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0: Good night, good night, good night, good night, brother. Wagwan General. What's up, what's up, what's up? What's up, man?
1: Good night, family.
0: Sure, sure. Night, but we said tops here, we here. You see me? Oh, yo, was he independent in a New York there?
1: Great, you know.
0: Yeah? Where you say your colors out?
1: Not really, but no, we have move up in our age.
0: Sure.
1: and things are move up, the country are move up.
0: Sure, sure.
1: In a structure.
0: Wow.
1: You have to just give thanks and move upliftment, you know.
0: That are the greatest. That are the greatest. All right, brother, do your thing now, man. Because we know you're comfy kick up Satan, you're comfy I'll jip him up and choke him. Do your thing.
1: God, we come to you on more Monday night. The mighty Son Jesus Christ. God, thank you, God, for life. Thank you for each and every listeners within the sound of my voice.

0: entitled Changing the Way How We Do Things. God, I'm asking you, Lord, be the director. Direct this program, oh God. And God, we thank you for the merge, this two radio station, the Big Bad Caribbean Radio HB, and the Big Bad Central Radio out there in Jamaica, oh God, in Clarendon, in the surrounding, which is in nearby Clarendon, oh God. God, we thank you, oh God, for the listeners out there, oh God, adopted in the family. God, we are asking you, oh God, guide and protect each and every one out there, oh God, in Jamaica. God, your mother always tell me, this is a perilous time. God, we have to look out for each other. So God, we asking you, oh God, cover each and every listener, oh God. They are so manageable. Greet you by saying, sir and ma'am. Thank you. God, we honor you, we glorify you, Lord. Give you all the glory and the praise, oh God, because everything belongs to you. From here, now, and we are just us. Oh God, we give you thanks. We give you the honor and the glory. In Jesus' name, amen.
1: Amen, my brother. Blessings in the man. Always, always, always a pleasure to have you on upon the thing here, you know, for deal with it spiritually. And when, not just spiritually alone, but in a one different way where we talk to God different. You know, we reason with God different.
0: A reason with God, you know.
1: Yes, sir. Yes. See you, we said, go. And we love that.
0: Amen.
1: So big up to you and the family every time. Love it, love it.

They said, the man not easy, no man. Let's just listen. Let's hear now. Every tear.

0: protecting me. People, listeners, guys over there on, yo, look at them on, yo, all when I see him, all when I hear him, the Almighty God, I do things for you. See, if you think a joke, if you think a lie, just check where you come from. Check your pathway. You know, check your avenues. Yeah, man. Check yourself. It's 8:14 on the PM, and you're listening to the Spiritual Vibe Show with the Vibes Boss here on Caribbean Radio HD. Yes. Hey, Central family, Wayne G. Got us a respect, cinnamon. Big ups every time, man. Real presenter. Yeah, hey, I told them here, actually every day. But it's a friend, we do this thing here where we come together, you know, and I fight and the negatives. It's a joy. Welcome everyone. All island folks. Good afternoon, good night. England, UK, Canada. Wherever you're at. Hey, blessings, man. Welcome. Hold on, make a scroll on there. The people have gone already. I can't see you. See? Debbie, respect someone. So, may I invite you, please, over to our website. Just jump over to the website, CaribbeanRadioHD4.com. Right? That is for the Android people and for the Apple device, them, the iPhone upstairs. It's Caribbean Radio HD. Okay? Yeah, man. It's Caribbean Radio HD. Jersey, Philly. Good afternoon. No, it's good. Good. Yeah, afternoon tonight. Yes, Jamaica, you know, we are 1 hour ahead of you folks. So I see we're good afternoon, evening, and night. See in Canada, see where it go. But England is what? 8, 9, 10, 11, 12, 1, 1, 16. Yes, man. All the folks up there. Blessings. Yeah, man. Another 64. Another year. Jamaica, you know, as we step out in a style. We are get bigger now. We are get old. We are get up in our age. So we have to do the things, and we're grown folks, though. Right. Land of Jamaica, yeah. The country of your work, of your show, the progress we are going over the years. See, and so we say respects to all the leaders, all the musicians, everybody, football of them, yo, everyone, we make this, you know what it is today, you know, yeah. Let's continue the show as we get ready for September 4th. Yeah, we're getting ready for September 4th. Everyone, please be a part of it. And September 4th coming up, we have some tickets for me to give away courtesy of that day. We have some dinner tickets, which is a fundraiser, though. It's a fundraiser event. We have some dinner tickets for me to give away courtesy of September 4th. I'll tell you more down the line. It's 8:16, and we are going to just move. We could just go on with a little worship. Yeah, could just invite Jesus Christ in whatever you want to call him. Invite Jesus Christ. You want to call him God. You want to call him Silas. You want to say Allah. Whatever. See way, if you go to Episcopal Church, you go to Seventh-day Church, you go to Methodist Church, whatever place of worship you go, you want bald, you want Rasta, you want white, you want black, eh? Hey, Let's worship God. Just one God, right?
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2: 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Because Jesus, He is the creator of the universe. So So he won it.
0: CMTC won. Hey, Conrad, welcome. Shoe Hill.

0: Shannon Farmley. Good night. Good night.
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0: artist, this artist here. It's a New York based artist. It's been a while. Hey, Rumblood, respect. Rumble, welcome. As we go, please like, share, and follow. 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
1: What we need is not more political conflict, but what we need is more power, and that's power from the Lord. What we need is His Spirit to dwell among us, in the churches, in our homes, in our schools, just about everywhere, because Jesus, He is the creator of the universe.
0: Sister Louise, good day, welcome. CYNC, welcome. Sister Claude VT. Always been here with us. Always a dare.

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Sister Ellen, welcome. You, welcome, Sister Andrea. Just to be close. Please like, share, and follow. Lord, I need more of you. As you jump over. More of your power. 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

0: it's a reason why. Temple, respect. Welcome. Alin, A-Y-L-I-N, welcome. L.A. Flair, yeah, man, welcome everyone. Eric Nicholson, please come over, man. Sister Claudia VT, chop them the thing, then, man. Send out it something there for them. The website. Nangi, welcome. C-Y-N-I-C, welcome. And please like and share, no man. Please like and share. See me follow you there a while ago. Nangi. So, me go follow everyone. I'm going to follow everyone. See? So just like, share, and follow right away. Make we, yeah, touch up the thing. Touch up, tap up the thing. Yeah, man. You need, we all need more of God. Holy, more of God. We need it. In our heart, in our soul. Yeah, man. And as we say, it's a spiritual vibe show. Look here. My motto is changing the way how we do things. Changing the way. D, respects, welcome. Libra, respects, welcome. Changing the way how we do things. So it's the way how we function right now. We have to change up the style. Yeah, we have to change up the style. Eat and keep your body healthy. Yeah, man. Wenji, respects. Servant to the David. Respect, no man. Eat, yeah, more exercise. Eat good food. Stay healthy. Yeah, man, stay healthy. It's a spiritual vibe show with the vibes boss right here. Come on. Sister Monica P, welcome.
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0: the verse. Here it is. I'm blessed in
1: the city. Get you ready. Get you ready. September 4th is a day.
0: Going out.
1: It's going to be a day and night.
0: It's coming in.
1: He's oh, full joy, man.
0: And pour you out a blessing. It's your season.
1: It's the resurgence. It's the rise again.

0: World Cup is beautiful.
1: Pour you out a blessing. It's your season.
0: Hey, Sister Walker, welcome.
1: To be blessed.
0: Hey, man, that's what I like. No more. Come on, man. Like up the thing, no more. Like the thing. This is 828.
1: It's your season.
0: Right here, West Palm Beach.

0: It's 8:30. Yes, 8:30. Ill done. It walk on, General. Respect. Anderson, welcome. Paul Lawrence, good afternoon, man. Good afternoon. Dexter CJ, welcome. Please, look here, man. Like, share, and follow, man. Touch up the thing. Hold on, touch the side. Yes. Moffett, love. Are you from Lincoln? Are you from Lincoln? It's beautiful. Welcome, everyone. Please like, share, and follow. It is 8:31, and we're here playing some nice songs. Nice songs for everyone. And what we are doing is get ready. We are getting ready for September 4th. As we said, we have some tickets I'm going to give away, courtesy of Praise House. Praise House, I give them tickets. See? So what you need to do is call me, call the number 305-654-7944. Call the number, call the radio station, and surprise boss, send and see. See, I have some tickets here, Wally Part ticket, never give it. See, sister, what's your name again? Sister from one, First Riviera, SDA. I have one for you already, see? Sister Nicole Lambert, respect. Claudette Mora, respects. See, come over, man. I'm not saying come over in a chat room, man. 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Yes. Let's continue. Make we just continue the ride and go on down the road with the ride.
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0: Hey, DJ Ren. Wow, my friend. Everything all right? Reverend Sentop. When I get it out, so. Yo, you say, yeah, moving them on. You do the thing. And people, he's going to be on the show. Come. He's going to be the host. Come September 4th. We're talking about Gallimore Vessel. Scared to the boy from out of Antigua. Tough selector. We are talking about Marvin Rollers out of Cayman. We're talking about Shamika Emmings, bad singer. See, we're talking about Brother Kiri. Tough. Yo, toughest thing, boy. See, I'm talking about Kevin to the Downswell. I saw drop some Kevin Downswell phone. See, well, let's go. Power Negra Lane. Nether Lane. Why that song just pop up in everything? Why?
2: Yo, a prodigal son. 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Not no gangster about them thing.
0: Just getting it out, getting some songs out of the way. Lorraine Dawkins, respect and manners.
2: Yo, a prodigal son. 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Not no gangster about them thing. I'm not head no heart about this. That's some devil them.
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0: Nothing against about anything, I'm not head not act about this. 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
1: 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Raping baby a dat who no gone to. Make me tell you this father.
2: Final family.

0: just add some.
1: Right now, me I tell you, so we in GL hot. We in GL hot. Come, December 5th, this DJ, this artist will be in the building down there in Clarendon. Clarendon, the place to be. Yo, 3 G's. It's going to be 3 G's. 3 G's link up. We in G, Brother G, and God himself. 3 G's are going to link. Remember me telling you.
2: Yo, a prodigal son. 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Not no gangster about them thing. 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

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Come December 5th, when I have to step out, you know. Everybody head can't answer. Everybody can't answer. 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And I remember, the day before, it's going to be red and green. Right here in Florida, West Palm Beach, to be exact. Featuring the man called Prodigal.

0: respect goes out to management. Hey, Brother G, call it Brother Smith.
1: And one note, turn out with your wife in your hand. This is a
0: different one. What's up, Lucy family? Good night, good afternoon. 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

Claudette, Sister Claudette, Sister Claudette, Sister Claudette, Vite! Hey, Sister Annette, I see you like it. Get ready. Get ready for the 3Gs. 3G, the 3G, them a link up in a Clarendon, Maypen Clarendon to be exact. Evelyn Barrett, good afternoon. Karen Shaw, good afternoon. Is that Karen Shaw from where I place them again? Near Swallowfield, Anna Swallowfield. Shot. Can't ever call the name. Grandspan. Hallelujah. Family. Respects, Brother J. Thanks for this opportunity. Godmother to the Smith. Keep writing that script.

Shelley Marsh. Good afternoon. Good afternoon. Good. Yo, when we realize, I can tell me realize, my supervisor, listen. My supervisor is listening, listening. Yeah, respect every time, respect every time. Yeah, me love that, you know, me love that, me love that, me love that, me love that, me love that. But hey, the time is what, 8:45, 8:45, you know, so we are going to burn them, go straight up to 9 p.m. Yeah, man, we could burn them, go straight up to 9 p.m. It's 8:45, people. Hey, and we are telling about the 3G's link up, the 3G's link up, don't have me up in there. Don't have me up in there. Getting yourself ready. Getting yourself ready, ready, ready, ready, ready, ready, ready, ready, ready. But oh, your man. I say respect to all the parents, all the bus drivers, all the taxi drivers, all the students. Yeah, man, everybody roll out. Hey, so the road busy today, sister. Shauna K. Allen. Respect. Welcome, welcome. Yeah, man, the road get busy today, man. Me. Things I was the first trip I make this morning, I thought it was accident. Yeah, me think accident upon the road. So we call it the rider and tell him, say, look here now, me forgot to drive round, so I'll come round, so I'll go round, so and they cancel the ride. But I don't nothing. See, I don't nothing. So you're listening to the Spiritual Vibe Show, where my motto is changing the way how we positively. Yes, positively. Yeah, the way how we used to look woman, we change it. We are check out the woman them. The way you used to look man, check out the man. The way you used to buy one car, yo, get a walk or drive the car. Yeah, you know, when I sit down, oh, we're here, trouble. So I want to sit down in a bar and drink rum again. No. We never do things differently, you know? Yeah. We apply for a job, we go up on the website and we look and we search and we do, yeah, man, Kenneth. Blessings. I always say artists, respect no man. Yeah, man, we do the thing differently. Seeing so. As we say, respect to all of the students them who roll out today. My grandson was his first day in big school. More them call it all. They just know it's a big school. Can I believe little school now and gonna big school? See? When them all, yeah. See, and the boy on the ball today. The boy, me yes, and the boy jump out of the car, lock the door, and tell him what to buy. good move. Katie, respects. Make a go and burn there with the fire. No, make a do one next one, man. Cause me yes, one next big artist I got to go and make pen there. Yeah, one. Yeah. See, and the boy on the ball today. The boy, me yes, and the boy jump out of the car, lock the door, and tell him what to buy. good move. Katie, respects. Make a go and burn there with the fire. No, make a do one next one, man. Cause me yes, one next big artist I got to go and make pen there.

All the artists, what can I tell all the artists? Hold on now. Here we go now. Because I need to give away these tickets. We don't need to hold. We don't need to hold them tickets upon me. Now. See, let me see how I can. Let me link some people and ask them if they don't need tickets. See, yeah, man. Brother Andre, big up yourself anywhere there. Now. Anywhere there. Let me see this if this lady will answer her phone. This is one of my co-workers. Yeah, man. Praise also, give us some tickets. For the 14th of August. Let's see if this lady will answer me. Give her one ticket. If she can reach. She not answer.

that's what her name, Steadfast. 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Come on. It's 449. Oh, the mic. So, hold the mic here. Oh. Okay. All right. Why am I so... No, I'm not going to do that. I must not do that. Christina. Good afternoon. Good afternoon, Christina. Good afternoon, Christina. Good afternoon, Christina. Yeah, I think we're good now, right? Yeah. Yeah. Goodness. Yeah. So, back with you.

0: Welcome everyone. Welcome everyone.
1: It's a Holy Ghost fire. A 2020 to fire. When we kick out the shoes, tell Satan move and shout hallelujah.
0: What was that?
1: Fire down in a me boat. And I know me alone. Burn me up. Burn me up.
0: Man, look here, the man. These two, them two brethren, them two artists, yeah. Them two artists, yeah, over there. Don't me up in there. Don't climb down there. Yeah, with church and him again. Send something to me. Brother Wayne G. Don't there. Him and Brother G. I got link up, you know. Our AI versus raw tune. See? That's what German VS. AI versus German VS. Yes. But you know, so that AI thing, it really come take over the place. Yeah, man, it really come take over the place. I can remember the first time me drop one AI something boy with the president. It was the place go wild. The place went wild. Sister Charmin, welcome. Sister Paula Miller, welcome. Welcome, everyone. Please like and share, man. I want to like and share something, man. Like, come on. We can show off. Shanika, we can show you off and share. That's so. Yeah. Deso. Yeah, the first time you drop one AI thing. Brother Miller, you remember? And you did call to, you know. Mama Boom. But Mr. Sister Fear did call. When name again? Brother Monday out of Jamaica. He would call, yeah, man, a lot of people call, man. And me, I say, before me do the thing, you know, I say it is AI generated. It was something by the president, you know. And for me, me say it's a good thing for use per people who in authority who have power for establish certain things. Seeing? Yeah. Seeing I was some good words, some real good words, good thoughts. Seeing? And yo, it was a thing. But look here, man, AI and the thing, and we have to go work with it. And we have to go swing with it. Yeah, man. Seeing? So over here, Devon Chambers response.

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0: from the Cayman Islands. Scarrett Boy from Antigua. And Bro Gary.
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0: Yes, yes, yes, yes.
1: I said it's spirit.
0: Yes, yes, yes, yes, listeners. Yes, yes, everyone. Good afternoon, good night, good day. Wherever you're at, it's good, good, good. Caribbean Radio HD, and it's here to stay. Yeah, yeah, yeah, yeah. Gotta say respect to all the teachers, all the students, all the bus drivers. Hey, today is rollout day. Today, yeah, man. Today, rollout day is day in a, Mr. Florida, Florida. I don't know about Florida, you know? Yeah, man. I guess, Brother George, respect, respect. I think yesterday or today your birthday, right? Big ups, Brother George. See, Sister O'Shear. You say August, you know? Yeah, man, you say August. Brother Jay, further down the road there, you say August. See? Yeah, man, me one granddaughter, one daughter too, you know? Yeah, man, August. Them I say, Vanessa, okay. Bless up, bless up, bless up, bless up. And the lady, you know, but she drives. She's a driver, you know? Yeah, man, what are we, man? Our birthday in another month here, too. So we have to respect our manners to everyone. Everyone, everyone, everyone, everyone, everyone. Don't even answer. Some tickets for October. No, September 4th. Yeah. September 4th is going to be hot. Yeah. Just hot like all West Palm Beach was. No, it's still hot. What I do, if you go outside, it's really hot, it's really hot, it's really hot. Yeah, man, it's really hot, man. Condolence to whosoever lost them loved ones, you know. Yeah, man, my family down in our Maypen there. Condolence, uncle. Respect to the family, man. Uncle Kias, my uncle, you know. My last, yeah, we lost him, we lose him. See, so come the last Monday of the month, you know, we're going to do the celebration Mondays, all right? Are you two up at Boynton Beach? Boy, I don't know what's going on, you know. But condolence to the family, see? Nigel, good youth, a good youth, what me know about, see? Yeah, man. Blast, yeah. What a thing going on. Wow, what a thing. Right, so, I could continue the thing, and don't hold up. We're not hold up nothing. We're going to continue. Kevin, to the downs well.
1: Baby Spurs! Baby Spurs!
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0: Well, you know, September 4th, listeners, there's not a chance of winning a ticket from me or getting something free from me when you buy your tickets online. 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Now, when you buy tickets, if you get the online viewing of Praise House, buy other tickets from me, see with you now. Yeah, man. You can't get any other tickets from me. 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I may have all money too. I have money I give it to. See? So call them on. 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Purchase one ticket for the return of Praise House come September 4th at 151 Civic Center Way in Royal Palm Beach. You got the likes of Gallimore, Vessel. You know Vessel? Big artist, you know, man. No Gallimore? Yeah, man, big artist. Brother Gary, bad selectors. Carrot to the boy representing Tiga. Yes, I am. Marvin to the Rollers representing the Cayman Islands and Jamaica. Shamika and Emmings, bad singer. See, now we have Kevin Downswell. Kevin Downswell, this brother, pound the box right here now.
2: I won't let you go.

0: Palmer. So Palmer, respect and respect. Some manners in the man. Manners and respect every time.
1: I won't let you go.
0: Sister Tana J.
1: I won't let you go.
0: Thanks, Whitney Diamond. Thank you, thank you.
2: Sipping on cold coffee, graveyard shift, engine rattling empty.
0: Boston family, good night, good night.
2: Bills begin to drift. 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My
0: see if your God is family.
2: Oh, break.

0: It's a city we're showing off, listeners. We're, yeah, man, yeah, live, yeah, live, yeah, live, yeah, full joy life. Seeing, and all of a sudden, everything just stop, everything just crash. And yes, I walk on. I walk. And you know, you have to take check, you have to look in yourself. Seeing, you have to rearrange your movements. And so when you do that, a blessing, things just start up again. Yeah, man, things just start up again. Yeah.
1: I won't let you go.

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1: Saturday we had a blast at Farm Vibes. Yo, yo.
0: Till you break these chains, till you take the shame, till I walk different.
1: Sister Dion Young, good night, respect.
0: This limb's gonna be my crown.
1: Yes, yes, a voice off, Kevin to the Downs. Well, Sister Velma Gale, how you mean? How you mean? How you mean? We are chat on, you know, we are chat on, and we're not stopping, because this brother here, true and blessed, him I go down at West Palm Beach, because you know, when it comes to gospel in Jamaica, USFA, Canada, England, yes, St. Kitts, Barbados.

Sir Callimore. Respects, man. You know, we need for all a little vibe. You hear that? You hear that? Callimore, we need for, yeah, man. We need for chat. One of them. Yeah, we need for chat before the show. You see me? Respects going out to Vessel.

September 4th. Oh, look here, man. Look here. Get the tickets. Get the tickets. Get on the tickets. 305-605-6494. Get your tickets. Get your tickets. I remember now. Once you get one online viewing ticket and call my name or you type my name, you are winning sitting from me. No doubt about it. Tune.

0: What a music, what a song, what a vibe, what a vibe. You know, we're going to continue up the line, up the line. It's 9:26, and we're listening to the Spiritual Vibe Show with the Vice Boss here on Caribbean Radio HD. Yes, yes, yes, yes. Yes, Reverend St. Hope is what? Is this day again? September 26th. Yes, yes, yes, yes. Yeah, Reverend St. Hope. I have one workshop. I think I'm going to talk to Pitney, big people. Everybody I'm going to talk to. Wow. Yeah, I'm going to hold a reason with all of our folks. And what I think is a joke thing. You know? Reverend sent up me in the joke thing. Right? It's going to be at Port St. Lucie Worship Center. That's in Port St. Lucie. 6-5 North Worship Center Landing. It's forgiveness workshop. Reason with everybody. I'm going to reason from the Bible and out of the Bible. Right? Reverend Winsome Williams will be a guest speaker at that event. Right? Yes, so come out. I think it's free and it's free. Yeah, the date is going to be Saturday, September 26th. Starting time is 10 a.m. and it goes up until 2 p.m. So go, come on, support. We'll be there live. Yeah, we'll be there live on location. Okay? Yeah, we're going to just tap up the thing and go up the thing and go up the thing, go up the hill and just play some nice songs for the listeners. Tuk tuk, tick tock, no feel no way. We have to do it this way. All right?
1: What a vibes!

Yeah, I'm going to talk to the people. Proper. I'm going to talk to the people. I'm right. Hey, it's a spiritual vibe show with the Vice Boss right here on Caribbean Radio HD. Yes. We're all over the world, but we're in England. We're in Canada. We are in the United States of America. We circle the place. Hey, I want to listen. We have one new something. Clarendon. Hey, St. Mary. St. Catherine. Kingston and St. Andrew. Hey, St. Anne's, 40 to the flat. Me say we have one new something up. Ah, Florida, yeah. It is. The FM band, it's 92.5 FM. Yeah, we're not a big seat, I'm not friend. Hey, look here, man. I set it up in the man. Me say, if you ever see which part of the thing go, it come like when, you know, Florida have hurricane, storm. Yeah, me say it coming like storm. Yeah, man, 103.1 HD3 from all the way from Miami to Vero Beach. Sure, yo, put it in your car and just drive until you reach here. Get me.

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Yeah, man, respect and manners for yesterday, you know, man. 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

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Make sure you have them. You see me? Yeah, man. 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Respect, respect. 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Respect, respect. Make a roll on there. Hold on. Make a chat. Make a chat. 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
1: Yeah, boy, better all the proper godly vibes in a car. 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The vibes boss there. The vibes boss there. All the proper godly vibes. Remember. Remember, tell your friends about Caribbean Radio HD4. About the big bad radio station, man. See? And look here now. The way we're nice and listen and just batting us, lagging and just listen, see? It's 24 hours of straight gospel. Straight, clean, clean, nice, nice music. You know, we've been in the streets some more time and, you know, we are show flyers to some mothers and some fathers, you know? Some grandmas and stuff, and they must say, no, me not gonna dance again. I must say, no, it's a gospel station. It's a gospel radio station. It's not a dance, it's a gospel. Give me. See, and I love that. See, it's a situation where if you intend to have a baby in the next 10, 20, 30, 40, 50 years down the line, that baby can listen to this radio station. Yeah. Yeah. And remember now. This is the Spiritual Vibes. What the vibes, boss? Every Mondays, 8 to 10 p.m. Wednesdays, it's 9 to 10 p.m. And the new time on a Saturday, yo, it's 3 to 4 p.m. 3 to 4 p.m. on a Saturday, right? And may I get myself ready, may I get myself line up for do my shows them on the road. Yeah, I'm getting myself lined up for do the shows them on the road, right? Brother Roy, big ups, you know, man, big ups, you know, man. All Laksachi family. Yeah, oversaw where the other place name. The other place oversaw. Yeah, Brother Roy and the family, respect and manners, sir. See? Yeah. Respect and manners every time. Every time. Yes, sir. Reverend sent up. Sure. Cool, man. Me I learn. Brother G. Blessings. Every time. Brother to the slaughter. Hey, scared to the boy. Respect, no man. Catch his song again. Catch a sound. Anjo.
0: What a vibes!
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Yeah, set up. Hey, Sister Sharon Ballard. Oh, wow. All of Manhattan, Manhattan. Hey, Long Island family. Good night, good night, good night, good night, good night. St. Elizabeth, Montego Bay. Yeah, hey, so respect goes out to the Waller, Mayor Penelman, Church Lane. Yo, we didn't want, yo, sister, you hear what go on? I'm not like what go on. See? See, I'm not like what go on, but I want them thing there. That's why I'm saying, no, we don't want your people. We don't want to feel no way, no. Miss Lola? All right. We don't want to feel no way, no. When you hear me say, understand Christianity. We don't understand it, star. That's why, I'm, you know? Yeah. Me not understand this time. Me need some explanation. See? Yeah. Help me up. Help me up, man. And it's true, me not understand it here with me though.

0: Yeah, man, I don't want to feel away when I say that to the man. I don't understand Christian. We say them a Christian star, be a joke thing them a go out. Be an idiot thing a go on star, see? I'm not saying, yeah, man, Sister Wendy out of Bahamas, yeah, your family, big ups, Portland family, Sister Marcia, good afternoon. Claudette, respects, no man, Sister Nikki Boo. Hey, Reddit, good, good night, good night, good night, good night, Sister Charmaine, hey, Marcia Morgan, Sister, big up them people, no man, call them, man. Listen, Janet, from Island Style, yeah, respect that scene. Lady D out of LA, Rasta, my sister in the man. See, Team Gallimore, respect out of Papi in Augustown, Tavern, Kentire. So respects na man, the old link, Sister Yvonne. Melissa from Arvo Hill, her respects. Hey, Sister Yuri, what's up? What's up? What's up? Sister Stacy Vibes, love it, love it, love it, love it. Love it, Sister Susie. Hey, Sister Jessica, this is my co-worker, my supervisor, that, see? Yeah, man. Natalie, hey, Sister Debbie, respects, hey, Audrey to Lakeworth. See, Sylvia family, respect our manners every time, you know, man, every time, you see? Pete, over there in St. Mary, respect. Hey, Sister Paula and the family, respect and manners every time, you know, man, see? I'm loving you. Hey, Earl, respect, you know, man, respect. Respect and manners, you see me? Macaroni truck again. Cause so we stay, we attack Satan.
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0: It's 8:46, and I need to remember December 4th, listeners. That's gonna be my birthday celebration. See, and me I'm gonna need enough to work with me that this event here, because yo, I'll be a pressure. See, natural pressure. Cause so God deal with it now. It's when God wants you, but on theme side and you know if it move, I saw him pressure you. See, and so listeners, guys, work with me this year, red and green, December 4th, right here at 151 Civic Center Way. Yes, man. We're going to have some early bird tickets, you know. We're going to have some early bird tickets around. See? Yeah, we're going to have some early bird tickets, but we'll get things together.

0: Exodus Foundation, respects. It was yesterday we did our back to school event down there in down at Bull Bay. Seeing money over Linster there, respect and manners. Seeing? Yeah, man. Do his thing over Linster too. Seeing? Yes.
1: I only live my life to please the Lord.
0: The restaurant, the outer Atlanta, Sister Nadine and the old. Yeah, man. Bless us. Kemper's family. Respect. Yeah, me love that. Love all you in here. Yeah, man. Them a listen to you. Yeah, me love that.

could just stop the thing and done them. I could done the show hot. I could done the show hot. Remember, as we said, December 4th is going to be red and green. That's my birthday celebration right here in Royal Palm Beach. 151 Civic Center away. Yo, we're talking about, hold on, I'm going to play one artist we're going to do on the show here. Yeah? Make a bust that jump up your fear for us.

Okay. No cameras this time of the night. I am in a sick. No, I'm in a sick. Me a young boy. I say, show me young. Listen to me.

What we say? Up next will be DJ Ren. Real spiritual friend. Caribbean Radio HD is here again. See you next Wednesday. 9 to 10 p.m. Just after Brother Ezekiel out of Cayman Islands. And before Sir Alan. Thanks much, everyone. Respect.

as I say, she'll be special guest at Red and Green. Yeah, that's December 4th, all the way. We are Donga Civic Center, right? Yes. Please, for your support, please give your support willingly from your heart. Sister Bishop Lucha. No, me can't.

103.1 it is, HD3. Yes. I saw we sound. Sounding good, sounding crystal clear. Hey, DJ Ren, ready, you know, man.

looked down upon this earth, and he saw mankind, just as in the days of Noah, living in sin. But this time, there were wars, rumors of wars, famine and earthquakes in various places. Judgment was near. But there was a man living in the tropical paradise of Jamaica, in a place called Rima. And God called out to him. He said, "Calvin, today I appoint you and anoint you to be my disciple. So go therefore into all the world and preach my gospel. But me no want you preach it like no American preacher. Me no want you preach it like Europeans. 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I want you to be a radical yardie." And as of this day, you'll be known as the Radical Prodigal.

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It is not suitable for persons with weak constitution. 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

Liberation Gospel FM. Dr. Wayne G. Tony Curtis represent. My God is real. My God is real. So real I can feel it. Adoration, Dr. Wayne G. I want to hear. Turn it up on him. Tony Curtis said that.

0: Yeah, man, Pastor Jabez, bless up every time. Boop, me gone.
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5: 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How we living? 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How we living?

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2: Ladies and gentlemen, the captain has switched the fasten seatbelt sign off. 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

All right, let me say good evening, good evening, good evening. Good evening, everybody. Good evening to you. It is another Monday, the 10th day in the month of August. And if you were born in the month of August, we say happy birth month to you. Yes, as a friendly reminder, we are broadcasting live out of New York City. 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Say good afternoon or good evening to those of you listening to us in cyberspace. And thank you so much for joining us. 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Locked In and Big Bad Central 96.3 FM. Jamaica, good evening. Feel me. Top of the evening going out to our global partner, International Bread of Life Ministries, and of course all the members of Church Without Walls Global, led by our servant leader, Reverend Melva Carty. Good evening, servant leader. Sister Maxwell, good evening to you. Evangelist Scar, good evening. Sister Edwards, good evening to you. Brother Edwards, good evening. Gotta give a Sister Edwards a call tomorrow. Yeah. Anyway, let me say good evening to you. If you're driving,

distant, short distant. If you are in the field, pick up the farmers, pick up the taxi drivers, the passengers, all the business places, Paris Minimart, Tufton Enterprise and Hardware over there in Summerfield. Good evening to Andrew. It's great to be here, man. It's a great feeling. Oh, do you feel me? So we are back at it again. Another evening. By the way, let me say good evening to our listeners over there in Spanish Town in St. Catherine. Good evening to you all. Yes, good evening. Yes, in Portmore, good evening to you. Clarendon, yes, good evening. Kingston, good evening. Good evening to Manchester. Of course, let me say good evening to Trelawney. Yes, good evening to you. Good evening to St. Anne. Good evening. Good evening to every single person locked in across the island of Jamaica. It is great to be here with you. My name is Uncle Wayne G, and I'm going to be taking you all the way up until 7 o'clock in Jamaica. Yes, 8 o'clock here in New York City. And just in case you're heading out on the street, it may look good right now, but thunderstorm is expected this evening. So make sure you wrap up properly in the city and be careful along the roadway. If you are driving, drivers, please look out for any, you know, pool of water. And if you see any pool of water and you don't know the surface of the road really, please be careful. Don't try to cross it. All right? Yeah. With that said, how are you doing? How is everybody doing? How is your Monday? This is the beginning of my week. Mm-hmm. My week ended yesterday from last week. And today is the beginning of my week. So I'm happy to be here. Yes. Let me say good evening to Brother Carlos. And Sister Antoinette. Good evening to you both. Yes. Auntie Peggy, how you do? You're good? Good evening. Good evening to Kiva. And when you talk to Annie, please, Auntie Peggy, when you talk to Annie, tell her I say hello, okay? Appreciate it. Paula, good evening. Bless up mommy for me here. Yes. Sister Parchment, Audi, over Blackwood. Yes. Good evening to my family over there in Blackwoods. And church family. I mean, immediate family. I was unable to attend Uncle Lando's funeral this past Saturday. I really wanted to be there. I tried everything, but it was really, really out of my control. So I hope that everybody see with me. And a matter of fact, I just came back from Jamaica, so it was kind of tricky. And even though I was trying my utmost best, and I had to give up. And the family, good evening to you, and I hope you will understand. Let me say good evening to Lady Osborne. Lady Osborne, how you doing, Mama? You're good? Good evening. And the Rosehill family. Now, we are looking forward to see every community coming out on December 5th. Yes, the 5th of December. We're looking forward to see every community coming on out to Maypen. Yes, we're going to have a glorious time
down there in Maypen. So let me remind you. By the way, let me say good evening to Mrs. Crassley. Good evening to you, Mrs. Crassley. How you do? Good, ma'am. Bless up yourself. Yes. So I must remind you that early bird tickets are out. And you can purchase your early bird tickets at the radio station. $2,500 for the early bird tickets. And at the gate, yes, a matter of fact, at the gate it's going to be $3,500. Regular ticket going to bump up to $3,000. Matter of fact, Kevin, this is a world clash. Yes? And if you're wondering how you could support us, this is one of the ways that you can support your local radio station. So we are looking forward, you know, that everybody will go on out and get your early bird ticket. It ends on the 31st of this month. So if there's anyone that you normally buy your tickets from, reach out to them. Yes, I know Sister Terrian have ticket presently in her position. Thank you, Sister Terrian. So if you normally buy your ticket from Sister Terrian, she have ticket now in her position. Mr. Perry, they are looking forward to you at the office to pick up those tickets for us, please. Please, sir. All right? Pick it up. If that, Brother Leonard, give me a call. I can ask you to do that too. But anyway, Mr. Perry should have ticket at his location sometime this week. All right, we are making sure. Kiva in Baylistan have ticket in her position, of course. Paula in Wildkian have ticket in her position. And who else? Carlene, my bestie. She don't have any ticket yet, but she will have ticket by the end of this week. So what you can do is reach out to Carlene, let her know that you will need your ticket, and she will figure out a way to get your ticket to you. Yes, she will figure that out. You just want to let her know. And the moment you let her know, what happened? Yes, she will figure out the rest. All right? So, and if you are unable to come to the event, you're leaving for some reason, you're going overseas, I would hope that you would purchase your ticket before you leave and support us. This is the only way we ask you to support your radio station. For those of you that were asking the question if things will be on sale, yes. You'd never come to one of the events for Central 96.3 FM and you don't find something to eat. Some people might be coming there and some people might be leaving work and they can't go home to cook and all that. But hey, of course. So let me say, who else have ticket in position? Grants Bailey, brother Martin Green. I need you to reach out to me, brother Martin Green from Grants Bailey. Because you know when Grants Bailey I turn out, you know. Grants Bailey turn out, you know. You know what I mean? Yes, Peckham. Good evening. Good evening to you, Peckham. All right, so we're looking forward to a Wagga Wampus time, my grandmother would have said. Right, clear? Vanessa in Barrow Bridge have ticket in her position. Yes, so you can reach out to Vanessa in Barrow Bridge. Now, this month is when we go all over social media and the rest of it. Playa will be out. And we get things in a different drive at the end of August. Yes, when we are through with the early bird, we kick everything in a different gear. Yes, Brother Geary is ready, man. He's ready. Ready for the clash. It is a world clash. It's the first world clash in the
Gospel Music Fraternity to be held in Jamaica. Yes? So we are looking forward for everybody to represent. Yes? Somebody said to me yesterday, who was it? Simsima, good evening. Simsima was saying something about tourism. Of course, we'll be bringing tourism to Jamaica. And this is awesome to know. You know? I mean, people that will be flying in, they will be spending local currency, changing U.S. dollars and spending locally, you know. So, yes, we're looking forward to a wonderful time and that everybody will be safe. You know what I mean? Yeah, man. Yeah, so the end of this month, things get into a different gear. All right? So, please go on out. Get your ticket, call the necessary persons that you normally purchase your ticket from. All right? Good evening. Good evening to you. So people who I've never met before, I hope I will be able to meet them this time around. Yes. Show me a pen. Hey, look how we turn out in Gospel Synergy. We need to show the me a pen people how Central Family turn out. Yes, that place can you die together, so we want to make sure, and we don't go over the number of tickets. We want to make sure we are full to capacity. All right, good. Let me say good evening to Jamelia. Hey, good evening to you, Jamelia. Big up mommy, big up your sister, big up everybody over there in Spanish Town. All right, big up everybody over there in Spain Town. There is a gospel artist that I'm going to play some songs that I don't know, never met these artists, but I'm also going to play songs that I know these artists. There's an artist, he used to live in St. Catherine, the Bag Walk area. I don't know, it's like you, when you go to Bag Walk, you know Bag Walk? Bag Walk, anybody listening that know Bag Walk good? So let's say you go in Bag Walk. Bag Walk is in St. Catherine. So you don't go the Linstead side. You keep to the right. And when you get to the, a matter of fact, at the roundabout, and then you go continue like you're going into Linstead, and then you make a right under the bridge. And you continue like you're going, can't remember this place, you know. Yes. But right around that area, there is a gospel artist with a gospel group. Go by the name, what the name again? I'm going to tell you the name. A, B, C, D, E, F. G-H-I-J. Alright. The name of the group is Johnny the Dynamic Uplifters. Anybody see Brother Johnny? He's over in Bag Walk. You know, you have Bag Walk and you have Linstead. Linstead is in the town. Bag Walk is an outskirt. That's why you have them call it the Bag Walk Gorge. So the name of the gentleman is Johnny. So we call him Brother Johnny. But the name of the group is Johnny and the Dynamic Uplifters. In case you have never heard them before, I am going to play a song or two from Johnny and the Dynamic Uplifters.

0: Hey, let me tell you something. It's not for today, you see. Nikisha, come to the front bench. These young people today, they don't have a clue where the music is coming from. I said they don't have a clue where the music is coming from. So we have to bring it to them every now and then. Right, Nikisha? We have to bring it to them every now and then. Yes? Brother Johnny, bring us back a while ago, you know, man. Sister Florence, I see you knocking the foot, them, man. I see Sister Florence jumping the foot, them, man. Knocking the foot, them. Sister Greta, I see Sister Greta nodding the head a while ago, man. Sister Greta nodding the head a while ago. Listen to me, the man. Talking about that, hold on. Where Evangelist Morgan is? I want to ask Evangelist Morgan a question. Somebody tell Evangelist Morgan, say, Uncle Wendy, I call for him. Evangelist Morgan, I'm calling out for you, sir. Give me a call. Why this is still like that? Evangelist Morgan, where you at? Come here a little bit. Good evening, going out to Rosedona Parks. Sister Susan over in Africa. Good evening to you. Anybody see Evangelist Morgan, please? Nobody now hear me down. Hold on a second. Am I live in Jamaica? Hold on a second. Let me see if I'm live in there. Am I live in Jamaica? Let me check. Yes. Be live in Jamaica. Evangelist Morgan, give me a call. And okay, Leonard, I have a serious question for them. I have a serious question for Brother Leonard and Evangelist Morgan. Both of them need to answer me this evening. I am going to put them on the spot. So let me make it clear before they call. Brother Leonard, anytime you get the opportunity, give me a call. You know, Danny, I'm coming right back to you, sir. Blin. Hello. No, you have to turn off the radio. Hello, good evening. Brother Leonard. Brother Leonard, answer me now, man. You're the party like the radio, man. Jesus. You call me and you just silent like that, man. Call me back now, Brother Leonard. Man. So, I want to ask Brother Leonard, our Evangelist Morgan, a question. Cause something not sound right. Evangelist car, stay near to the phone. Brother Leonard, what happened? Brother Leonard, what? Why am I not answer? Maybe something wrong with your phone, sir. Somebody else call me, please. Somebody else give me a call. I try and call somebody else. Hello? Hello?
1: Hello, son. I called upon it straight on my can't get a sir. Me have called upon what's up.
0: All right. How are you, sir?
1: I'm good, sir.
0: I know you're busy, you know, so I'm not going to keep you.
1: Mm-hmm.
0: So?
1: I know a big fine. You don't have to say no. $100 if you have a ticket if they catch me.
0: You're not driving. You're not driving.
1: Just go ahead, man. Me out of such an area.
0: All right.
1: So,
0: all right. So let me ask you. Were you? All right. Me not calling a name, but you can identify something. Mm-hmm. Were you listening to the radio yesterday evening between 6 o'clock and about 6:30 there about in Jamaica?
1: At some point. Not all.
0: Because Brother Leonard, I was listening to the radio, you know. And one of the worst things is life, you see. I know we can make mistakes, but there are certain mistakes that we are not supposed to make. And because it was said on the radio, I have no communication apart from listening to the radio. But what I heard on the radio yesterday have me in serious problem, you know. I don't want to ask you the question out loud, but I'm going to say what it is. And then you think about it, and if anything, you can call me back. The book of Acts.
1: Okay.
0: The book of Acts. You see? Uh-huh. The book of Acts. You know who the writer is?
1: Well, I know most of it is... I wouldn't say all of it, but most of it was right by far.
0: All right, go and go be at it.
1: There's a thing, come on. What's his name is up? I don't remember. His name is... But it's not all by Paul. His name, I can't remember his name at the moment. Someone else.
0: Okay, no problem. Yeah. All right. Good try. Good try. Thank you, sir. Thank you.
1: Yeah. Good.

John was in the spirit. On the last day, he heard a voice from heaven. This is what

be, you know, every time I come to the radio and there's always a new vision. For some reason, there's a new direction. And that is why I love this radio family, so that I don't stay back. I come forward. There's a new direction. Call man. Simsima. Call man. New direction. There's always a new direction. I've always asked myself,

0: Hello.
1: Hello, good
0: Sir?
1: evening. Yes.
0: Ma'am?
1: Yes.
0: Oh? Good evening to you, sir.
1: Good evening to you, to my sister. How you do?
0: I'm having the flu. Having the flu.
1: Hey! Hey!
0: No worry, me. I put my hand over my mouth.
1: Put on the mask. Put on the mask. Put on the
0: Me put something on my phone, sir. Me put
1: Okay.
0: something on my phone.
1: All right. That sounds better. How is your day going?
0: It's what should I say? Overcast.
1: Overcast.
0: It's overcast. It was it, it the rain introduced itself a bit earlier on, but you know, not in
1: Wow.
0: the way that.
1: That you would want it to.
0: Yeah, you know, to catch water like that.
1: Okay.
0: Water.
1: Let me ask you something
0: I don't know, I just
1: before you
0: see
1: continue.
0: um
1: You know, you know well. Do you know well?
0: a well.
1: Do you know well? Have you ever gone to a well before in Jamaica?
0: No, sir, just read. Just by
1: Okay.
0: reading.
1: So you have never physically seen a well where they catch water from
0: No,
1: in Jamaica.
0: I don't.
1: Okay.
0: I don't recall. I don't
1: Okay.
0: recall a well. I don't think probably it's much different from my in so
1: Like
0: much,
1: tank?
0: maybe it's just that it's
1: Tank?
0: not different from my yeah. I think it's a bit more like narrow. They made
1: Yes.
0: them more narrow,
1: Right.
0: taller, narrow. Yeah, and it has the like the wheel on it, in opposed to you just throwing down a bucket in the tank and
1: What
0: getting
1: kind
0: the
1: of wheel?
0: water. So I think it's
1: What kind of wheel?
0: like, and the well, there is a, yeah. I think it's a bit more like narrow. They made
1: Yes.
0: them more narrow,
1: Right.
0: taller, narrow. Yeah, and it has the like the wheel on it, in opposed to you just throwing down a bucket in the tank and
1: What
0: getting
1: kind
0: the
1: of wheel?
0: water. So I think it's
1: What kind of wheel?
0: like, and the well, there is this

0: Actually, I think probably that would have been a little bit more modern, so to speak, because maybe they used to just throw it down there and use your hand and pull it up back.
1: Right.
0: But you know, we take the time and
1: spin the, and the rope, wind up the rope. Yeah, I understand.
0: Yeah.
1: Okay, go ahead. Over to you.
0: Oh, I was just asked, heard you ask a question. I was wondering why, and I think it's Luke who did it. I've always heard that.
1: Sit down and stop it. Sit down. Go sit down back at the front bench. You okay. Sit down back at the front bench. Mister, sit down back at the front bench. What that mean? That means you're at the front of the class all the time.
0: Go again.
1: I said, when I said sit down back at the front bench, that means you're there at the front of the class all the time.
0: Oh.
1: You understand? Okay. You understand?
0: Yeah, okay. You know what is so funny? You know what is so funny for you to come and be talking about Axe? I said I was going to read Axe today, you know?
1: You're serious?
0: Yes. From morning, Mr. Mega read. From this early this morning, I got up and I said I was going to.
1: Mm-hmm.
0: It, you know, I just said, okay. And I said I was going to read Axe. And I did start to finish off Mark.
1: Mm-hmm.
0: And I said I was going to go on Axe. And then I did start to read Mark. And then I got carried away doing whatever the case might be. So... that was the reason why I haven't started it, but I know I definitely plan and start reading it. And oh, by the way, I did read Timothy the same evening.
1: Okay.
0: Titus, I should say.
1: Titus. Good.
0: Yes, I read it the same evening. I'd be like, when I heard it said the third, I was like, okay, you know what? That's definitely Titus.
1: Of
0: and
1: course.
0: Alright,
1: let me say something here. And I'm gonna tell you why I asked Brother Leonard and Evangelist Morgan to call.
0: Okay.
1: Let me ask you though. Okay, and you are correct. You are so correct with your answer. Yesterday, I was listening to the radio. Because when you talk about Bible, you just get my two ears, them just jump up so.
0: I understand.
1: Right. But you can also zone me out when we just fade out.
0: Yeah,
1: me just instantly just fade out. So I was listening to the radio yesterday. And Minister Dennis Chin was on. So while I was listening, because I love to listen to Minister Chin program. But while I was listening, I'm not gonna say overheard. Brother Leonard, you have to hold on first. Me cannot take your call while I am talking to Sim Sima. So as soon as we finish talking, Brother Leonard, your call. All right, brother? Yeah. So I'm not saying overheard because I was listening.
0: Okay, that's the difference.
1: And we were told yesterday, and we wasn't told that it was Luke.
0: Okay.
1: And the reason why I called out for Brother Leonard and Evangelist Morgan, I know they are an audience listener to Minister Chin's program. I am not saying that they should, but at least they could. Because I know if I say something and it's not correct, I would hope that the radio family would call me and say, Uncle Wienji, so and so and so and so. And I have to, I would accept that gracefully.
0: Yes.
1: Because when we talk about scripture, we got to be careful as to who we say do this or who we say do that. Correct?
0: Yeah.
1: So, I was taken aback yesterday and I was saying, no man, Evangelist Morgan will call our brother Leonard will call and make some correction. Okay. But none of them will call. No, not I too. And I said, it baffled my mind to say, brother.

0: Leonard, pull scripture 1, 2, 3, 4, 5. The tipper and tongue. And evangelist Morgan. So all them look at, all them don't know that.
1: They don't catch that.
0: Okay. I don't catch that. They should not know that.
1: They were distracted at that point in time.
0: That may I say. But Brother Leonard wasn't listening in its entirety. And you can miss it. You can miss it too, you know. Because honestly speaking, I was even listening to Minister Chin to correct it. I said, no man, pull back the brother. But Minister Chin might be, sometimes you are in the studio and you are low something, but you are attending to something else.
1: Yes.
0: But I think some clarification need to be made. Yes.
1: Yeah.
0: I think that's what it is. Because I don't really talk about other programs. I don't really do that. But I think when it comes down to the scripture, you pull me in.
1: Yes, we have. And I think, and I commend you, and that's good. And I do think that we need to do that, you know?
0: Yes.
1: I don't think it really matters. You probably don't have to come and say anything about, the show particularly, like you said.
0: Right.
1: When it comes on to the scripture, we have to, you know, be careful with it, and we have to do immediate correction when it
0: is. Because one thing, you know, Simsima, this radio family, you know, them have more Bible in them head more than anything, right?
1: Yes.
0: The Bible, we talk about the Bible more than anything else at this radio station, you know. You know that?
1: Yes, sir. Which is so, rightly so.
0: We want to be sure that because it can have an effect on me, because I could come here and I will be teaching something, and then I say something, and then somebody else is confused. They say, but
1: true.
0: Uncle VNG, that's not true. Who write this book. You know what I mean? So I'm just saying.
1: Yes,
0: so,
1: and it can be just a slip of the
0: tongue, of course, a slip of the tongue. But hold on, me cannot correct the slip of the tongue on the other side. I can only say that wasn't correct.
1: Yes.
0: That's all I can say.
1: Yes, sir. That is true. Yeah.
0: Anyway, that's it.
1: That's true. Yes, sir.
0: You know the song that I played earlier? You ever hear it before?
1: Sir.
0: Yes, ma'am. Yes, ma'am. Remember, me can't.
1: Me na. Me a young girl, you know.
0: Me can't. They know that me a tell you, so me can't do that. It better me have you as a young lady than say.
1: God. That doesn't mean it's bad yet. But,
0: you see what I'm saying? So we have to be careful when we brand people out there, you know. Lord of mercy.
1: I've never heard it before.
0: Okay.
1: But when you were playing yesterday, eventually when you were leaving and some of those that were playing,
0: yes,
1: eventually I would have heard them.
0: You would have heard them. Okay.
1: Sounds good. So I would have heard some of them. But this is the first time I'm hearing.
0: Okay. That's good. Sounds good. Mm-hmm. All right.
1: Thanks
0: for calling. All right, good. Yep. Brother Leonard. Family, look, make it easier. When you hear I'm talking to somebody else, just as long as you're listening to the radio, you will know when the person is. And I can't take the two call one time. You understand? So when you hear me talking to somebody else, just wait until you hear the conversation in. And that make it better for us. Maybe that's why sometimes you say, I've been calling, I mean, now I get you. You know, that's the reason sometimes. Sister Jean of Summerfield, good evening to you. Good evening. Sister Calvinet, good evening to you and your daughter and the rest of the family. Yes, good evening to you. Good evening. Brother Leonard, you can call now, my brother. You can call now. If not, I'm going to go back to this song. No, I'm not going back to it yet. There are a couple of people that I've heard anything more from them in a long while. One of them is Sister Janet. Lewis. Sister Janet Lewis. This is one of her songs.

0: All right, let's go to the phone line. Hello, good evening. Hello, good evening.
1: Even Uncle Wenji, how you do?
0: Sister Parchment, you know, my check say you're sleeping.
1: No, sir. Me look like me take time again. Sima, the iflu.
0: Take your time and talk.
1: Me take time again, the flu, man.
0: But that no safe, Sister Parchment. You can't pass it on to one of the family, man. You can't do that.
1: But Bishop, me tell you, say, hey. Me no want give to you, you know. Me tell you, say, me no want give you.
0: If me get everything shut down, you know.
1: So me try put all one kerchief or the mask over. Yeah.
0: Okay.
1: So you do, sir?
0: I am doing wonderful, ma'am. Thank you for asking. Uh-huh. How about you?
1: And I'm giving God thanks. I'm alive.
0: Yeah.
1: And when we wake and see another day, we have what to give God thanks for.
0: Amen.
1: And
0: amen.
1: I want to greet your family, all the family.
0: Yes.
1: All the family of 96.6.
0: Pine tree. Yes, ma'am.
1: Yeah. We're giving God thanks this afternoon.
0: Yes.
1: Yeah. Yes. It's glad to hear your voice last night. Bishop, hey. Show me that from
0: Run God Church.
1: Hey. She said, and me not get anything. He said, so Lord, me come. Me sit down up, man. Forget the rest of it.
0: You serious?
1: Me get it. Yes, I'm going to rest up until you finish.
0: Jesus.
1: Yes, Bishop, until you finish.
0: Lord,
1: yes. Yeah. Yes. I hear you call one, don't click. So, yes, my God, I wonder if I want my church sister where she listen so hard.
0: Eh.
1: You understand?
0: She listens.
1: Yes, man. I will if I don't clear up, you know, Bishop.
0: Yeah, then remember.
1: You
0: know.
1: Like, you wanna,
0: yeah, man, because.
1: You come in like, you wanna let them up.
0: Yes, man. Well, I hope that's so. They know that. Me tell you, say, well, I hope that's so. My family, them up there, you know. I hope that's so. My family,
1: me have. Then you know what you think when we go look for the program.
0: Oh yes, my name is on the program, but
1: your,
0: I just
1: your family program. Yeah. I wasn't here.
0: Yeah, man. I tried though. I really wanted to make it, but
1: yeah.
0: it was more than me.
1: Yes,
0: it
1: yes.
0: Really more than me.
1: You couldn't manage it.
0: No, couldn't manage at all.
1: So much you.
0: Yes.
1: Glad to hear your voice,
0: yes,
1: if one time, if when you come pan here, me not get free call, boy.
0: Yes.
1: Come in like me, it starts.
0: Glad Jesus.
1: Me want free call because look, I want to build up my faith. I want to build up my faith, man.
0: Yes.
1: I want to be strong.
0: And
1: me want to be in everything, Bishop.
0: Yes.
1: Bishop, me want to be in everything.
0: Yes.
1: Right, class. In every word that you speak,
0: yes, ma'am.
1: On Saturday,
0: yes.
1: Sit down and we listen, and I listen. We take every word, Bishop.
0: Wow.
1: Take every word.
0: Oh, was it? Oh, was
1: word.
0: It? Oh, was it, Sister Parchment? Or was that teaching?
1: It good, you know.
0: Mm.
1: And Bishop, me tell you, say after any time, you know where. Me no know if
0: we losing you a little bit, though. You can change your location. We're losing you a little bit. We're losing you. Hello.
1: I saw the word I spoke in a big body. You were them, Bishop. Mm. God is with you. God is with you.
0: Bless God.
1: God, teach your word.
0: Yes.
1: Preach your word, sir.
0: Mm-hmm.
1: Preach your word.
0: Mm-hmm.
1: You're not feel. Teach your word. These are the time, Bish, when the word supposed to preach to we.
0: Mm-hmm.
1: Because somehow we are falling.
0: Yes, man, and if we can remind each other, I would say,
1: yes,
0: about what we need to do, then we can keep another person from falling.
1: True, Bishop.
0: Yes,
1: true, Bishop. I mean, I was asking about well. But you know about the only thing when we know, Bishop, we know is spring. Because if a spring there black would like nothing. Spring.
0: Yeah.
1: And some of spring then have to see how deep it is. You have to have tie on one bucket and fit take up the water for full your container. But we don't know about it well.
0: All right. The well now. Well would be like down in Portland Cottage and Portland Cottage, not Rocky Point, but Portland Cottage per se. You have well there, you have well in Lionel Town, you have well over by Moorlands. You know Moorland? You know anywhere down of here?
1: No, sir.
0: Oh, okay. But you have no, you okay. How they build these wells though?
1: Yeah.
0: You know like the jump on them, you know the jump on.
1: Yes.
0: All right. So in those days they would dig out the ground, dig it out. Very deep, you know. Deep. And they would put drum and push it down inside it. And then put another drum on top of that one and beat it down and it go down. Put another one. So you find like about 10 jump on top of each other.
1: Yeah.
0: And then water start to spring up into that, and the water would come up in the inside of the drum because the drum don't have no bottom, you know.
1: Okay.
0: So the drum now, what they do now, the metal, all the dirt from going in the water, and then people start to use it and they bail it out, use it to feed cow, use it to feed goat, and all these things until it come out and it start to look better.
1: You know,
0: so
1: say,
0: it's similar to a spring. It's similar to a spring. The only difference is that.
1: You know, you know, Bishop.
0: Yes, go ahead.
1: Some people dig out the toilet, then use the drum, and then dig it to a mansion and put the drum down in it.
0: That's how they build the job street. Yes, that's how they do it for real. Yes, that's how they do it.
1: I'm preaching the word. Thank you, man. You never fail. With the prayer behind you, you never fail.
0: Yes.
1: Good prayer.
0: Yes.
1: Good prayer.
0: That's
1: because
0: right.
1: Because I know how prayer, good prayer behind you.
0: You're going to learn a lot in that study on Saturdays. A lot. You're going to learn a lot.
1: Trust me. I'm putting out my heart to really
0: receive.
1: Get a lot out of
0: it. Yes.
1: Yeah. Appreciate it.
0: Bless you.
1: So,
0: Thank you.
1: Thank you for calling. Take care.
0: All of us.
1: Be strong, sir.
0: Thank you, you too.
1: I'm still listening.
0: Yes, ma'am.
1: All right.
0: Bless you. All right. So we'll keep the phone line open if you wish to call. Call at any time. The phone line is open. Let me say good evening to Auntie Jan, Daddy Mundel. I haven't heard from you in a minute, Auntie Jan. How you do, Mama? You good? Daddy Mundel, you promised to call. I haven't heard from you. Yes, Sister Mundel, good evening. Yes. And, you know, I've heard from Original Bones in a minute, you know. Tanya Morgan, good evening. Aki Bud, how are you? Yes. I've heard from Tanya Morgan. Mommy Good? I haven't heard from her, you know. Tash! One Tash Pani Apira. Alright, see if I can listen.
2: Hey! Uncle Wenji!
0: Wagwan, man.
2: Man, for your name, special, you know.
0: Oh, you sad before
2: when it comes to your name, you know.
0: Hey!
2: It's one of a kind. Hello?
0: Yes, sir. I am hearing you, man. I'm hearing
2: you. You hearing me?
0: Yes, sir. I'm hearing you, man.
2: I say when it when it comes to you,
0: hey,
2: your name is one of a kind.
0: Why you say that?
2: Just because you're not a fear of not, you're not a fear of nothing. Man, that's how we are the people in my dead. One holy cemetery. I come from, you know. I am coming from cemetery.
0: Hold on. You have to move out of the noise. We hear everything.
2: Wait with the noise, please. Don't wait with the noise.
0: Yes.
2: Uncle Wayne, talk.
0: Yes.
2: Uncle Wayne,
0: yes, sir.
2: The people, they are dying, sir. Without what? Remedy.
0: What causing that?
2: If you know, you remember I was calling you Sunday morning?
0: Yes.
2: I and you have to have a new schedule, you know, because guess what happened?
0: Hey.
2: After certain time, and after certain times, especially on Sunday,
0: yeah,
2: when I leave out of the house, there is no way I can come back until in the evening.
0: Oh.
2: Because I have to put away the remaining people. And
0: okay.
2: I have 3-4.
0: Okay.
2: So what happened?
0: Mm.
2: I were there and I said, I want to talk to Uncle Wayne G before.
0: Yes.
2: And I called you a couple of times.
0: Yes.
2: But it didn't work out.
0: All
2: I have
0: right.
2: to leave the house.
0: So we have
2: to and go to the
0: anytime you hear me say the phone line open. Yeah, but that is
2: open.
0: Like after hold on, after scripture reading and prayer, not before. After scripture reading and prayer. All right.
2: Yes, because
0: yes,
2: I stay here and wait.
0: Sorry,
2: and
0: man.
2: Say,
0: sorry,
2: I
0: man.
2: I don't want to even talk to Uncle Wayne Gina.
0: Sorry about
2: but
0: that.
2: But anyhow, everything
0: yeah.
2: going on good.
0: Bless
2: Let
0: you.
2: Me say greetings to Central Family.
0: Yes.
2: Adoration. Church without walls. Servant leader, you're doing an awesome job.
0: Yes.
2: Servant leader, you stand by Uncle Wayne G and keep it up, ma'am.
0: Yes.
2: Evangelist Carson Maxwell, Brother Edwards, and Sir Edwards, and each Dennis Ring Gospel Chain,
0: yes.
2: and Caribbean Radio. I hear you, sir.
0: Yes.
2: When you a time when you are carrying, I'm here listening. My duty is to listen.
0: Yes.
2: And you know, answer me. I will get up and talk.
0: Yes.
2: Because. You have some people in Uncle Wayne G. They are not dieting. We are the
0: system. You have to go move from here. You have to move.
2: Yes. All right. Sorry, babe. Sorry, the young people. Look too much nice. What happened in Uncle Wayne G? We had a. I call it the dieting. Whenever time you are dieting for Jesus, you know. Nothing can stop you because you have to. You have to speak nothing but the truth.
0: Yes.
2: And the truth shall set you free.
0: That's right.
2: Well, the truth bring enemy to you, Uncle Wayne G.
0: Of course, I am, man. Of course. That's one of the things that it does for real. Yes.
2: I am coming just too long from the cemetery. And I have so many bills to pay.
0: Mm-hmm.
2: So many people.
0: Mm-hmm.
2: And what happened? I read there in argument with a couple of guys. And I have to tell them the truth, and some of them get upset over the truth, and then somebody have to stand on the side and say, what Evangelist Morgan is saying is truth. So when you're able in your own house, I have my wife here, and sometimes when I burst out the truth, she starts to dig her toe in the ground because she know that Evangelist Morgan speaking the truth. And you see, there's no way when you I know. You see, I and you can hug you sometime.
0: Mm-hmm.
2: You don't think I know that you're speaking the truth. A lot of time. Uncle Wayne G, no time when you say it's not true. You don't know it boil up in me. It boil up in me, you know.
0: Yeah.
2: John the Baptist. Rather than John the Baptist. Tell John the Baptist same mouth stink, and you don't know it in different book, and you don't know because his ways is he stink before God, and you know that he was so upset. He said, how come this man when I beard I come say me no, I am not of God, and it's true. That man wasn't of God, otherwise he wouldn't destroy allow his family to destroy John the Baptist. So the Bible is there from beginning to let us know that sometimes for you to be free, you have to speak the truth. And I thank God for you, because it's one thing you not hang up on me. You're not hanging up the phone on me. You sit. I love Brother Gary too, you know. Yeah. Brother Gary, was, the other day, you know what Brother Gary tell me?
0: Hey.
2: And I read here with him. Hey. I started to leak out. And Brother Gary said, "Oi, oi, you want to smoke on? Wait, I read on me a run." He said, "I read on me a run."
0: Hey.
2: So remember, I know what you are saying is true, but if you keep on speaking the truth, you have to understand. So I understand right over the world. If you speak the truth, I was looking at a documentary, in Uncle Wayne G, and see where they throw some of our ancestors, some of the slave people, throw them overboard, and I was mad inside the house. My household started to say, "Why are you getting so mad?" I said, "Look what they're doing with the black people, with the black folks."
0: Yes.
2: And then throw them overboard. And after they throw them overboard, then they started to say, they come now and started to praise independent. Oh, Jesus.
0: Mighty God.
2: My God. Saying something where we go through.
0: Sad.
2: And then we so naive for the truth of God. We so naive to the truth of God. We kill off one another. I was watching another documentary. They pay the European to catch the slave them, to catch them, chain them up, and who die? Throw overboard. Jeez. I said these things don't bring independence. Until today, the only independence we have today is a food stamp. Food stamp where Mrs. Queen sent out here to give us to share. Hold on. Just a minute. To share for the people. Oh, Jesus. So if we are going to speak the truth, we have to be careful.
0: Yes, sir.
2: Our nice independence out here that we are achieving from British right now is a food stamp coming by the monarchy. And the monarchy, that is it. That's all we are getting. That's what we get. And look how much. We don't even have no business in Jamaica for our heritage self. We sell it out. Because we sell the truth. Anyhow, I'm not here to do anything. I'm only here to talk.
0: Bless your man.
2: And
0: thanks.
2: I don't want to hurt you. You're running a radio station.
0: Thank
2: and when
0: you.
2: When you're running a radio station, you cannot. You cannot be diarrheated. All right, so I love you, man.
0: Love you, sir. Bless
2: and
0: you.
2: I was listening to you. I didn't hear what you said too well with Minister Trin. But I can't talk to nobody on the radio beside you.
0: All right, we'll talk. All right, good. All right, let's jump into this call here, sir. Hello, good evening. All right, Carla, we have to wait, you know, when you call, hold the line a little bit before I get to you. Anyway, let me say good evening. I'm in a talking mood this evening. I am going to keep the phone line open, and 25 minutes after 4 o'clock in Jamaica, make it 88 degrees here, and mostly cloudy in New York. We say good evening to you. It's great to be here again. Let me go back to Sister Janet Lewis. Come on, Sister Janet. And the phone lines are open.

0: Hello, good evening.
1: Good evening, Bishop.
0: Hey, don't do it, man. Don't look here, man.
1: Yeah, man.
0: Now do it, man. I'm out a month. Me not talk to you, no, man.
1: Eh? No, man.
0: Brother.
1: Last weekend, man.
0: I know me you talk.
1: Last week Friday, man.
0: I know me you talk to, man.
1: Where are you, man?
0: Why?
1: If I'm not Friday, you see?
0: Eh?
1: Might be. Me not sure, but last week, if I'm not Friday, it could be Monday or Wednesday.
0: Well, it look longer than that, brother. Well,
1: me not think me talk to you Wednesday. I'm Friday.
0: Okay, well.
1: I Monday before.
0: Maybe at the Monday, but it look longer than that, though, brother. Me not tell a lie. And like when we talk all the time, me want to hear from you, man. What do you say, man? In time you don't hear from me. Hey, there are certain people where you normally call, and if you don't hear from them for a while, you know, you start to wonder, you know. Then what could I want me to do? What want me to do? Me not hear from you.
1: You want to go Bishop?
0: Eh?
1: Me not there, woman. Me there. Yeah, it's going to be here. In a same
0: day. Man, my great. Hey! What you say? You're on vacation. You're on vacation.
1: Me there, you see?
0: What is that?
1: But me tell you the truth, Bishop. Me not going in the water for me can't see what's coming at me. Bishop,
0: hey.
1: All them are telling me, you know, Bishop, look here. You see, hey. Me out there and something come.
0: Yes.
1: The end of the road. You know, not going to mess with me in there, for everybody to look for themselves. So, me say, no matter what, no answer, me not coming in there.
0: Yes.
1: I'm not even going to wet my foot, brother.
0: Me don't blame you at all, brother. The mama saying, come on, man, keep sound bone, you know.
1: Stone bone.
0: Yes.
1: Sometimes, man, know your quad and we broke you up too.
0: Same so.
1: Yes. And me talk to Sister Morgan, tell me, say, you hear you?
0: Yes.
1: I ask you, brother, Sister just call him.
0: Yes.
1: And tell him, say, I ask you, be family.
0: Right.
1: Well, with me right now, Bishop.
0: Eh.
1: Me grateful for the faithful, brother.
0: Yes.
1: Yeah, me grateful to the faithful. And, you know, still love the unfaithful.
0: Yeah, man. I feel love everybody, you know.
1: I want to tell you something, you know. Say last time, when me talk to you, at the time, before you did a talk about somebody, some people not talk to you about the clash.
0: Eh.
1: Yeah, I mean, I say, so my people, them really no faithful.
0: I'm not faithful, them trouble me, man.
1: Yeah, what me, I say, no, me,
0: eh.
1: Grateful to you, one, them are faithful.
0: Achoo, man.
1: You understand?
0: Achoo.
1: Me tell you something, Bishop. Me is a man. Me also sell racer.
0: Yes.
1: Me also sell illegal cash fund.
0: Okay.
1: I mean, never win. Some of you to lose this.
0: Mm-hmm.
1: So, if you put my stake when you lose, I know nothing to me.
0: No, say it that way then. No. Listen, you can't lose if you put your... If you put your faith, you can't lose, me say. Listen to me,
1: here,
0: man.
1: Hey. I look here, Bishop.
0: Yeah.
1: The faith you may have.
0: Yeah.
1: Me grateful to it, brother.
0: Oh, you mean?
1: So, me know, play. Me tell you something, Bishop. If it was a talk show, you know, say you, me not even could have match up there.
0: Yeah, man, the brother talker, man. The brother talker. He's good for that.
1: Me believe, you see, if it was a talking clash.
0: Yes.
1: Why, me don't know, because me tell you the truth, no, Bishop. When me see brother Gary, man, in time, you know.
0: Hey.
1: I don't think brother Gary play 10 music, you know.
0: No, but
1: for a while, you know, brother.
0: No, but the show is not a music show, you know.
1: Right.
0: No, so, it's not.
1: No, what I'm going. You know, you have your time when you play all one over water music. No talking. We have your one day, you still did it. You understand?
0: Yes.
1: When you play music and you decide to well in a music, you don't play.
0: Yes.
1: Come like you're like half the phone.
0: Yes, man. Ignore the phone, man.
1: Yeah, man, come like that. Bishop, a long time I call you. And the phone, yeah, a long time I call you. And then I go to the phone and ring. None at all, so I say, wait, I want to go on.
0: Wow.
1: Yeah, but me say, we not tap, Bishop.
0: Dear. Faithful, man, here, faithful. Man. You're going back right there, so faithful. Yeah, man, you press
1: yeah,
0: on.
1: Man. Mm-hmm. So, you good, though, Bishop?
0: My good, man, I'm happy to hear from you, man. Because what do you hear me say? I shout you out and I say, that's how me not hear from you. Never know, say.
1: You're going to Bishop.
0: Eh?
1: Me hear you yesterday morning, man.
0: Okay.
1: You know, when you have to go and dig up yourself, me hear you, man. Nobody believe in all this, you know.
0: All right, sir.
1: If you say anything, they still me not hear about the radio here because me live here, play.
0: All right. So when you come back at Clarendon?
1: I come back later on, man.
0: Oh, okay. That's all
1: yeah,
0: right.
1: Yeah, man. Up on the beach today, no?
0: Hey, enjoy it, you know, man. To the fullest, you know.
1: Yeah, man.
0: All right.
1: So, you want to be with Sister Jack, you know?
0: Yes.
1: Yeah, man, and the radio family and my good friend, Tim Sima.
0: Yes.
1: Yeah, man, we want to big up everybody. Big up the whole family here, sir.
0: Bless you, man, and safe journey.
1: Yeah, man, and catch you on Wednesday, brother.
0: All right, brother, good. Yeah. Yeah, man. I feel much better now, man, to hear from Original Bones. Yes, man, I feel much better to hear from Original Bones. Let me say good evening going out to everyone listening to us. It's 27 minutes before we get up to 6 o'clock. Yes. And hello, good evening. Hello.
2: Good evening, sir.
0: Good evening, Sister Jazz. Good evening. How are you?
2: You know, some day I linger though.
0: Hold on. You know, Sister Dolly? You know, Sister Dolly?
2: Sister Dolly?
0: Yeah.
2: I think final, she passed through me here, Selkos, 2 times.
0: Yeah. But...
2: And the first time me come up, a Spalding's, I see me buck up and me talk and she say, I know your name, Sister Jazz. And me say, no, sir. She say, you can't tell me so. How your name, Sister Jazz? Me say, from where? From back wall. Can you talk for Uncle Wayne G in station all the while?
0: She know you then, man.
2: Jesus.
0: She know you.
2: She know me, man. So, and she say, me must follow her go by food don't.
0: So, hold on. A long time you don't hear from her, man. I need to hear from her. Sister Dolly! And sometimes she's not there in Jamaica, you know. Sometimes she
2: doesn't. I don't think she there here.
0: Okay, sometimes she depends.
2: Because when she come out, she always sell her little something then.
0: Okay.
2: So, I don't know. Yeah.
0: All right.
2: So, how are you, sir?
0: You know, I am doing great.
2: Nobody linger like me, you know.
0: What you mean?
2: Nobody linger like me.
0: Linga. Ah, jeez.
2: Not that make nobody.
0: My good man. My good. So how you?
2: Me glad you're good. Me glad you're good. As me tell you, say me day, I linga one of me neighbor, not so near neighbor, grave digging today, I'm in a team rig. Me just run go peep this morning and come back. Me have something. Not say she don't important as she.
0: Your phone start go answer all of us, Sister Jazz. Oh Jesus.
2: Me do want you come and me no call to you.
0: Yeah.
2: Hello. I will not get the opportunity after music.
0: Yes, true.
2: So. Me a do little something for somebody, them soon come for it. So
0: all
2: that's
0: right.
2: Why me no depending road, and that's why me I hear you.
0: Yes.
2: Right.
0: All right. Bless you.
2: So me a big up you.
0: Yeah.
2: I never get none of your Saturday evening, because you know, say, Saturday evening time, them time, me have to be at church are clean. Right?
0: So what time you go to church go clean?
2: Them hours me come out, man.
0: What time you finish?
2: Me finish at 8 o'clock. We finish.
0: Okay.
2: So by the time me come up, but no, you're gone.
0: Yeah.
2: Right.
0: Yeah.
2: If me get the help, like two more somebody, we finish like 6 o'clock and we out of there.
0: So what are you?
2: Me no want stay long from the station, you know, sir.
0: Why? What happened?
2: I'll do a talk, me a talk to you. I don't want to stay long, sir, because other people want to call. Are other people obsessed when people stay long from the station? So me, I beg you to talk to me now. Let me hear what you say.
0: Okay. So what if you come off and then nobody no call? What happened?
2: All right, talk to me then. Fine, you know, no problem. Talk to me.
0: Are you set the vase at church too? Are you set the vase? Use vase at church?
2: No, sir, we don't use vase.
0: Okay.
2: A New Testament church, you know.
0: Oh, yes. So you don't have flowers. So you don't have flowers in there?
2: Well, right now we did have flowers, you see, but to Melissa come and wreck everything.
0: Flowers
2: them scattered here, so we are fixed up now.
0: Okay.
2: We are on the fixing now, so
0: okay.
2: After everything is through, then we can get some more
0: flowers. Yes.
2: And we set some to care go the real one them.
0: Okay.
2: Care,
0: so big up the. What's the name of the minister over there at the Bagwell New Testament?
2: The minister is Pastor Steve Gray.
0: Pastor Steve Gray. Good evening, Pastor
2: Gray,
0: Steve Gray.
2: G-R-A-Y.
0: Yeah, man. Gray.
2: Yeah, and he's a young fellow.
0: Okay.
2: Yesterday was his birthday.
0: Hey, so happy birthday to Pastor Steve Gray,
2: Pastor Steve
0: from the
2: Gray.
0: Bagwell yes. New Testament
2: Old
0: Church.
2: New Testament Church of God.
0: Amen.
2: Good evening, baby. And Diane one will be Friday coming.
0: Who's Diane?
2: My neighbor, my church sister. She's a young convert.
0: Sister Diane, happy birthday when it comes. When? Tomorrow?
2: Friday,
0: okay. So you don't can call in Friday.
2: Couple more, but we don't know the. Yes.
0: Okay.
2: Couple more, but I don't really. Sister Donet now listen to radio, so she says something wrong with her radio, so she have to get a new one.
0: Okay.
2: So as soon as she get a new one, I will give her the station and she will listen to you.
0: All right. No problem. Thank you, Sister Jazz. So, take care of yourself.
2: Sir?
0: I said thank you so
2: you
0: much
2: too,
0: for
2: sir.
0: Calling.
2: Big up. Big up the whole entire world from the head to the bottom, sir.
0: Yeah, yes, ma'am.
2: And have a great evening and drive home safe, sir. Do me a big you.
0: Thank you, ma'am.
2: Yes,
0: God bless.
2: Sir.
0: All right,
2: yes,
0: good,
2: sir.
0: Good. All right, good. All right, that's Sister Jasper. Yeah. All right. Hello, good evening.
3: Good evening, Uncle.
0: Good evening.
3: How are you?
0: I am doing wonderful. How are you doing?
3: I'm good. Giving God thanks.
0: Okay. Who is calling?
3: This is Marsha from Latin Town.
0: Oh, Sister Marsha from Latin Town. Happy to hear you, man.
3: Yes. Yes. And I just hear my friend on the radio, Sister Joss.
0: Oh, you know Sister Joss?
3: Yes, I do.
0: Oh, okay. Yes, man. Yes,
3: I know
0: man.
3: Her well, but she don't know that I'm in Latin Town and I do listen to you.
0: Okay. Oh, so she don't know that you live in Latin Town? Sister Marsha?
3: Yes?
0: Yeah, she don't know that you live in Latin Town?
3: No, she don't know.
0: Well, no, she
3: I
0: know.
3: I'm thinking that she don't know.
0: No,
3: yeah?
0: she don't know, not you?
3: Yes.
0: That's right. So how you doing? How's the weather over there in Latin Town?
3: Oh, we got some joint today.
0: Oh, that's awesome. But,
3: yeah. Definitely, it isn't bad now.
0: That's good. All right.
3: And the next thing is,
0: yes, ma'am.
3: The sister Kiva that you spoke about in Baylistan.
0: Yes, ma'am.
3: I don't know her, but I would like to purchase one of the tickets.
0: Yes. All right. So, but Latin Town, no, closer to Vanessa. Barrow Bridge.
3: Pardon?
0: Latin Town, no, closer to Barrow Bridge.
3: Yes, I'm in the Barrow Bridge region, actually.
0: Right. So you know Vanessa?
3: No, I don't.
0: All right. Me go. Me no good fan.
3: I'm not sure.
0: Well, I not listen. Me no good fan direction. But you see, the Barrow Bridge Square, the square of Barrow Bridge.
3: Yes.
0: There's a furniture shop there where a gentleman make furniture. Yes. You know what that's?
3: Yes.
0: The gentleman's name is Gart.
3: Okay, I didn't know his name, but I know where the shop is.
0: Yes, it's the same person. So that's where Vanessa is, and Vanessa have ticket too. So that I think that's best because it's closer to you.
3: Okay, so she probably could leave me one when she passes in sometime.
0: Right.
3: I'm in Lantown just before you reach the pump house.
0: All right. Tell you what I'm going to do. Is it okay to send your number to her and she call you?
3: Yes, no problem.
0: All right, Sister Marsha. I'm going to send your number to Sister Vanessa and she reach out to you.
3: Okay.
0: All right. Bless you. Thanks for your support. All right?
3: No problem.
0: And don't stay so long for call me, man.
3: I couldn't get the number right. Always try to get the number and I did not get the number right. And when I try to go on Google and search, I'm not getting that number.
0: That's true. Because this number is in the US. All right. Well, now that you have it right, we're good now.
3: Yes.
0: All right.
3: Yes.
0: Bless you, ma'am.
3: Okay.
0: Thanks for calling.
3: All right. Bless you. Okay.
0: Yes. All right, let's go to this call. Hello, good evening.
4: Good evening, sir. Sometimes you're having a discussion with a person, it's like a reggae. And it sounds like the person's gonna end. And you say, all right. So when you say, all right, it's the right time to make a call. But sometimes when the person say, all right, you know, they start a different conversation. You realize that?
0: And I love that. I love that because I want to have the conversation. Jesus.
4: Something coming to mind is this man, and I forget.
0: Talk to me.
4: I said, you must know that there's a particular artist. And he did one song. I was trying to ask the essence about it. When I recognized it, using this first class, there was a guy from St. James, he did a song. Said, Jah give me true love. I need not search no more. You remember? It was taking the whole place in Jamaica. Something that everybody listened to. His name was White Mice. You remember?
0: Oh, you mean?
4: You remember that so easy?
0: Oh, you mean every member?
4: Okay. I just, because I said, the essence wouldn't remember, probably she would know still. She would know. She's too young for that.
0: But, hey, don't get me that no problem, you know.
4: No.
0: Hey, may I knock now and then, okay? We don't know. When she come on tomorrow, you're going to hear she say, look here, I can't believe some of us are not excited.
4: No, it's a song where I don't remember here. It's for a long while, played on radio, you know. But it's a true song, you know, man. It's a true song, you know. I want you to drop it before, but that's year, you know.
0: You want me to drop it? What?
4: Man, I want you to drop that song before, but that's year, catch it. Because the man like that in the research.

0: I don't believe Brother Leonard just said, if I can find it or if I know it. Brother, the only person, and I will, the first time I'm going to say this publicly, and I would never say it publicly if he was alive. The only person can drop a song on me, on you, on the spot, without a doubt, only Barry G. Gordon. Brother Leonard, only Barry Gordon. Mr. Barrington Gordon. Tell the world Uncle Wayne G said that. Hello, good evening.
1: Uncle Wayne G.
0: Hi, good evening, Sister Chong.
1: How are you today?
0: I am wonderfully blessed, ma'am. How are you?
1: I'm okay as well.
0: Awesome.
1: Yes. I wanted to find out if we purchase a ticket, will we be able to watch it online?
0: Oh, you mean online? Oh. Honestly, we don't have the... It depends on how many people want to watch it online. Because, to be honest, to bring in a videographer, it is very expensive. So that's the challenge. So I can look into it and find out how that can happen. But it I'm not going to say yes, and I am not going to say no at this point.
1: I'm so far away. I don't think I'd be able to go that far.
0: You think it far?
1: It's not like Spalding's. That is near to my backyard.
0: But
1: and I don't have company more than so.
0: But hold on. Then you know, Paula, now if you pass your yard, if you go walk up where should I go?
1: Who?
0: Paula can't drive nowhere else. Paula cannot drive anywhere else. Listen to me. Paula cannot drive nowhere else, you know. If you go off your yard, you know. If you go, you know.
1: And what time it will finish, Uncle?
0: The what time it gonna over?
1: Mm-hmm.
0: All right. So listen to me. Let me hear your talk first. Me don't want to answer them every question there first. Let me hear your talk.
1: Now I'll be about in the same time as synergy.
0: So let me ask you. Wait, no man. No man. Let me hear your talk. Let me hear your conversation. Somebody else listen to the conversation. I'm gonna feed off of this, you know. So watch this now.
1: Yes.
0: I have been told on several occasions that we have one life. And if you're going somewhere to enjoy yourself, you just do it and done. Maybe I have a conversation. Somebody else listen to the conversation. I'm gonna feed off of this, you know. So watch this now.
1: Yes.
0: I have been told on several occasions that we have one life. And if you're going somewhere to enjoy yourself, you just do it and done.

0: Gosh, that
1: Yeah,
0: person will go.
1: adventure.
0: What about the
1: I don't go
0: person?
1: anywhere at night, you know.
0: Eh?
1: You know how to go anywhere at night.
0: Oh, I understand what you're saying. I understand what you're saying. All right, so tell you what I'm going to do. I am going to investigate it and see. I think it's going to be possible, you know. Now that you bring it to my attention, I think it's going to be possible. I would love
1: Because I
0: for
1: mean,
0: person to be in
1: I
0: the
1: don't think
0: hall.
1: anybody will be able to. I don't think anybody will be able to come there. So, most likely, other people might want to stay home and watch it.
0: Okay. Yes. So I will have conversation with the videographer and see how possible it is. So just bear in mind on that. So what I would do though, I would go ahead and buy the ticket before the early bird finish. So just in case, at least you have your ticket
1: Yeah,
0: early.
1: I'm going to support it, man. I'm going to support it.
0: I know, but what I will do,
1: I hope it's all good.
0: person who are unable, like the elders who are unable to go, and they purchase their ticket, we will make sure they can watch it online. Can everybody want to see what go on there, you know?
1: Of course. Of course. If I have to be alone, I make up mine. Boy, I heard Andrew on Mr. Dennis Gustin's gospel train yesterday, and I had to call him to find out if it was another day of Pentecost. Everybody's catching the thing, the vibes, and burning on the place with music, Uncle. What a something!
0: What does it mean?
1: Everybody's burning on the airwaves these days.
0: I'll
1: My
0: tell
1: God. So sometimes I have difficulty, you know,
0: Eh?
1: identifying your music. No, because so many people are playing your kind of music that I don't know when you are playing anymore.
0: Not
1: Can you
0: you.
1: imagine? First time I used to be able to say, yes, that's Uncle Wendy playing.
0: Yes.
1: But now everybody has caught the vibes and, I mean, doing your thing, so
0: Yes.
1: me hardly know when you're on anymore.
0: God.
1: Is that good or bad?
0: Yes, I tell you. It's
1: Is it good or bad, Uncle?
0: good, you know, because I want people to play the music. Because every time they come near me, kind of move out, you know. You notice that? Every time they come near, I kind of move out. Move out for
1: No, but
0: that
1: I
0: beat.
1: want to listen to your music exclusively.
0: I know, right?
1: Please. Yes. I want to hear your music exclusively. Yeah, man. That's
0: All
1: why I
0: right.
1: tuned into Central.
0: Sounds good. Sounds good to me. Yes. All
1: Okay.
0: right. Bless you.
1: I was watching something on TikTok earlier. And they were saying that Mr. Trump died. Nothing like that goes on, Uncle.
0: Say who?
1: That Mr. Trump died.
0: No, that's not true.
1: Nothing.
0: No, they're not to,
1: Right.
0: they're not to do
1: Because
0: that. They're not
1: I
0: to do
1: know
0: that
1: the news
0: either.
1: will carry it.
0: No,
1: The
0: man.
1: news will carry something like that.
0: And they're not to
1: They're
0: do
1: all
0: that.
1: publicized.
0: And they're not to do that either. No, nobody need to call death on anyone. They're not to do that. Yeah, that's not
1: Well,
0: true. That's not true. It would be all over the news here in the United
1: that's what
0: States.
1: I'm saying. I didn't hear anything on the other,
0: No,
1: I mean, on
0: no.
1: the earwave. So I was wondering if it was true.
0: No, it's not true.
1: Why do people have anything to do with themselves? We
0: Yes,
1: hear.
0: not true. Not true.
1: Okay.
0: Bless you.
1: By the way, do you know that Brother Martin was my student at Eniantown?
0: Brother Martin Green?
1: Yeah.
0: Oh, yes, eh.
1: I'll tell you something, you know, man. Central has helped me to identify with my past students.
0: That is awesome, not you?
1: Yes. Remember, I told you I knew Sister Florence. I told
0: Yes.
1: you Kiara's mother, I taught her too at
0: Yes.
1: Eniantown.
0: Yes.
1: And so many of the people that I'm hearing on Central, I already knew them.
0: Yes.
1: So this station is just great, man. Trust me, I just love what's going on.
0: Bless God. Bless God. Bless
1: I
0: God.
1: thank God. I bless God for you, man.
0: Thank
1: Yes.
0: you.
1: So
0: Thank
1: you
0: you.
1: just take care of yourself. I was
0: Yes.
1: watching a little man in green earlier on TikTok. You know who I'm talking about?
0: In green.
1: In green. Green Gansy.
0: Green gas. Green gas.
1: All right.
0: All right,
1: Yes.
0: leave. Leave it right there, sir. Leave it right there, sir. Thank you.

0: Me say, if I love this family one more time, you see, man. No, sir. No, Jesus. No, brother. Anyway, let me say good evening again. Good evening again. I am going to go back to play the song that I was playing. So, Brother Leonard, I'll play back your White Mice later on here. Sister Chung. Sister Chung said, this is somebody. Lord have mercy.
1: Stop it. Stop it. Calm down.
0: Wow. Anyway, let me drop up this one from Sister Janet Lewis.

0: I tell you, let me say good evening, good evening, good evening, good evening to you, good evening to you. And thank you so much for joining us on another wonderful Monday evening. Yes, rain is falling here in the city. Rain is raining outside, so in case you're heading out through the doors, please be careful. Take your umbrella, wear your water boot, take your cloak. It is raining outside. You cannot say I didn't say it. All right? So if you're here in New York City, please be careful. And if you're driving, drivers, please make sure that you look carefully at the water, you know, the puddle of water that you might, you know, see along the roadway. All right, let me say good evening again, and a reminder that we are broadcasting live out of New York, yes, from Adoration Gospel FM Studios, and we are live in Jamaica, Central 96.3 FM. Good evening again to the family, yes, and we say welcome to our sister station down there in Florida, yes, Caribbean Radio HD. Good evening to everyone. Thank you so much for joining us. It is great to have you all joining us, family. It's great to be with you again on another Monday evening. Let me say good evening also to Brother Gary. Good evening to you, sir. And maximum respect. Yes. Good evening to Sister Sharon. Good evening to you, Sister Sharon. God bless you both. I tell you, it's great to be here. Let me say good evening to every single person that works here, are present here, yes, are travel along this road on Caribbean Radio. Let me see this. On Caribbean Radio HD. It's great to be here. And let me say good evening to the chat room family. Good evening to everyone. It's great to be with you another evening. Let me say good evening to Sister Sister Velma Gale. Good evening to you, Sister Nicole Gomez. Good evening to you. Good evening to Brother Clifton. Good evening to yes, good evening to everybody in the chat room. It's great to have you join us again, family. So as I was saying, there are some gospel artists that they're around a long time ago, for years. And they sing really great music. But after a while, you hear nothing else from them. And they're still living, you know. I mean, they're still around. I think what happened, you know, sometimes some artists really take it for, they have the voice and they have, you know, the money that could spend at the time. They said, let me just do an album, and that is it. And some say, let me do another album, or maybe one or two albums, and that is it. I don't think it's fair to us, though, who present or play music on radio or wherever, because we're not the singer, so we're depending on the artists, gospel artists and otherwise, you know. So when I listen back to Sister Janet Lewis song, you know, Hanging by a Thread, man, beautiful voice and beautiful song, you know, arrangement of the music is awesome. So I don't mind hearing some of these gospel artists go back in the studio and give us, you know, even one last album, you know, two last song or so, and say, okay, this is it. You know, go back in the studio, man, and Give us, because you have what it takes. You know? So deliver. Sister Babette, good evening to you. Welcome, my sister. Yeah, come, go, you know, just give us some more songs. We're running out of songs. If you want me to say that. We're running out of songs. Sometimes we have to play the same song over and over and over again. When there are so many gospel artists. I mean, look at Sandra Brooks. Brilliant. Yes? Sandra did like 3 albums and that's it. I mean, you know. Well, the Grace Trailers, they have transformed. I mean, younger set of people, you know, younger singers, which is awesome too, you know. But they're still the Grace Trailers, you know. And to be honest, these young Grace Trailers, they're brilliant set of young people. Brilliant set of young people. I hear they sing some songs from the old Grace Trailers songs. Let's say they sing over Grace Trailers songs, because a lot of people don't know that the songs them that Grace Trailers did, yes, the early take of those songs is really sing over songs. I must be honest, you know, while presenting the music, you know, a lot of people don't really know that, you know, because there's no credit that was given to where the music came from. Most of the songs that the Grace Trailers did came out of Tennessee, you know. The Dottie Rambo and these guys. Most of the songs is from Dottie Rambo, I must add. But Noel did a good job by presenting these songs differently, you know, from the way the country and western style that Dottie Rambo sing these songs in, you know. And that is also awesome. Somebody asked me the other day, who is your favorite singer? And this might shock you. This might shock you. I have more than one, but there's somewhere in there you have to tap it. You know, you have to tap it with one. You know. And funny enough, he's not a gospel artist. I'm talking about the voice now. Yes? When you ask me who is my favorite gospel singer, that's different. But if you ask me who is my favorite singer, I'm going to say straight up, Vince Gill. Sorry. Vince Gill. And if you ask me who is my favorite female artist, gospel artist, I'm going to tell you Deborah Barnes out of Rocky Mount, North Carolina. You know? Because Deborah Barnes have a unique voice, you know, coming from her grandfather, Reverend F.C. Barnes. And, you know, if you listen to Deborah, and there's no, this is no knocking of anyone. Yes? Because sometimes you will listen to songs, but then the voice have a lot to do with it. The voice have so much to do with it. And so that, I mean, Deborah Bond tap my, you know, gospel artist. Vince Gill overall in terms of male. I can't compare Vince Gill with anybody else. And I don't want to compare, you know, the artist with the music of others. But Vince, overall, Vince, you know. Vince Gill, really tap it. Tap it. Vince have a unique voice there. Like, he can't compare with anybody else. That's just me. It's just my take. And it is what it is. Anyway, I was asking about this gospel artist out of Linstead, Brother Johnny. And the Dynamic Uplifters, they hail out of St. Catherine over there in Bagua. So if anybody know of if Brother Johnny is still around, I mean, he did two albums. Back in the days, you know, those, I mean, Brother Johnny was like, and people sometimes forget these elderly artists that help pave the way of Jamaica or Caribbean gospel music. You know, I am grateful for them. I am grateful for them. You know, the music is so funny because if you start to say who is your favorite, then you're gonna have to go to who is your favorite out of America, who is your favorite out of the Caribbean, who is your favorite out of Jamaica, you know, and it goes on and on and on and on and on. But we have to top it over. Yeah. Sister Janet Lewis, though. I would really want to hear something else from Sister Janet.
1: As you go through this cold, harsh world, please keep in mind that life is a journey, not a destination. And as long as you ask him to walk beside you, he will be there to catch you when you fall.

I tell you, Sister Janet Lewis, this is one of the voices that we can't forget, man. And also, Sister Lorraine, what's her name again? Lorraine Williams. Yes, Lorraine Williams. She used to go to the Church of God of Prophecy. Yes. Maybe she's still a part of the Church of God of Prophecy. But Lorraine, I think I saw her in Jamaica a few months ago performing over there in Portmore at Bishop Delpha Davis Church. But you remember this one from Lorraine?

All right, so that that this is Sister Lorraine William Wallace, all right, she married me, Wallace. Let's work with that. All right, so there was a group out of Portmore. These guys were awesome, young boys, you know, back in the days when they actually did this album. And they were the Shouter Brothers. I'm not sure if you know them, but Shouter Brothers out of Portmore. When these guys came on the scene back in the 1990s, these guys were like, they were taking Jamaica by storm. Every concert that these guys went to, full cock. I don't hear anything more from them again. The Shouter Brothers.

0: Lord, I give my everything. 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
1: These guys need a reunion. Shout to brothers out of Portmore.

let me tell you one thing with this group. As a matter of fact, I'm going to take it back from the top, sister. Sister Velma, I'm going to take it from the top. This group, I remember they came to convert to a concert in Maypen. The same Anglican church where the World Clash going to happen on the 5th of December. And they came to Anglican church because, I mean, they used to go to different places across the island. And we were like, why they not coming to Clarendon? And they came to Anglican church hall. And then you have, it's like five brothers. It's like, I think about eight of them in the group, but five of them were brothers, the others were cousins. And when these guys came to Maypen, you know, sometimes you have the singer, and you know who are the singer, you know. The singer just step out, you know. And the singer for this song, two of them sing this song. And the smaller brother, when him step out and start sing, me don't know about the young girl at them time there. Jesus Christ. Them stop the youth from singing, you know. Every one of the young picked them, run up on the stage. Concert stop. No, sir. Hey, I would love to hear them though. Come back and do another album, The Shouter Brothers, out of St. Catherine, Portmore to be exact. One more time.

0: Let me say good evening, Sister Patricia. Good evening, Servant David. Good evening to you, sir.
1: To the depth of my soul. Yes, Lord.
0: Yes, Lord.

I tell you, the Shouter Brothers out of St. Catherine. But I have to say this in this segment. I have to say this. I do understand that people move on with their lives. People move on. But you know when we start to lose groups out of Jamaica? Let me tell you when we start to lose groups. We start to lose group in Jamaica. Because Jamaica used to have groups like crazy right across the island. Groups birthed out of the churches. Groups. But hear what failed the groups. Here's a gospel group out of a church. And if you can count on one of your hands and get a good five gospel group across Jamaica, you get a lot right now. And I'm talking about good gospel group, recording gospel group, recording music. Now, what failed the groups, and not only the groups, but also the solo artists? What happened is, here comes a transition where instead of the, as soon as the group will be singing, and you have the musicians who are male, and the singers, and most occasion, is female. Now, sometimes they, because they're coming out of the church, so one of the singer and one of the musician might get involved. And here goes a relationship. And as soon as they start the relationship, I mean, they were singing good, everything was okay. Here goes a relationship. And another one is the girl is singing in the group. I mean, I'm talking about young people now. So here's the girl singing in the group. And here's a church brother. And they get involved. And when I say get involved, I mean have intention for marriage. You see, as soon as they start to date, then the man start to tell the woman, you can't sing, you can't go to rehearsal anymore every night. Or if, she used to go to rehearsal and go back home to her parents. But as soon as they get involved, he now start to say to her, you can't go to rehearsal. And people have to rehearse the same. Mind you, nothing wrong with having a relationship. Absolutely nothing is wrong with that. But as soon as the relationship start to blossom, then the man start to say, you can't go to rehearsal. And then, because she want to married, pull away from the rehearsal. So maybe the director for the group say, you're not coming to rehearsal. And then she pull away from the group. Here's another flip of the kind. Another part of it. And you must know some gospel artists who end up in this situation. I'm not asking you. If you're following the music, are you following the groups? Are you following the solo artists? Whatever. As soon as that happened, then and it's vice versa too. As soon as that happened, then the man start say, all right, you can sing, you know. Me go start manage you. Remember, she was doing well in the group because she's a group singer. She can't sing on her own. But she's a group singer. So as soon as he get so deep in love, he said, you can't sing in the group. And then he want to be manager for her. She don't even have a singing career yet of her own. She have a singing career because she was doing music with a group. So let's say the group name, randomly, Calvary Gospelite. And she's singing in the group. He pulls her away from the group. So what happened now?
is that Calvary Light Gospel Light is still going on. No, she don't have a name. And this happened even with big recording artists that they end up in Evelyn Court. Yes. Now, those are some of the things that break up group in Jamaica, because when one group see that the other group was going on and this happened, then everybody want to do their own thing, which is so sad for the music. Really sad for the music. Right now, we don't have 5 gospel group in Jamaica. If there, what you will find is solo artists. And here's a problem where the solo artist comes from. You will listen to the record and you listen to the music on the radio. Now, when you go to, and you have the backup singer singing around the music, but when you go to a concert, you are expecting to hear the very same, you know, the vocal around the artist. It cannot happen because the artist is singing solo. And that is why they have to sing off a soundtrack for the backup voices. That's where you find the soundtrack coming, you know. That's why they have to sing with soundtrack, because they cannot sing. The song was done with backup voices. So they have to take the soundtrack with the backup voices to go and sing. Listen when you go to concert and they're singing off a soundtrack. Some of them can't sing even without the soundtrack. Can't. Because they're not all singers. You can identify a singer. I am not a singer. So when you hear me a crow, don't mind me. It's okay. But groups, I don't know. But I would hope that we get back some gospel groups in Jamaica. I don't know if there's any gospel group here in the United States, because, and I'm not talking about the Kirk Franklin, I'm talking about our Caribbean people. And I can't speak for Caribbean island outside of Jamaica either. But now you find more solo artists. They have backup singer, you know, don't get me wrong. They have backup singer, but they're not gospel groups. Because guess what? Backup singer will sing just because they are getting paid to sing for this artist. And you will find one backup singer about 5 or 10 gospel artists for the night. But a group will go up there and minister the alto, soprano, tenor, baritone, whatever they sing, they rehearse that and they come in to pound it down. Bless our soul. Where are they? You're not going to find them. Because marriage stifled the groups them. And I think the marriage should have, that should be something. When a person get married, you shouldn't be wondering anymore if she's going to come back home. It's your wife. If he's going to come back home, it's your husband. Where have all the groups gone? So because of that, we can't find a gospel group. We have to, we that plays music and radio have to be struggling through these same song. So that is why the radio family, when the radio family come and them hear Brother Gary play one Grace Chill as yesterday, Uncle Wayne G come and play one Grace, same Grace Chill as this evening. Yes? Servant David come back and play the same Grace Chill as Tuesday night. And Vibe Bass come and play the same. We don't have a choice, because that's where the music is. And we have to play the best music alive. I have catalogs after catalogs after catalogs of music. And I'm not saying for a minute that the musics are not good. They are good.
But it depends on, all right, somebody listening to the radio. I don't know their situation. So I know I have to make up my mind, come in here, right? For 3 hours, 4 hours, 5 hours. And I have to determine this person is listening. Yes? That person is listening. That person is listening. And everybody don't work off of the same song. Because here is somebody that goes going through a stressful day. And you can't play a stressful song for that individual to listen to. You have to play an uplifting song for that person to be uplifted. So I have to choose now between whose song I play first. And somebody might say, but me can't take that station here because me not like that song here. But guess what? The radio family not thinking now. Say, look here. I am alone. I play now, you know. When Servant David come, you might get something different. When Brother Gary come tomorrow morning, you'll get something different. The radio family is looking at the same time because now he or she have a situation that she want a song to lift her up. Here is another person going through it and say they're going to take their 3 points. And then what I have to do now, I have to also navigate through this. And then possible draft your thing from in the Bronx. A song from Patrick Reed. And pull a Patrick Reed and play that Patrick Reed. Or pull a Patrick Reed for the person who want to stay safe and pull a Patrick Reed say, let me be holy. So the churches too, and here it is, the churches too, the churches should have a responsibility with the young people that you use and the choirs. Because every church you go, you find choir. But out of that choir, there can be a group. Let me shout out to the Pastor Bailey from the John Zahl New Testament Church. We need for hear a group out of John Zahl. You have a lot of people who sing and choir up there. Beautiful voices. I've been there. So Pastor, me a charge you tonight with the command. Bring out the group out of the church. We need them. A lot of the groups that was around, look, a lot of the singers that were around, they get old today. They're not the same age, coming from the 70s. And mind you, we need and make sure that the songs that you're coming out with is new writers. If you don't mind, AI going to take it over. We can't afford AI take over the music. We cannot make AI take over the music. Because they can shut off any time, can we? Brother Gary, good evening. Hey, I can shut off the music, can we? No, here's another group out of Manchester. The name of this group, and they're big people now, but grandfathers, some of them. The Young Battalion out of Manchester. Huh? Where are they? Do you remember this song? If you know this song, the Young Battalion from Manchester. Let me read something. Let me look at the chat room. Let me see what the chat room is saying. Sorry, my David. Me cannot do it, sir. Me cannot do it, sir.
I cannot do it. I cannot. But I think the church, though, have a lot to do with it too. They can make it happen. The churches can make it happen, because a gospel group out of a church, it will take a lot. So the church will have to assist them, maybe traveling to, and give them the church to rehearse. You all have instrument, you have drum, you have guitar, you have keyboard. Give them the church to rehearse. Say, okay, on Saturday night, can make it happen. Because a gospel group out of a church, it will take a lot. So the church will have to assist them, maybe traveling to, and give them the church to rehearse. You all have instrument, you have drum, you have guitar, you have keyboard. Give them the church to rehearse. Say, okay, on Saturday night,

All right, coming up at the top of the hour, yes, the news. Right here on Central 96.3 FM Jamaica, Adoration Gospel FM New York, and Caribbean Radio HD. Hey, listen, Servant David, you said it right. Because to be honest, it's easy to pull a group together. It's the hardest thing to keep them together. I've been there. Easy to get a group to come together, but the hardest thing for them to stay together.

Hey, by the way, a lot of group will lose out of Jamaica, you know. A lot of group, you know. When you talk about groups such as the Ambassadors out of Maypin and Clarendon, there was a group out of St. Mary named the Outreach Gospel Band, Ryan Bennett, that I asked for the other

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The Outreach Gospel Band. I'm not even sure if they are still. I mean, one thing with Devon, the owner for the band, he used to keep people, you know, continue in the group. You know, you used to have echoes of joy out of Manchester. Yes. Echoes of joy was out of Manchester. You have the Lord's Anointed. Where were they from again? The Love Singers. The Lindsay Sisters. There were so many. The Sent Ones. The Torch Blazers. DJ Robert was the head of the Torch Blazers. I remember that one. Jesus of mercy. I am a lover of music, and if these groups should just come back and you know, we have good concert, you know, we have good, I don't know. Look here. This is King White is here, man.

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0: 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I am Alexia King-White, and today is Monday, August 10th. 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In local news, four Manchester policemen injured in Clarendon crash. St. Mary man charged after allegedly breaking into Kingston House. Police fatally shoot man after alleged gun attack in St. Catherine. 39-year-old Westmoreland teacher found dead with multiple stab wounds. In international, 7.4 magnitude earthquake kills at least 47 in Colombia. Brooklyn hosts first ever Jamaica Rising Day parade. 33 kidnapping victims rescued in northwest Nigeria. In sports, TKR opened CPL title defense with win over Patriots. Douglas anchors Jamaica to fourth straight World Under 24 by 100 meter title. In weather, trough to dominate Jamaica as windy conditions persist. 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
0: Do stay with us for the news and details.

Welcome back. And now the news in detail. We begin with the local news. Four policemen assigned to the Manchester Division were injured Monday morning after their service vehicle overturned in a yard off the 9 miles main road near Spalding, Northwest Clarendon. Preliminary reports are that shortly after 5 a.m., the team was on a patrol in the Spalding area when the vehicle veered off the road and overturned. The four cops sustained non-life-threatening injuries and were taken to the Percy Junior Hospital for treatment. The service vehicle was badly damaged, while a house also damaged in the crash. A 25-year-old man from Highgate, St. Mary, has been charged with burglary and larceny following an attack break-in at a house in Kingston. He is Jade Duffus. Police say that about 2 o'clock Wednesday morning on August 5, a woman secured her home along Lloyd Road and left the premises. When she returned the following day, a neighbor reported it told her that the door was open and Duffus had been seen running from the house. He was subsequently confronted and the police were called. Duffus was arrested and taken into custody. He was charged over the weekend following a question and answer interview. A court date is to be set. More in local news. The Independent Commission of Investigations, INDICOM, is probing the fatal shooting of a man during an alleged shootout with police in Fraser's Content, Spanish Town, St. Catherine yesterday. Police say that about 3:58 yesterday afternoon, members of the St. Catherine North Special Operations Unit and Street Crime Bond Unit were on patrol when they received information that a man dressed in blue was seen brandishing a firearm in the Fraser's Content area. The team reportedly went to the area and saw a man matching the description. According to the police, the man pulled a handgun and fired at the officers while running into a premises. The police say the team took action and returned fire. The man was shot and fell while clutching a firearm. Police say a .38 revolver containing 2 live rounds were recovered, while the 3 spent shell casing were also found. The injured man was taken to Spanish Town General Hospital, where he was pronounced dead. And finally, in local news, police are investigating the killing of a primary school teacher in Pitkin District, Bluefields, Westmoreland. The deceased has been identified as 39-year-old Andre James, who taught at Little London Primary School. Police say officers responded to a report of a homicide in the community about 4 o'clock Sunday afternoon. On arrival, James was found seated on a chair inside a bedroom with multiple stab wounds to his chest. A pair of scissors believed to have been used in the killing was also seized. Police say James appeared to have suffered injuries to his neck and head. Investigators processed the scene as they sought to determine the circumstances surrounding the killing and establish a motive. No suspect has been identified and the investigation is continuing. That is it for local news. It is now time for international news.

In international news, at least 47 people have been killed and dozens of buildings damaged or destroyed after a powerful 7.4 magnitude earthquake struck Western Colombia yesterday. The earthquake was centered near San Jose del Palmar in the Chocó region, about 400 kilometers west of the capital, Bogotá. The United States Geological Survey says the quake struck at a depth of about 107 kilometers and was also felt in neighboring Ecuador. Rescue workers were searching through the rubble of collapsed building as residents were urged to remain outside amid concerns of aftershocks. The earthquake was also strongly felt in Cali, where residents reported buildings shaking and plumes of dust rising as structures collapsed. Thousands of people gathered in Brooklyn, New York on Saturday for the first ever Jamaica Rising Day parade, celebrating Jamaican culture, heritage, and the contributions of Jamaicans and Jamaican Americans. The inaugural parade began along Church and Ocean Avenues in Flatbush before traveling north along Ocean Avenue and ending near Lincoln Road and Empire Boulevard. The event brought together members of Brooklyn's large Jamaican and Caribbean community, along with officials, entertainers, and cultural organizations. New York City public advocate Jermaine Williams was among those attending. The parade featured Jamaican music, food, and cultural displays, while also promoting cultural preservation, education, community empowerment, and economic development. The event comes as Jamaica marks its 64th anniversary of independence, highlighting the strong ties between the island and its diaspora, in New York. And finally, in international news, Nigerian troops have rescued 33 people who were abducted while traveling through Zamfara state in the country's northwest. The army says the group was kidnapped by unidentified gunmen in Safe area on Sunday. Military spokesman Aliyu Danja says troop launched an operation and engaged the gunmen, forcing them to abandon the victims and flee into nearby bushes. All 33 people were rescued, and the army is now working to track down the attackers. Zamfara has experienced an increase in killings and kidnappings in recent months, with at least 32 people killed in separate attacks in the state in June. Security challenges continue across several parts of Nigeria, including an insurgency in the northeast that has killed thousands and displaced millions. That was the international news. Coming up is a sports report brought to you by JC Grants Logistics and Travel.

0: in the Sylvan Sports Report, Sunil Naryn and Terence Hines produced outstanding bowling performances as the Trinbago Knight Riders opened their CPL title defense with a 19-run DLS victory over the St. Kitts and Nevis Patriots on Saturday. Naryn was named player of the match after taking 3 wickets for just 7 runs from his 4 overs, while Hines claimed 3 for 33. The Patriots were restricted to 109 for 9 from their 20 overs, with Kevin Wickham top scoring with 38. In reply, the Knight Riders reached 94 for 2 after 15 overs when heavy rain ended the match. Matthew Breeski was unbeaten on 35, while Joshua Da Silva made 18 before hurting. The Knight Riders were ahead on the Duckworth Lewis Stern calculation when play was abundant, securing the 19-run victory. Shania Douglas produced a brilliant anchor leg to lead Jamaica to their 4th consecutive women's 4x100-meter title at the World Under-20 Championships in Eugene, Oregon. The Jamaican team of Sashana Johnson, Tiana Lee Terlong, Natrice East, and Douglas clocked a world-leading 42.89 seconds to take gold. Jamaica trailed Switzerland heading into the final leg, but Douglas, who won silver in both the 100 and 200 meters, powered past the Swiss anchor to secure victory. Switzerland was second in 43.36 seconds, with Belgium third in 43.91. Jamaica also collected bronze in the men's 4x100 meters, with the team clocking a season best 39.01 seconds. Joseph Salmon added another bronze in the men's discus with a throw of 63.37 meters. Jamaica ended the championships with 8 medals, 2 gold, 3 silver, and 3 bronze, finishing 4th on the medal table. The United States topped the standing with 24 medals. That the sports report has been brought to you by JC Grants Logistics and Travel.
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0: It is now time for the weather report.

in today's weather update, a trough and a low-level jet stream are the significant features influencing Jamaica's weather. The wave that affected the island is forecast to continue moving westward, allowing the trough to regain dominance and persist for most of the week. The low-level jet stream is expected to bring windy conditions, particularly across southern parishes during the afternoons, with some weakening expected on Wednesday. Tonight will be mainly fair. Tomorrow morning, isolated showers are expected across eastern parishes, with mostly sunny conditions elsewhere. It will become windy across eastern and northwestern areas. In the afternoon tomorrow, widely scattered showers and thunderstorms are expected, mainly across western parishes, with partly cloudy and windy conditions elsewhere. The minimum temperature in Kingston tonight is expected to be 27 degrees Celsius, while Montego Bay should also record a low of 27 degrees Celsius. On Wednesday, isolated morning showers are expected across eastern parishes, followed by mostly sunny conditions and afternoon showers and thunderstorms across western and central areas. Coastal areas will remain windy. Meanwhile, the Saharan air layer plume remains across much of the Caribbean and Atlantic, contributing to hazy conditions. Two areas of low pressure in the tropical Atlantic have a low chance of developing into tropical cyclones over the next 2 days. That concludes the weather report. Now, a recap of the headlines. In local news, 4 Manchester policemen injured in Clarendon crash. St. Mary man charged after allegedly breaking into Kingston House. Police fatally shoot man after alleged gun attack in St. Catherine. 39-year-old Westland teacher found dead with multiple stab wounds. In international, 7.4 magnitude earthquake kills at least 47 in Colombia. Brooklyn hosts first ever Jamaica Rising Day parade. 33 kidnapping victims rescued in northwest Nigeria. In sports, TKR opened CPL title defense with win over Parriott. Douglas anchors Jamaica to fourth straight World Under 20 4.100 meter title. In weather, trough to dominate Jamaica as windy conditions persist. And that is it for the Central Evening News. I am Alexia King-White. On behalf of the entire Central 96.3 FM Jamaica and the Caribbean Radio HD team, have a pleasant evening.

0: Let me see if I can catch Mrs. King White. Mrs. King White, you there?
1: Oh, yes, sir. I'm here. You know, I'm here.
0: All right. Good evening, ma'am. How are you?
1: Good evening. I'm doing great.
0: How is the weather out there in Jamaica?
1: Right now in Maypin, Clarendon, the sky is a bit cloudy. I think that it's going to rain. It seems like we're going to get some little afternoon showers, scattered showers, as the news would say.
0: Okay. Okay. What is it about the girls from Jamaica and the track and field?
1: Oh, yes. Shania Douglas did wonderful.
0: So how many medals we have now? And counting.
1: All right. In total, they have 2 golds, 3 silver, and 3 bronze. So that is 8 in all.
0: I mean, I tell you. I hope we welcome them in fine style. You know?
1: Yes, sir. They're doing good. So awesome. You have Sashana Johnson, you have Thiana Lee, Terry Long, you have Natrice East, and Shania, as I mentioned earlier. They did well in the 4x100 meter race.
0: So in this case, are they gonna be having the boys and the girls run together or no?
1: They had it the last time, so it's called the mixed relay. Oh. So it is possible where they'll have them mixed, and that would be great because I know that they would get gold in that. I think that they would because it's a very, very good team.
0: Mm-hmm. I felt it for Nigeria yesterday though, because I mean they're like a foul start.
1: Yes, sir.
0: Yeah, it was really sad. I don't know if I'm too agreeing with this idea. I mean, at this level, I think, to be honest, well, the rule is the rule. Don't get me wrong. But I'm still saying, at this level, where these girls, they train so hard and get to this level of the competition, I think they could look into that and see, you know.
1: I think so too. Yeah. And there are many different factors that may cause these. It's not just one thing. Sometimes they work so hard, and when they actually go to do this race, sometimes their ego got the best of them. Mm-hmm. They feel nervous. There are different factors. Sometimes it's what they had for breakfast. Mm-hmm. You know, all different other stuff just cause these misfortune, and it's really sad.
0: Really sad. What are the worst thing is when it comes down to the 4x1 relay. Is that if one person get a foul start, that's it for the whole team.
1: Yes, that's it. I always look at that in a story. I always say, I think that they should have some lenience on the others because, you know, everybody disappears and this one person caused the misstep. But that is why it is called a team sport. So you know that if your team doesn't perform, you are in trouble. It's definitely a team sport.
0: So I look at odd there, Sally.
1: Yes, sir. Even when we're doing projects and so in schoolwork, in education, we're in groups and so, you know, sir, when one person mess up, you know, the entire group get this specific grade. So that is it. Teamwork is key. Everybody have to help everybody.
0: That is it. Thank you so much, Ms. King. I catch you tomorrow.
1: All right. Thank you, sir.
0: All right. Bye-bye. All right. There you have it. The Central Evening News. Join Mrs. King White tomorrow evening for another edition of Central Evening News. Let me say good evening to you. And if you're just joining us, tell you what, you're not late. This continues. Yes. When I get out of here this evening, I'm going to turn it over to Vibe Bass. And then after Vibe Bass, of course, DJ Ren. So you keep it locked right here on Central 96.3 FM Jamaica, Adoration Gospel FM, and of course the Big Bad Caribbean Radio HD team. We say good evening to you. Good evening to Brother Gary. Good evening to you, sir. Good evening to Sister Sharon. Good evening to everybody. Good evening to the whole team. Yes, I am telling you. Don't forget September 4th. All roads lead to Florida. I said all roads lead to Florida. Yes, it is a holiday weekend. Mm-hmm. So all roads lead to the Royal Palm Cultural Center at 151 Civic Center Way at the Royal Palm Beach in Florida. Tickets are available, yes, and the door open at 6 p.m. The show kicks off at 7 p.m. Tickets are for $60. We include food. Yes. And if you are going to stay home and watch it, pay preview, it is $40. For more information, don't forget to call 305-305-6494. I know somebody going to say, you go too fast, Uncle WNG. Okay, 305-305-6494. That is 305-305-6494. And this is hosted by Reverend St. Hope. Of course, Brother Gary will be playing, Kevin Downswell will be performing, and so much more. You just can't afford to miss this one. Anyway, Brother Leonard, you asked me to play a song from this gentleman from Montego Bay. I think he was from Montego Bay. Huh? White Mice.

0: Brother Lennox. It is now 7:30 here in New York. I have 30 minutes before I get out of here. Hello, good evening.
1: Good evening, my neighbor. How are you, sir?
0: I am doing great. How are you?
1: I am well, thank you for asking.
0: Awesome. Awesome.
1: It's a woman I let her request. You're a good DJ. You're a good selector. I'm not a good DJ. You're a selector. You're a good selector. You just make it sound nice.
0: That's you.
1: Yeah, you do, but listen.
0: Hey.
1: I figured somewhere, I think fear is overtaking you. I think so for December.
0: Yeah.
1: Because yesterday I hear you play one song by Bob Marley, like you big. And I said, no, I'm telling you, like you big for love. Because you know, when someone got murdered, you're not love no night.
0: So
1: you know, like people beat you, you know.
0: Okay.
1: If people beat you, then they love you. You know what I mean?
0: Right, right.
1: And we have played a song there yesterday, and I said, you know, because that's called Korean done. You know what I mean?
0: Yeah, you remember how I introduced the song? When I introduced the song, right? I was saying a couple of things about Jamaica, and
1: okay.
0: I was throwing shade to the other Caribbean island because somebody texted me and said, "Oh, me just talk about Jamaica." So, and I said, and "That is why I played the song for Bob Marley." It have nothing to do with it. Had nothing to do with me, brother. You know, so with all of it.
1: Here I overtake your steam. I think of you. As I mean, but I know, I love you, but you see, we can't ask you, you know, when you are dieting something, it's easy for you, it's not easy for you to switch. I love you, but we can't switch. Me can't switch. No, stay up on the side, yeah. You see? As a neighbor, we can't come over your side. I'm sorry.
0: You know what the problem there? Eh?
1: But me, what
0: you see, you see.
1: Somebody pull up your file and say, you're in the crash already, and you say you can't fight. You didn't bring bring it easy.
0: I won't talk about my business. I won't tell her that.
1: Yes,
0: I can't find anything. Who talk about the business? Who tell them that?
1: I said,
0: Jesus,
1: not come over your side. You're not supporting me. Hey, we're still a neighbor.
0: You know what I'm saying? I don't have Vernon feel me a land, you know. My name is land in Kingston again, you know.
1: You private. Can't tell me nobody when you know what I tell you. Never been to what I tell you in the Testament of God.
0: Mr. Private, listen. What you mean if me know nobody down there? What you mean?
1: You don't know nobody down there.
0: Why you think so?
1: Call a name.
0: You see, all of them go and all them set up here. Yeah? Man, I do nothing yet. Wait, one at a time. You will be listening. Don't worry yourself. One at a time, you call name.
1: They're going to listen.
0: All right.
1: You call name when I know. And when I know, they come from your side.
0: All right. What are they? That means you don't know what then. You go shock.
1: Call one name.
0: All right.
1: Call one pastor name.
0: Jesus. All right. Before you go to bed tonight, before we come out of here, me go call the name.
1: Mm-hmm.
0: Me go call him.
1: All right.
0: I'm going to shock her tonight.
1: I love you, my neighbor.
0: All right.
1: I'm not going to stop loving you.
0: Right.
1: I'm not going to stop loving you.
0: Love you too. All right. I tell you, no, sir. I want to go around here. Why would I hear everybody get nervous? Everybody get nervous, you know? Why? Eh? Everybody get nervous, you know? What's up? Oh, you give him the praise. Give God the praise. And he set me

0: I tell you, oh my God, no, sir. Hello, good evening.
1: Good evening, sir. How are you?
0: I am good, you know. Let me say good evening to Brother Errol Guy. Yes, ma'am. Good evening to you. I am doing wonderful.
1: Sir.
0: How are you?
1: I am blessed and highly favored. Let me say good evening to the family.
0: Right.
1: Everyone. Both Brother Gary and Central 96.3 from Jamaica and other race and gospel FM. Brother Gary and his wife. And he was Sister Sharon. He's one make them love brother, yes, sir.
0: You know, say,
1: you
0: say,
1: all attack things
0: when you say, know. When you say Brother Gary, you know, yeah, why that way I'm gonna say next, you know, everybody just dip on him, say, you know,
1: well, you know,
0: make them
1: love brother, yes, sir.
0: I mean, my mother. You know, you're in Nebaco.
1: Me and Brother Gary say the other day. Yes, me ain't say it the other day, so I don't know where you get them the information if you file out. You file out the road there.
0: Jesus.
1: But you think you file safe at all. Jesus. No safe at all.
0: Oh, Jesus. This is unsafe, you know. Remember world clash, you know?
1: Yes, sir. Big problem at Clarendon.
0: A world clash, you know?
1: Yes, okay.
0: And people have to be careful. You know, you all can't take this so simple and take it lightly, you know.
1: No, not at all.
0: It's the first of its kind in Jamaica, you know.
1: In Jamaica.
0: So nobody no want miss thing. This, you know. Exactly.
1: Mm-hmm. It's a worldwide thing.
0: A serious thing, I go on, you know.
1: It's one of the greatest big. Was
0: the greatest. Exactly so. Well said. Well
1: perfect.
0: Said.
1: Yes, sir.
0: Write this up.
1: Write this up.
0: Write this up.
1: But as me said,
0: me
1: don't worry about you.
0: Nah, man.
1: Where about you at all?
0: No, nothing to worry about me, man. Nothing to worry about. Nothing to worry about, man.
1: I don't know about nobody else, but me know, so I don't worry about you.
0: Nothing to worry about.
1: Why?
0: Nothing to worry about. Problem!
1: Hold on, then. You see, like how you send me through the mirror, then you left me body over there.
0: It was this radio family not easy neither. I hear say somebody tell Brother Gary say when the cancer took on they want to say me to
1: never want to tell him.
0: That's why we put it there.
1: Tell me. Because he was saying that. Evangelist Morgan came and this.
0: Exactly.
1: One big one, the right thing. You see them bad. Them people are bad, you know.
0: Bad. Jesus. Hey.
1: No,
0: sir. This is history. History, my sister.
1: Yes, sir.
0: I tell you, this is history.
1: Yes, this is history. And God knows it is good that. You know, if others maybe want to follow afterwards and say, you know,
0: well,
1: they would do something like
0: anybody want to follow them, better careful.
1: Maybe not with your brother Gary, but maybe with others.
0: Exactly. You're talking. Mm-hmm.
1: Yeah.
0: Oh, God.
1: Yeah. Oh, my God.
0: I am looking for a wonderful night, though. I mean,
1: man.
0: Kevin Downswell will be there. A matter of fact, Second Chance will be there. Mm-hmm. This guy that sing Marriage in Canaan,
1: mm-hmm,
0: from St. Elizabeth, he will be there. This is something else. A matter of fact, you know, it is going to be great because two big wigs going head to head musically.
1: Yes.
0: And then you have two ladies from Central 96.3 that will be hosting the program.
1: I mean,
0: what else can you look for? What else can you ask for? People will be flying in from all over the world with great expectation. That is good.
1: We're really looking forward to it.
0: And I mean, it's a great way to have the radio family from all angles, you know.
1: Assemble together,
0: celebrating.
1: Side,
0: yeah. Yes, mm-hmm, celebrating, yeah, man. Music in different style.
1: We used to the gospel concert.
0: We used to the crusade, the convention, you know, the church service. Music in a different style.
1: You know what I'm wishing and hoping for, Bishop?
0: Hey.
1: Pastors, them would get on.
0: Get on board, yes.
1: Get on board.
0: Yes.
1: And in that time that you guys keeping this big event, none of them else not keep nothing. Pastor, them look here.
0: Well, if anybody ever try nothing with the fifth, may I call out their name. May I call them out this time. And the radio family, they understand this. That this is what they are planning for already. So, it wouldn't make any sense, though.
1: Know some church is there already.
0: I know, but it make no sense. I mean, look, here it is. An event such as this has been held in Maple.
1: Mm-hmm.
0: One other thing is, I have not stressed on this, but one thing is also important. Is that people will be giving their life to the Lord. Because the music that we will be playing,
1: mm-hmm,
0: is something that when you listen to a song, that you may hear that song on the radio, you might play that song on YouTube, but when you listen to the song, the presentation that you will be getting, yes? The presentation of the song and the way all the song is introduced to you, that have a lot of difference. So people will be right there to see the artist. Yes.
1: You know, those who they don't know and so forth.
0: I am hoping also that the ministers, as you mentioned, will, mm-hmm, take their congregation and travel with the congregation and come.
1: Yes.
0: I said
1: it's a coming together, you know, Bishop.
0: Thank you very much. You will meet minister that you have never met before.
1: Yes, exactly.
0: Yes. You meet people that you've never met before. And here it is. Yes. You come and support us. You don't have to worry that you will receive the support from us
1: at
0: the next time around.
1: That's right.
0: Yes.
1: That's right.
0: So we're looking forward to that, man. And I am hoping that the ministers, them, you know, they take it serious and come on.
1: Yes,
0: out
1: and everybody can come together, man.
0: Yeah.
1: As I said
0: earlier this evening, persons who you might can't get to make it, yes, but this is the way you support your local radio station. This is the way.
1: Still buy a ticket.
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0: 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So now is the time for you to show your support to the radio station.
1: Yes.
0: So we are looking forward to that. You know?
1: Yes, sir.
0: I get a message from Mr. Perry. Mr. Perry say, as of tomorrow evening, tickets will be at his location. So he will be passing through the studio to ensure that he pick up the ticket for his section.
1: Okay, all right.
0: So the early birds are out. And Brother Gary, of course, will be mentioning when the early bird from the U.S. side will be out, of course. So listen for that.
1: Okay.
0: But early birds are already out in Jamaica. We're looking forward. And early bird ends the 31st of this month in Jamaica.
1: We're
0: looking forward to that. Thank you for calling, ma'am.
1: Bishop, you know this Janet Lewis song that he was playing. I know Janet Lewis, you know.
0: You do?
1: I know her, I know her mother, and I know her brother of hers.
0: She was on radio at one point, eh?
1: She was on radio. And concerts. She used to be in concerts.
0: Yes.
1: Here.
0: Where is she?
1: Yes, ma'am.
0: Where is she now?
1: I do not know where she is, but I used to attend the concerts used to come and sing. Yeah.
0: Mm-hmm. Wow.
1: Mm-hmm. Yeah, man. I do not know really where she is right now.
0: Wow.
1: And I know her mom moved from up here and. I think they went to Atlanta, but I don't know if that side she is, but I know that her mom was like that.
0: Okay.
1: Yeah, man, somebody when we really used to wish.
0: Oh. Okay.
1: All right,
0: thanks for calling.
1: I'm playing your music then.
0: Yes. Whether you're ready or not. Glory to God. Ready or not? When Jesus coming.

0: Reggie's coming. My neighbor, good evening.
1: He's coming.
0: And I was kind of... I don't think my neighbor really know her community, you know. But just come to think of it. She mentioned the New Testament church, right?
1: Ready or not. Glory.
0: Benji's coming. My neighbor, good evening.
1: He's coming.
0: And I was kind of... I don't think my neighbor really know her community, you know. But just come to think of it. She mentioned the New Testament church, right?
1: Ready.

0: Evan Wadbourne, hello, good evening.
1: Neighbor, what are the New Testament Church of God around a broken bank corner?
0: I wonder, Wolana. I wonder if Mr. Pastor Leroy Palmer still did it. Will you call
1: Leroy
0: back?
1: What?
0: Palmer, why you call back? Because me decide
1: say
0: me decide say me.
1: Palmer, I don't you don't say all. Come on,
0: what are they? That's why Mr. Binda said, actually, you call back. Me just tell you,
1: Call one more.
0: Hold on. Do you know Pastor Leroy Palmer?
1: No, I don't know. So who you? I say you are too old.
0: Oh, yeah,
1: I don't know that one.
0: Oh, yeah, trying to me. Say me don't know nobody, don't they? Oh, yeah, do that for. I thought you were well. You want me to call on next time?
1: Yes.
0: How long you left, don't they?
1: I'm left in 2002. Yeah.
0: Okay. So you want me to call somebody before 2002?
1: Yes. Of course.
0: And you don't know Pastor Leroy Palmer, right, correct? Now ask me a question, my dear. Do you know Pastor Leroy Palmer?
1: No, I don't know him. Okay. I'm too old.
0: Okay. So you know, why you do that to me for then? If me go call him and you don't know, he is present.
1: Little bit. Right, Palmer.
0: But
1: I don't know
0: that
1: one. But
0: he's the present pastor there. So you don't know him.
1: But you see, I don't know him.
0: I know me well.
1: In contact with nobody down there. I never heard of him.
0: So I know me well then. You are all a person. You want me call all a person.
1: I don't know if Pastor Leroy Palmer.
0: But I didn't know what time you leave there. That's why I asked you. No,
1: and
0: we can't put it.
1: I leave in 2002, so call up the name them back then. Call them new name here to me right now.
0: So,
1: You
0: want me call somebody members them then when you were there?
1: Yeah, all right, call up that. Yeah, go ahead with the members. Yeah, I'm call the old people them. call the people.
0: Don't worry, before we come out here.
1: Call me. I'm going to call back Wednesday. I tell them I know them. Call me.
0: All right, no problem.

It was great being here, though. Don't forget to join Vibe Bass. He comes up next. And then DJ Ren.

I tell you, you all always been a great sport. Jesus is We don't have to be upset to have a great time. Let me say thank you all again. Whatever you do, though, take care of the elders, look out for the children. Don't forget they are the future of this awesome and this wonderful world. Good morning, good day, good afternoon, and good night. Bye-bye.

Yo. For God so loved the world that he gave his only begotten Son, that whosoever believe should not perish, but have everlasting life.

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0: from the Cayman Islands. Scarrett Boy from Antigua. And Bro Gary.
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Yes, it's healing time. And of course, we praise the Lord. Good morning, good morning, good morning, my friends. Pleasant good morning. And of course, you listen to Caribbean Radio HD4, the home of the Brother Gary Radio Show. And you're listening to Brother Tony Smith. Praise God. Let me say some special good morning to like our family over there in Caribbean Radio HD4 at 103.1, which is South Florida. And of course, our radio fan over there at HD3, 92.5, which is, of course, West Palm Beach. And good morning, good morning, good morning to you all. God bless you. And Central 96.3, Central FM 96.3 over there in Jamaica. Good morning, good morning, good morning. God bless you all again, Brother Wangie. Thank you, thank you, thank you. Yes, and to all my friends on the main radio station here, Caribbean Radio HD4. 97.9, which is worldwide. Good morning, good morning, good morning. And whatever platform you're listening to me from, as long as you're on the sound of my voice, a pleasant good morning to you. And may God bless you. Well, it might not be mourning for you, but holy salutation. God bless you. And let's have a wonderful time this morning. Most righteous God, I come before you right now, Lord, thanking you for your love. Thanking you for your protection and your blessing. Thank you for being our Lord, our God, and our King. God, I bless your name, Father. As I shall sit here, Lord, in this privileged chair to host the next 1 hour, Lord. I pray for your divine protection. I pray for your divine blessing. I pray for your anointing that everything I say and or do will be according to the lead of the Holy Spirit. Bless us one and all and keep us loving you, I pray. And I just want to say thanks in Jesus' mighty name. Again, if you came in a bit late, yes, you are listening. You are still listening to Caribbean Radio, the home of the Brother Gary Radio Show. God bless you, and stay sweet in Jesus' name. Amen.

Yes, we believe that nothing is too hard for a God. And that's why I say to you, welcome to our Wake Up and Pray Good Morning Show. Our Wake Up and Pray Morning Show. God bless you. Let me read a few words of scripture here. I'm coming from Hebrews chapter 10. Yes, Hebrews chapter 10 from verse 19. It says, having therefore, brethren, boldness to enter into the holiest by the blood of Jesus. I'm sounding a bit low in my ears. By a new and living way, which he has consecrated for us through the veil. That is to say, his flesh. And having a high priest over the house of God. Let us draw near with a true heart in full assurance of faith, having our hearts sprinkled from an evil conscience and our bodies washed with pure water. Let us hold fast the profession of our faith without wavering, for he is faithful who promised. And let us consider one another to provoke unto love and to good works, not forsaking the assembling of ourselves together, as a manner of some is, but exhorting one another. Let me say a few verses and end right here. And so much the more as you see the day approaching. And I stop on verse 25. This is the word of the Lord. What's blessed is blessed and will forever be blessed. To God be all the praise. To God be all the honor. And to God be all the glory. And we say thanks in Jesus' name. Amen. And amen. Let's, before we get into a prayer,

0: Yes, we thank God for the change in all of us. We're no longer the man we used to be. Let me say a pleasant good morning to Sister Carolyn Ding, Brother Clifton 391. Hey, spiritual advice boss, nice to see you. Good morning. Say good morning to Mama Nola for me. Good morning, my sister, my brother. God bless you. God bless you. Yes, Clifton 391. Good morning. Good morning. Empress MJ, God bless you. Nice to see you.
1: Just a second.
0: Hello, good morning, it's Brother Tony. Hello. All right. Hey, Servant David. Good morning, my brother. Nice to see you. Nice to see you. Have a wonderful day, my brother. God bless you. God bless you. God bless you. Sister Arlie, number one. Nice to see you too, honey. God bless you. Sister Velma Gale, good morning. Good morning. Good morning. Nice to see you all. May you have a most wonderful day.
2: Hello, Moto.
0: Hello, good morning. This is Brother Tony.
3: Morning, Brother Tony.
0: Hey, Brother T. How you doing, my friend?
3: Well, I give God thanks. God wake you up here.
0: Yeah, well, I give God thanks, too. He wake me up this morning. Yes, so I give thanks, too. Yes.
3: Yes, sir. Yes, yes. Yeah, I'll just call you as usual.
0: As usual.
3: For prayer.
0: Yes, right. I understand that.
3: It's pain in my body.
0: Yeah.
3: So...
0: Well, let me talk to you, Lord. No, most righteous God, thank you, Lord. Thank you for your blessing towards me, Lord, that again I can be on this platform. And thank you, Lord, for my brother, Brother Tony, and his family. As Brother Tony called this morning, Lord, giving you thanks, Father God. He realized that you're not a practicing doctor, Lord. You are the creator of all mankind. And he has a pain all over his body, God. He might not know what it is, but you know exactly what causes, Lord. So I'm asking this morning for a healing on the body of Brother Tony. I'm asking, Lord, for deliverance in the mighty name of Jesus. Not only his body, but in his life, God. In his family. In his everyday life, God. I ask for a healing. I ask for deliverance in the mighty name of Jesus. Have your own way, O God. Deliver my brother from whatever it might be. And give him the victory, I pray. And I say thanks in Jesus' name. Amen. Amen.
3: Amen. Amen. Thank you, brother.
0: Brother T, God bless you.
3: Yes, sir. Thanks.
0: All right. Thank you. To God be all the praise. To God be all the honor and the glory. Original share. Good morning. Nice to see you. Susie M. Good morning. Good morning. Good morning. Good morning to you all. I trust God that you will also have a most wonderful day. Most righteous God, I come to you right now, Lord. And just thanking you for this program, Lord. Wake up and pray. The time has far been spent, Lord, but you build the praise, the honor, and the glory. You know what caused it, Lord, and we give you the thanks because we love you just the same. As I come to you right now, God, I ask it with your people, wherever in the world they might be, I know that you are a dear God anyhow. I know there's no distance in prayer, and there's no distance where you're concerned because your arm can reach anywhere in the world. Your arm is not too short. To you be all the praise. To you be all the honor and the glory. I ask you to be with your people right now, Lord. And those who are alive, God, help them to worship you in spirit and in truth. I pray that you'll help us all, oh God, to get our lives straightened, Lord. To get our way of thinking correct. And to give you the praise, the honor, and the glory. We realize, oh God, that there are so many different religions around right now, oh God. That means, oh God, different teachings, Lord. And so your people is being misled, misguided, Lord, misunderstood, mistaught. God, I pray for your people this morning, Lord, that we will be guarded and guided by the Holy Spirit. And those who are sick this morning will realize that there's healing in the name of Jesus. And right now, for them, it is healing time. I ask to be with your people, God. Whatever the sicknesses might be, God, I ask to be with your people. Deliver them in the mighty name of Jesus. Be with them, God. Be with them, God. And deliver them, I pray, in the mighty name of Jesus. I know, oh God, that some folks are the originator of their sicknesses. I know, oh God, that the pain they are feeling because of what they have done. But I know you're not a God who will hold it against them. I pray that they will change, they'll have a change of mind, God, to realize that they were doing the wrong thing. They were believing in the wrong thing all along, God. I pray for their deliverance. I pray for their deliverance in their mind, their victory in their life. I pray for them, Lord, that there'll be a change in them this morning. Yes, God, there are so many of them out there, oh God, who's believing the wrong thing, Lord. Have a mercy, Lord. And help them, I pray, in the mighty name of Jesus. Yes, God. They want all kinds of deliverance. I cannot call them all because I don't know them all, Lord. But you know them, God. They need deliverance in the mighty name of Jesus. Some people are looking for jobs. Oh, God, I pray that you provide a well-paying job for them in the mighty name of Jesus. You know that some people are looking for some jobs for which they're not qualified, Lord. Qualify them, I pray, Lord. Qualify them because there's nothing too hard for you to do. And help them, oh, God, that they will get the job in the mighty name of Jesus. I know you can do it, Lord, because you have done it for me some years ago. And I thank you for that, God. You qualified me, and I got a good job. So qualify them too, Lord, I pray, that they themselves will get good jobs too, to give you the praise, to give you the honor, to give you the glory. Be with them, I pray to your God. Be with them in the mighty name of Jesus. And yes, I like to pray for the employers too, God, that they will do good in their business, that they'll magnify your name in spirit and in truth, that they'll do good, Lord, that they can pay their employees well. To you be all the praise, God. To you be all the honor, and to you be all the glory. Yes, God, I'm praying for sick folks all over this world, God. Sick folks in many different ways, God. From every part of the body, there are people who are sick in there, God. Having their problems, God. I ask you to be with them, Lord, and to bless them in the mighty name of Jesus. Yes, God, I would like to bring before you right now, God, this platform on which I stand, Caribbean Radio. I ask you, Lord, for your blessings on Caribbean Radio. I ask you to keep, to guide, to protect, and that you'll show Brother Gary and Sister Sharon what they ought to do, Lord. Bless them, I pray to God, as I bring this power couple to you, Lord. I ask the Lord to be with them, Lord. I know that that old dirty demon will try to bring something to separate them, Lord, to bring something between them, Lord. But we are ahead of the game, Lord. So I'm asking the Lord to push it out, Lord, and set them free in the mighty name of Jesus. Deliver them, I pray, and let them be able to be the people that you have called them to be. Yes, God, anoint this radio station, I pray, and help us, oh God, to continue to do that which we are doing, to give you the praise, to give you the honor, and to give you the glory. Have your own way, Brother Gary, Sister Sharon, and let them be thine, I pray. God, I ask you to be with all the presenters, Lord, all the presenters, whatever we're called, DJs or pastors. I ask you to have mercy upon the DJs, Lord, to bless us, to keep us, to guide us and protect us, Lord. Help us to be thine in everything we do, Lord. Help us to be thine, Lord. I pray that it'll help us, God, to be committed to you, Lord, dedicated to you, Lord, and sincerely truthful in what we say and do. I ask you, Lord, to be with all those, our close friends in the chat room. I ask for a special blessing on them, Lord. Bless them, I pray, Lord. Those who have their needs or their desires, God, see to them, I beseech you, Lord. In the mighty name of Jesus. And we have got friends and families all over this globe, Father God. I was once listening to my voice, God. Their family, their friends. I pray for them, Lord. I pray for them in the mighty name of Jesus. Have mercy for them, Lord, I pray. And bless them in the special ways that they need your blessing, Lord. Help them in special ways that they need your help. And have your own way, I pray. And again, I say thanks for Caribbean Radio. HD, bless us, keep us, guide us and protect us, I pray. And I say thanks for the session in Jesus' name. Thank you, Lord. Your name is worthy. Your name is worthy. Your name is worthy, God. To you, Lord, be all the praise. To you, God, be all the honor. And to you, God, be all the glory. Have your own way, I pray. And I say thanks in Jesus' mighty name. Hallelujah. Hallelujah. Hallelujah.

praise the Lord. I am going to be singing and shouting the goodness of God. Likewise, I pray, God, that you'll do it too. Good morning. Good morning, Sister Karen D. from Great Britain. Good morning. Nice to see you. I trust God that we will all be blessed this morning. Yes, again, welcome to Awake on Prayer Morning Show. God bless you. Nice to have you. Now, most righteous God, thank you again. I thank you that you're God who hears and answers prayer. I thank you, Lord, that you are a God who will never disappoint us, God. You understand it all and you do it for us. Thank you for your love. Thank you for your protection, God. Thank you that you're a caring God, a loving God, a God who heals your people. Thank you, thank you, thank you. I bring all my friends and family to you, God, who are sick at this time. From the crown of their head to the sole of their feet, O God, there are people feeling pains, there are people sick, O God, wherever in the body. I bring my friend from up here in Atlanta to you, Father God, who is confined to a wheelchair and depending on you daily for help. Bless him, keep him, and protect him, and let your name be praised and magnified, Lord. I pray, O God, for my young friend over there in New York, who has been sick from ever since the COVID, and he's never better. I ask a healing virtue, that you will send your healing virtues to him over there in New York, Lord, and that you will heal him in the mighty name of Jesus. Touch him, God. Bless him, I pray. And God, thou seest all kind of sicknesses that your people are going through, Lord. I cannot call them, God, but you know them. You know them, God. You know their feeling. The Bible says that you are touched with the feelings of their infirmities and that you know your people by name and nature, God. Some people you have identified while they were in their mother's womb. We know you have that ability, Lord. So we ask you, oh God, to be with your sick people, God. I ask for my friend, two brothers, oh God, who now have Alzheimer's. I ask you to be with them, oh God. They were two aspiring young men doing very, very well in society. And I ask you, oh God, to touch them right now in the mighty name of Jesus. You see, my sister there in Florida, touch her, God. Touch her, touch her, touch her. Grant her thy peace and thy protection, I pray. In Jesus' mighty name, God. There are so many people, oh God, who need your help in all different areas, God. But in this particular area, God, Alzheimer's, a lot of your people are being touched by it, God. A lot of the world is suffering because of that, God. Have a mercy upon your people, I pray. And heal your people, I beseech you, in the mighty name of Jesus. That's only one of the sinkholes of life, God. There are many hindrances, God. There are many suffering poles or places dear for your people, oh God. I ask you to have mercy, God. Yes, God, just give us a blanket blessing, God. I know that there's nothing too hard for you to do, God. It might sound impossible to man, but it's possible with you, Lord. Give us a blanket blessing, I pray, oh God, and heal your people everywhere from everything. Unrealistic as my son, I know it's possible, God, and you can do it. So to you, Lord, be all the praise. To you be all the honor, and to you be all the glory. Have your own way. Bless, keep, guard, and protect, I pray, O God, and be with your people. I ask, O God, to be with the marriages here on earth, God. Some marriages are going through hell. Yes, God, through hell. And it's not that they are the partners are doing anything wrong, God, because of the interference of the old dirty devil, the dirty demon. I ask, oh God, to have mercy upon your people and deliver them
in the mighty name of Jesus. They are suffering, oh God, because of the work of those adversary. I pray for your people everywhere, God. I pray for your protection, God. I pray until the police officers touch them, Lord. Touch the soldiers, touch the sailors, touch the security forces, God. Touch them all, I beseech you, God, and help that they provide that amount of security for us, Lord, that your people will be able to magnify your name. Bless your people, Lord, I pray. Be right now, God, I ask it to be in the political circles, Lord. Because there are so many things, oh God, that's on the table. I ask you to be in the political circuit, Lord. I pray that you'll have a mercy, oh God. Touch those who need to be touched. Deliver those who need to be delivered. And those who should not go in office, don't put them in, God. I now speak about the political party. I'm talking about your knowledge, God. The one that should not go in, keep them out, Lord. Let your name be praised. Let your name be magnified. Let everything about you be felt and know, God, because you are our Lord, because you are our God, and because you are our King. Your name is worthy, always worthy to be praised. Yes, from the rise of the sun to the grave of the same, is always worthy to be praised. Bless, I pray, God, and I say thanks in Jesus' name. Amen and amen and amen. You know, my brethren, as I play songs and speak, I know one thing's always on my mind whenever I am on this radio station, is to speak about your soul. And for those of you who don't know if your soul it's secure in the Lord, I want to let you know there's room at the cross for you. Yes, for you.

Yes, I would like you to remember that there's room at the cross for you. I am just seeing that message there, Sister Joss. So let's go into prayer right now. Most righteous God, thank you for your love, your protection, your blessing. I see, God, where your daughter, Sister Joss, is asking for a prayer, a special prayer for her family. Oh, God, you know their need. You know where they are. I ask you to be with them in a very special way. She says she's in need of an spiritual intervention from the Holy Spirit. God, I ask you to have a mercy on her right now. You have said in other parts of the scripture, Lord, that by your faith you shall be made whole. And I pray that she'll see victories this morning because of her faith, Lord, but her faith will deliver her, will bring her to that place where she will see the spiritual intervention. Strengthen her faith, Lord, and help that she and her family will have the guidance and strength that she seek. Bless them, keep them, guide them and protect them, I pray. And I say thanks for them in Jesus' name. Be thou blessed, my sister and family, in the mighty name of Jesus. Glory be to God. Hallelujah. Hallelujah. Hallelujah. I'm asking you all not to go too far, because right after me comes the man himself, Brother Gary. Not very long after here, he'll be coming on. So don't go too far. You know, I think Brother Gary started getting different titles the man I didn't know about. Some people come to his programs in the morning just to get a good laughter. Some people just come to hear some good music from Brother Gary. Sometimes it gives good information. Good information. And so he's all rounder, and the people comes to listen to him. So if you haven't listened to him before, go and listen to him. He comes on from 6 until 10, Monday to Friday, and some Saturdays is on too. Such was God, that you all will be blessed. You know, say time is running away, but it's all right, because God have his way of doing things. Let me just give us another word of, and well, like they say, there's a message in every song, and we want to get our message this morning.

0: Carlo, good morning, Brother Tony.
1: Good morning, Brother Tony. I'm calling because I'd like to request prayer for my son. He's going to go to Harvard. He's been accepted, but he doesn't have anywhere to stay. So I'm praying that he will have his place to stay as well.
0: Well, let's go into prayer. Most righteous God, I thank you for your blessings. I thank you, Lord, for your protection. I thank you for the faith that you have given your people to understand that nothing is too hard for you. You have said, oh God, that whatever our problems are, we shall come to you because you careth for us. You see, this is the Lord who needs a place for her son to stay. I know that you have said in your words that the earth is the Lord's and the fullness thereof. That means you have a place for him. I pray, oh God, that soon and very soon you will reveal to them where that place is. I pray for deliverance. I pray for victory, and that all things will be done according to your will and according to your purpose. Bless him now, Lord, I pray. Amen. And I say thanks in Jesus' mighty name. Amen.
1: Thank you, Jesus. Thank you, Pastor.
0: God bless you. God bless.
1: Thank you.
0: All right. Praise God.
2: That's
0: praise
2: five. God. Volume 5.
0: All right.

Yes, he never lost a battle, but I'm out of time for this morning. My time has come to an end. Good morning, Real Mabe. God bless you. Nice to see you again. No, listen, my time is up right now. And I trust God that he'll be with me again on Thursday afternoon at 2 p.m. Thursday afternoon at 2 p.m. I trust God that he'll be with me. And you have a most wonderful day. God bless.

I hope you realize that his grace and mercy is what brought you through. And because his grace and mercy has brought you through, remember, he'll do other things for you too.

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3: 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Are they inspiring you to dream bigger, or are they feeding your fears? 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

For we wrestle not against flesh and blood, but against principalities and powers, rulers of the dark city. We come here today to bind the strong man. All over this world, everything the enemy has plotted against your destiny and purpose, it's canceled right now.

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easy and my burden is light. Gotta say good morning, good morning, good morning to you, to you, to you, and you indeed. This is the day that the Lord hath made, one that we will rejoice and be glad in. Usually we will say, oh, magnify the Lord with me. Let us exalt his name together. What a beautiful day it is to give God thanks for all his wonderful, wonderful works towards us. He is indeed good. And yeah, we got to give him thanks for his goodness towards us. Already, it is that time for our weather update for Tuesday, August 11. And of course, a Saharan dust plume across Jamaica. The dust plume is expected to remain across the island for the next few days. A tropical wave is also forecast to move across Jamaica on Thursday. 24-hour forecast this morning, mainly fair and hazy. This afternoon, isolated showers and thunderstorms across western parishes and hilly areas. Otherwise, fair and hazy. Tonight, becoming mostly cloudy across northeastern parishes. Otherwise, fair. Maximum temperature expected for Kingston today, 36 degrees Celsius. Maximum temperature expected for Montego Bay is 34 degrees Celsius. And of course, 3 days. Oh, maximum temperature expected for Maple and Clarendon is 35 degrees Celsius, and for Mandeville, 31 degrees Celsius. 3 days the forecast starting Wednesday. Mostly cloudy morning across northeastern parishes. Otherwise, fair and hazy. Isolated afternoon showers and thunderstorms across the southern parishes. And on Thursday, mainly fair and hazy morning. Widely scattered afternoon showers and thunderstorms across western parishes and hilly areas. And on Friday, isolated afternoon showers and thunderstorms across western parishes and hilly areas, and also windy. Other current regional weather feature: a tropical wave across the eastern Caribbean and a low-level jet stream across the central Caribbean. And that is your weather update right here on Central 96.3 FM, Jamaica.

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0: Hey there, my friend. Where you heading to now?
1: Well, I'm heading to Church Without Walls. Have you ever heard about Church Without Walls?
0: Church Without Walls? What's that?
1: A place to worship. A place to give thanks unto the Lord. A place to be exalted, where you can be lifted up.
0: Really? 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
0: Well, I think I might take that opportunity and listen to Church Without Walls this Sunday. 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

If you got problems in your life, send praises to Adonai. 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

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All right. So coming up in a little bit, we are going to go into To Know Is To Know. All right. Good morning. Good afternoon. The name

All right. So let me say a blessed and a wonderful again good morning to you. To Adoration Gospel FM in New York, International Bread of Life, Church Without Walls Global, to the entire Central family. Good morning. Okay, we're going to be getting in with some stuff. To know is to know should have happened a long time ago. But let me also apologize for the absence of our lawyer for today. We definitely will resume with her. Unfortunately, she's unable to talk with us because it seems as if the flu get the better of her. You know, she not have no voice to talk. So we will not have her this week. Hopefully, we can get her in afterwards. But you know, we got you. All right, so today we're going to look at For to Know is to Know. It's now, 15 minutes after 11 on the island of Jamaica. Yes, guys, I am home. Me day me yard. I am back in Jamaica. Them let me go. Finally, them let me go. Them, I thought they would not have done so, you know. But them let me go. I say, who let? Who let this? They let me go. I am home. I am well to God with the glory. Great things he hath done. All right. Okay, so now we're going to go into To Know is to Know. And you know, we got to do our little thing. Where is it? Got to look for my little vibe. So the number to reach me at, and if in case you are trying to connect with me via the number that I borrowed, you are not able to reach me on that number anymore. I am home. I had was to return the phone and the phone number to the person who, loaned it to me so that I could communicate with you. And what a blessing it was. I am so thankful that in the latter part, I am able to communicate, to connect with you. I am home. So please, if you're going to call, remember to call the studio number. And the studio number is 347-4201. All right. So let's get into Know is to Know. I see you calling. I'll soon talk to you. Give me a minute. Let me get in with this part of the show. All right, here we go. We're going to get into our little vibe. And, you know, to know is to know, right? All right, so today we are looking at which plant produces the most oxygen. But there's a plant that produces the most oxygen out there, and it is called the phytoplankton. Yes, and algae are the most prolific oxygen producers globally, while fast-growing trees like poplars, willows, and oaks are the top terrestrial oxygen producers. So you have global oxygen producers. The majority of Earth's oxygen comes from marine photosynthetic. I'm biting my tongue. All right, so it's photosynthetic organisms, let's get it together. What's going on with my tongue twisters today, huh? All right, so marine photosynthetic organism, particularly phytoplankton and algae, which collectively produce between 50% and 80% of atmospheric oxygen due to their vast numbers, rapid reproduction, and extensive oxygen coverage. So these microscopic organisms
perform we call it a photosynthesis near the ocean surface, converting carbon dioxide and water into oxygen and glucose, making them the planet's primary oxygen source. So this is to know is to know, right? You know, we gotta look up some stuff, find some stuff. And again, I say it all the time, if you didn't know it already, well, know it again. It's a simple thing, right? Then you have what is called the terrestrial oxygen producers. On land, trees with fast growth rates and large leaf areas are the most efficient oxygen producers. Are species such as poplars, willows, and oaks release a significant amount of oxygen as they grow, with young, actively growing forest contributing more oxygen than mature forest in equilibrium. Factors like sunlight, water availability, temperature, and leaf surface are directly influence their photosynthesis. I don't know why this word is giving me trouble today. I don't know why is it. Why is it doing that? So it influences their photosynthetic efficiency. Like when I see it in a seminar of a reading alive. Then you have the indoor oxygen producing plants. For indoor environments, certain house plants are particularly effective at producing oxygen and improving air quality. Notably examples are, let's look at them. We have the snake plant. You know about the snake plant? I've never heard of snake plant. This one is new for me. See, we are learning something today different. So you have the snake plant. Now the snake plant converts CO2 into oxygen even at night, making it ideal for bedrooms. Then you have the areca palm. High oxygen output and effective at removing indoor toxins. Then you have the Boston fern. This produces oxygen and removes formaldehyde. Formaldehyde, yes. And then you have the peace lily. This adds oxygen to purifies air from pollutions. Then you have the aloe vera, jade plant, the pothos, and the weeping fig contribute to oxygen production and indoor air quality. The oxygen output of indoor plants depends on species, size, health, and light exposure, with larger plants in optimal light producing more oxygen. Now here's the key takeaways. Globally, microscopic algae and phytoplankton are the most significant oxygen producers. On land, fast-growing trees with large leaf areas are the top contributors. The indoor plants like snake plant, areca palm, and Boston ferns are excellent for localized oxygen production and air purification. By combining outdoor conservation of forest and indoor cultivation of oxygen-rich plants, humans can support both global and local oxygen availability while improving air quality. Leave the trees and let them be. Yeah, the song say, can't you see you're destroying
All right, so there you go. There you have it. For to know is to know. I hope this was helpful for you as much as it was for me. And, you know, we're doing what we're doing and making it happen. Okay, again, good morning, good morning, good morning. Coming up at 12, we have what? JAMA in 5, our news update coming at you in fine style. Gonna take this song and then we get back into a whole lot more stuff in a few.

0: Hi, good morning, Central 96. Good morning to you. Hold on there. I'm trying to get. Hello, good morning. Hello, good morning.
1: Hello.
0: Hi, good morning.
1: This is Evangelist Morgan.
0: Hey, Evangelist, how are you, sir?
1: Not bad at all. I was trying the radio this morning, but while Lexi was on, and we did have a problem with the phone, but I see you clear it up, because you know what's going on.
0: We know what's going on. It is well now. To God be the glory. Yes, great things sir. He has done. Yeah. So you'll hear Lexi, right? Queen Bee tomorrow.
1: Yes, that's right. And I'm happy to hear back your voice, knowing that they free you up.
0: Me say, free up. Them free me up.
1: Yes, them free you up.
0: Yes.
1: I remember you and Lexi have the show to host, you know.
0: Me say.
1: It's going to be the host, it's not the judge.
0: Yeah, we're not judging nothing. We're hosting, we're not judging, because we're going to yes, carry on with myself.
1: Yes, I was listening. You can hear me too. To put your mind where you want to.
0: Yes.
1: Where you want it.
0: Yes.
1: But when you are underneath an obligation, then you have to hold.
0: Under restriction, man. Not true. When we under bully per restriction, he calling me via WhatsApp, so it seems as if he's connecting. Oh, this going on? Lord have mercy.
1: Hello.
0: Yes, you're with me. Okay, yes. Yes, sir.
1: Yes, I say you just step out of Canada.
0: Yes, then let me out. Then let me out. Then let me out yesterday. They didn't hold on to me.
1: Greet up the family. Greet up the family for me.
0: Yes, we'll do.
1: Knowing that they take good care of you.
0: Yes.
1: We hear you.
0: Yes.
1: Loud and clear, and you sound very good.
0: To God be the glory.
1: Yes. And you know that we're a year holding the fort until you get back.
0: Yes, and I appreciate that.
1: You're at a spot now where you cannot. You cannot stay out too long, you know.
0: Is what that? What could go so?
1: What that? I was saying it the other day. Central gone. Who can stop Central? Big up Uncle WNG.
0: All right, sir.
1: I hear this morning, Brother Gary was down on him.
0: Wow. Many of you hear something. I don't know what I don't know what keep. Over there. Still reconnecting. All right. Even this morning, you reconnect, wall it though. So we have got to try to figure that one out. Internet. You would have to sort that out. The internet is going on, man. All right, so those that, you know, you were calling me earlier and I didn't get your call. I wasn't getting through to you. Feel free to call again for me, all right? Call again. I got you. Good morning.
2: Good morning.
0: How are you?
2: I'm okay, and even better that you're here. You're so close to us now.
0: I know, right? Them let me out. Free up. Yeah, man. I think they heard who had called. I think there are some persons who had called. I don't remember the name. Poor me getting old, you know. They have heard.
2: Yes, I remember the lady.
0: Mm-hmm.
2: Hello?
0: Yes, they call and said that they want me to come home. I'm listening.
2: As soon as
0: they let me go.
2: I remember her being the last person. Mm-hmm. But anyway, I think she was talking to you about the hibiscus flowers, and when she went and took the picture, the hibiscus.
0: Oh, yes.
2: I figured it yesterday. I said, okay, but just tell me something. I said, Sister DSN, I come home.
0: This is in the spirit.
2: Listen, she'll come home tomorrow. Tomorrow she'll come home.
0: Yeah.
2: I I'm glad you're home. I'm glad you went and get the let me use it this way. I'm glad you went and get the exposure both here and there. This is like to know if you know, you already know, so I don't know. So if since as you know already.
0: No, so what?
2: I'm just saying.
0: No, so what?
2: This is the first time you're traveling? This is the first time you're traveling?
0: To Canada, yes.
2: Okay, well, I wasn't being specific in that area. I was just saying that, you know, just like how you said, if you know already, you just know.
0: Yes.
2: Again, so yes. I'm glad that you went and get both
0: the experiences.
2: Both sides of the
0: experience. Yes, yes. And what a bossy thing. I was able to still communicate when I was away. We bossy, but I said Central 96.3 FM, bossy. Bossy. Bossy to the core. I love it.
2: Yes, thanks be to God. The knowledge that has increased and we are able to utilize in a good way. In a good way. Yes, so I'm glad that you're here. So listen for self and we'll be listening.
0: Yes, ma'am. All right.
2: All right.
0: Okay. Cool.

0: Central 96, good morning.
1: After a while, you return. I know you would. I too. Won't have to tell you morning.
0: Bones, oh my God, I missed you for a month.
1: Let me tell you something, you see. I'm going to go when Jimmy gets the car, but we don't know where the car.
0: Oh. Oh, Jesus.
1: You see, I couldn't do the other way. We could have called over soon, but I couldn't do the house. So I want to keep being on, you know?
0: Yes. Yes, I understand.
1: So, how are you, madam?
0: I am well, Bones. I am here. It is well. It is well. I am here.
1: And you enjoy?
0: I did, you know. I did. I must say I enjoyed most of all the waterfalls, the Niagara. We're going to Niagara Falls. It was really, really, really nice. And then we stayed for the fireworks at 10 o'clock. It was really good. It was really, really good. You know, and then everybody clapping after it's all over. It was nice.
1: Yes.
0: Yeah.
1: I think I heard you broadcasting from America.
0: Yes, America.
1: And Canada. And it was good.
0: Yes, thank you.
1: Yeah, it was good.
0: Yeah, man. Big up to Uncle Wingy where that is concerned, man. I'm telling you.
1: Yes, man.
0: He uses technology to the fullest.
1: Yes.
0: And yeah, making it happen.
1: I'm here.
0: Yes.
1: And I am grateful for the faithful.
0: Yes.
1: Yes. The grateful for the faithful, because the faithful last step. You understand?
0: Mm-hmm.
1: Not just well then, some ungrateful, but I wouldn't say ungrateful, but for the faithful and the not so faithful.
0: Mm-hmm.
1: Right now, you know, essence. I won't worry about people, you know. I worry about Uncle Wayne and Brother Gary.
0: Me no, them are worried bad. Them stress.
1: Well, let me tell you something.
0: Yes.
1: My faith full.
0: Mm-hmm.
1: You understand?
0: Mm-hmm.
1: So anywhere I go, me did it. I Uncle Wayne did it.
0: Right a foot.
1: It is not a talking match, it is a musical theater.
0: Mm-hmm.
1: I think if it was talking, then Uncle Wayne did have to step up. Yes. But I don't think you are a lecturer like Brother Gere.
0: Mm-mm.
1: No, Brother Gere, I pass me a lesson.
0: Mm-mm.
1: Yeah, man, in good man. When you come on Panda, you see?
0: Mm-hmm.
1: You know, a bishop, when you teach and preach, a different thing.
0: Mm-hmm.
1: Brother Gere, why me I tell him something, you know, tap yourself?
0: Well,
1: yeah, but with the musical thing,
0: mm-hmm.
1: You know, you might come with so AI. Uncle Wayne didn't have to play one AI. That, yeah. I mean, I don't know if I'm going to get to the board. Why?
0: I would love for you to be there. Come on, but I'm going to meet you yet, you know. And I'm going to be there. God's willing.
1: Okay. Well, I'll try my best, you know.
0: You try.
1: We have a couple months left, not two.
0: Mm-hmm.
1: Yeah, man, you're trying best,
0: man. All right. Well, you do, if you want to come, tell you where you do. If you want to come, call and tell me. Talk to me off here and tell me, Essence, I want to come and I go come. You tell me, you don't have to tell me, everybody here. Come on, nobody come and look for you.
1: Okay.
0: And for me, your secret. So you just call me and say, Essence, I go talk to you off here, you know, and tell me if or not. So you're not going to know if I tell me, say, I come and you're not going to know if you could tell me, say, you're not come. Because you're not going to talk to me on the ear about that. You understand? And for me, your secret, right? Yeah,
1: man.
0: So,
1: big up my girl, you know.
0: Mm-hmm.
1: Team Seema. And Sister Crossy. Last time, you know.
0: She was, when she heard your voice on the other end, she started to wave off her and as a must heal you up. So, heal up with Auntie Crossley.
1: Yes. Yeah, man. And heal up Team Seema and the family. You understand?
0: Mm-hmm.
1: Big up Sister Jasper. Up our country there, you know.
0: Mm-hmm.
1: Pass through Sister Ross' place yesterday, you know.
0: Yeah?
1: Yeah, man, go a girl go be here yesterday.
0: Which part you say you go?
1: Girl to go be here.
0: Girl to go be here. Me can't bother, you know. Yeah, Jesus.
1: I know, actually, no. I see girl in my dark side, so they
0: have no more like that. Bones, I can't take you with you, I don't know.
1: Hey, I used to do a suicide and all the white in them black. All the white in them black. Everything women to be rough in
0: the can't but I know.
1: A Chinese, they bought everything black. Everybody have a black. All the sea water black.
0: Wow, Jesus. Mm-hmm. I can't take it with you. Yeah, I'm happy you did.
1: Yeah, but me not going out water still. You know why?
0: Kai water black. Oh, but you tell me because the water black.
1: No, because we went here to him, we go wet the foot.
0: Okay.
1: Yes, but me not wet the whole body.
0: Mm-hmm.
1: The reason why me not really going, you know, I said.
0: Mm-hmm.
1: Me not supposed to be in water. And the angel. And everybody wrote them not going back to me, you know, I said. Everybody run, yo, everybody,
0: I tell you. Everybody can run and run, leave your truth. They must go save themselves first. And I remember say you're in there. And you're not going to see danger.
1: All right.
0: Look here, Bones. Jesus. Yes.
1: I cannot see what's coming.
0: Take care. Thank you for the laughter. Such a sweet thing. Thank you so much, Bones.
1: Yes.
0: All right. Big up yourself,
1: big up
0: boss.
1: My friend, Akibon,
0: yes. All right. Yes. All right, then. All right. Mm-hmm.

0: Central 96, good morning to you.
1: Welcome home.
0: Thank you, ma'am. I am here.
1: Me no miss you again. Cause you're there.
0: Yes. Yes.
1: I open to pass you, man, yard and a caller.
0: Who that?
1: Miss Jazz.
0: Oh, Jesus. Who pass who fire yard? Me and me pass Miss Jazz yard?
1: Eh?
0: Who is a pass yard and a call?
1: No one.
0: Lord,
1: you know, same pass me yard yesterday. I mean, no, you ain't call me.
0: Lord God, bones, you get natural by yourself. I know in a bone. So you feel that? No, sir. Bones now move right. This I know in a bones.
1: Same pass me yard yesterday. I didn't call me.
0: Mm-mm.
1: You should
0: not
1: call me, man.
0: Wow. That's how I'm for the yes. Lord God. But yes, forgive him. Forgive him.
1: Guilty go be.
0: Forgive him though.
1: Me and my tell Uncle Reggie say, India guilty go be.
0: Me see woolly power man. All of them black.
1: Lord God Almighty. We say, bones are going to be built up.
0: I cannot be bothered with bones. No, sir.
1: Me say, bones. Jesus Christ. Oh, wow. God, I wish he could have seen, though. But
0: he's a darling.
1: Just joyful and nice. You know, him not yes. Make nothing bad at him.
0: That's right. That's
1: yeah,
0: right.
1: Make me big up Uncle WNG. The one and only WNG on the app.
0: Mm-hmm.
1: And the one and only decent from the app.
0: Hey.
1: And one and only Krasky.
0: I know key. Krasky. Lee. It's a L-E-Y. Lee. Yes, Krasky Lee.
1: She charge me, yeah. When she see me, she must charge me.
0: She can't charge you. She can't charge you. If any name she get right now, she will take it. Krasky Lee. I will put on a cross. She not gonna charge.
1: Evangelist car.
0: Mm-hmm.
1: And servant leader. Me not so bright, you know. Me don't like a bat.
0: No,
1: and
0: so.
1: And I see him with the brain tan. So
0: no,
1: you
0: geez.
1: Have to take time with
0: him. Mm-mm.
1: Yes.
0: No,
1: and again, the girl they were coming in her man, the boy she know music, no sir.
0: Oh, Lexi Queen B.
1: Yeah,
0: good.
1: I tell somebody say, you see,
0: mm-hmm.
1: Them better care than coffin.
0: Mm-hmm.
1: Them better care than coffin come to Jamaica because them are threaten me boss, you know, man.
0: Yes.
1: But them better be careful.
0: Yes, yes.
1: We now boss, you know.
0: Mm-hmm.
1: We know, see. So we boss a boss, you know.
0: Mm-hmm.
1: For our music, you know. Right? Mm-hmm. So we better be careful. Me not afraid, you know. Because if me fret, me no afraid. I don't want afraid. Me just want to pray. I know, say, boy.
0: The internet. Internet.
1: Everybody in the whole entire world,
0: mm-hmm.
1: Right now, who are listening to my voice, right?
0: Mm-hmm.
1: So you big up yourself and have a nice day. I'm glad say you come back because
0: yes,
1: enough time me take up your phone and I call you. I mean, I get only one little time me get a little peep. Can I get any more? We couldn't get no more.
0: Oh,
1: you tell
0: God.
1: Me, say me have to pay before me. Me get connected.
0: Oh,
1: so me
0: wow.
1: Say, all right, you soon come.
0: All right. Yes. And I am here to God
1: so
0: be the glory.
1: God be the glory. Grace
0: yes, ma'am.
1: He has done.
0: All right.
1: All right.
0: All right, mama. Cool, Auntie Jazz.
1: All right.
0: Yeah, man.
1: All right.
0: I tell you. Well, and you know. Central 96.3 FM Jamaica, good morning.
2: Good morning.
0: Good morning. How are you doing?
2: I'm good. Only the heat it is so hot.
0: Yeah, it is quite hot, man. Yeah, it's hot for real.
2: Yeah.
0: But it soon cool down again, to, you know, in due time.
2: To say hi to you, because a long time now, you know, make a call, although you're never there around. So
0: yes.
2: I big up you this morning.
0: Yes, thank you.
2: For you to back.
0: Thank you.
2: Again, and big up Uncle Wenji.
0: Mm-hmm.
2: And Brother Gary. Mm-hmm. Brother Robert, all the leaders of 96.3.
0: Mm-hmm.
2: I just want to big up all of them and big up all of the radio family.
0: Mm-hmm.
2: Also, yeah, Bones, my cousin Bones, I give some joke look a while.
0: Mm-hmm.
2: Big him up.
0: Yeah, I'm going with himself.
2: Big up Talman. Also, Sister Zena.
0: Mm-hmm.
2: We can't call someone name. Just a big up each and every one this morning in the mighty name of Jesus.
0: All right.
2: It's an incoming King.
0: All right.
2: Praise God.
0: All right. Take care. Thanks for
2: Thank
0: calling,
2: you.
0: Sir Mark.
2: Yes.
0: All right, then.
2: Bless.
0: Okay, guys. So, guess what? We are pretty much getting closer to the time for the news. So let's take some music. Tia. Tia. Let me see what the text line is saying. Oh my God. Of course. Bones is something else today. Bones is something else. Let me see. Let me take this call. Central 96. Yeah, good morning. Yes, ma'am.
3: Good morning.
0: Good morning, ma'am.
3: And welcome home.
0: Yes, ma'am.
3: I'm so glad you're back.
0: Yeah, I am happy.
3: Away, and yes. He has brought you back safely, and I'm happy.
0: Amen.
3: When I heard Simshima call talking to you, well, and she say home, I said, what? I was so excited. I had to turn back. I was going to carry some water, and I had to turn back to get my phone.
0: Oh, okay.
3: Yeah, man, it's so good to be in the family of God. I'm just happy for you. I chose that your trip was a successful one.
0: Yes, it was.
3: Thank God for that. Yes, thank God for that. I had to call one community station. I chipped out, so I'm glad that it's back on the stream.
0: Yes, it was. So we had to do a little in-house work quickly and get it back together again.
3: Yeah. You're here. They're singing Friday. Singing Uncle Wendy's funeral.
0: My love, I did not hear anything.
3: Excitement this morning. Everybody, I throw them right from Good Wendy's. Don't fall. But Uncle Wendy, they need to remember that Uncle Gary is good at the AI rhythm. So I'm about to tap in.
0: Uncle Wengie, good. Look don't here. No word about Uncle Wengie.
3: Yes, madam, you all know what to do.
0: No word about Uncle Wengie. No word about Uncle. I don't worry for him, you know. I don't worry for Uncle Wengie. I'm anticipating the day to see and to hear. And when anybody else will understand the nature of music to a different listen. We gonna hear music talk. You understand?
3: If anything to be a fly on the wall that day, believe you me, or that night. But you see, because of my diabetic condition now, it tends to...
0: You know, I'm going to want you to stop own it. Stop talking about my. Right? Don't own it. When you say my, you're owning it. Don't own it. You understand?
3: Listen?
0: We're not going to own it.
3: I'm not hearing you.
0: You're not hearing me again? I wonder why you're not hearing me. You hearing me now?
3: I'm not hearing you. Yes, I'm hearing you now.
0: Okay, so I'm saying don't own it. You say my diabetic condition, don't own it. You can say diabetic condition, but we don't care. Do not allow that to stop you from going and enjoying yourself somewhere. You understand?
3: But I don't have any company as such. I don't have any company as such.
0: And
3: I don't know.
0: Where exactly are you located though?
3: I'm in St. Anne.
0: You're in St. Anne, you're far from me, ma.
3: I live 12 miles from Falling.
0: Wow. So nobody up in the area, they can't link up with you?
3: I don't know how it would work out.
0: Somebody from Pina Spalding's or somewhere, they're probably coming down for the concert. Link up with Auntie Chung, no, man. We have one family, you know, link up with Auntie Chung and give her a ride. And make sure come enjoy herself. Oh, well, my. It's just that I don't have...
3: I am full of tension already. Trust me.
0: Lord,
3: I think I'm more tension than everybody else.
0: What I would love for Uncle Wayne, just for those, like, you cannot make it, though. If they could do a little... they probably can give a little online something. Yesterday. A little online something they can see.
3: Right. He said that you'd look at that.
0: Right. Because I mean, it would be nice. It would be nice to have people like you not having nice a ride to come down to.
3: That's how hard to go anywhere, you know. How hard to go anywhere in a lifetime. Mm-hmm. So you must know.
0: Wow. Mm. And it be bigger work on that.
3: Away from synergy. It would be so good to be in that atmosphere, you know.
0: Yes.
3: Yeah, man.
0: Because see how it work. Let us. We have a couple more months. We see how it work.
3: People to get what do you call that? The horn thing.
0: The early bird ticket.
3: No man, the horn that they use to blow to midnight.
0: Oh.
3: Everybody need to have one.
0: The horn. What them call it again? That, me not remember, you know.
3: What do you call something Zella?
0: Oh yes, the Zella. I look here, me call it any look or something. The blow.
3: Yeah, the blow. Because they must remember the central family must remember that it's based on our noise.
0: Mm.
3: Success for Uncle Wendy is based on the noise that we make. So remember, the crowd must be making noise for Uncle Wendy.
0: Alright.
3: I want to treat another meeting of central that we're talking about.
0: Yes. All right, Mama.
3: This we're talking about, so we want to give our support to our boss and make him feel happy at the end of the competition.
0: Right. I agree. All right. I'm going to settle in for the news now, so we'll talk later. Oh, dear. The internet. Yeah, we'll talk later, right?
3: I didn't hear the lawyer this morning. Wasn't she on?
0: No, she's not on today. We were working on the system as well, and then the other thing is that she's not well. So, okay. Yeah. Okay. But you'll hear her soon.
3: All right. Good.
0: Okay. All right. So, there you have it for now. Standing by for the news coming up in a little bit, right?

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Good afternoon and welcome to Jam in 5. Tougher water fines, drought drives Samuda to push increased penalties for breach of a prohibition order. 7 parishes will face a water prohibition from Monday, August 17, as the government moves to tighten restrictions and amid worsening drought conditions. At the same time, Minister of Water, Environment and Climate Change Matthew Samuda is set to approach the executive and legislature to punish violators with stiffer fines. As we had to do after the first incident that took place with Rio Cobre, where we had to shift the fine, we now have to take the same approach with fines in relation to water prohibition, Samuda told the Jamaica Observer on Monday. Because of the present forecast and warning associated with El Nino, we will have to move with unprecedented speed, and we will have to engage first the cabinet and then parliament in the coming weeks to facilitate this, Samuda added. On Monday, Samuda's ministry through the National Water Commission, NWC, announced that water prohibition orders will apply to Kingston, St. Andrew, St. Thomas, St. Mary, Portland, St. Anne, St. Catherine, and will remain in force until further notice. Under the orders, no person shall use or cause water supplied by the NWC to be used for

0: non-essential or unusual purposes. Prohibited activity include irrigation or watering of gardens, lawns, grounds, and farms. Refilling or supplying of ponds or swimming pools and or for use other than normal domestic services such as drinking, cooking, washing, bathing, and sanitization. Washing of vehicles by the use of a hose. Watering or washing of roadways, pavements, paths, garages, or outrooms. Any activity requiring excessive or unusual quantities of water, the ministry release stated. Who hurt the child? Attorney livid after one-year-old boy taken to court with severe injuries. An announcement by the Child Protection and Family Services Agency, CPFSA, that it is fast-tracking the installation of security cameras at Glenhoe Place of Safety, even as it probes the injuries suffered by a one-year-old boy who had been in its care, has been welcomed by attorney Denise Hinson, who is adamant that somebody needs to be held accountable for how the child came to be injured in such a manner. The questions still need to be answered. This should not be pushed under the rug. I'm angry and I think that someone needs to explain why a one-year-old defenseless child, a Jamaican child, looks as if he was in an MMA, which is mixed martial arts fight, Hinson told the Jamaica Observer on Monday. The attorney is representing the mother of the child who is before the court for immigration issues. She said the child's injuries captivated the attention of the St. Catherine Parish Court last Friday when the matter was called up before Justice Renif Lawrence. Hinson said the child's Haitian mother, Fabini Christima, who was recently arrested for overstaying her visa alongside her husband, who is said to have used fraudulent documents to obtain Jamaican citizenship, were on Friday brought before the court so it could make a further order for the child to remain in the custody of the state. However, Hinson said when the child was presented to the court, both parents went into shock. The child was taken to court with healing black and blue bruises under both eyes, what seemed to be burnt marks to the right cheek and chin, swelling of the face, especially to the right neck, and scratches to the nose. Both eyes were bloodshot in the corners. A medical shown to the court by CPFSA officer who brought the baby to court described the injuries as non-accidental, Hinson told the Observer. The attorney said that when the mother saw her child, she screamed and began to cry uncontrollably, and the father collapsed. They had to be removed and later returned to the dock. And finally, Wellington praises Team Jamaica after under 20 exploits. Origin USA, Keith Wellington, team leader of Jamaica at the 21st staging of the World Athletics Under 20 Championships, says the team performed well despite challenges of a long season. Jamaica won 8 medals, 2 gold, 3 silver, and 3 bronze to finish 4th on the medal table and 3rd in the placing table with 89 points. And that wraps it up for Jam in 5 right here on Central 96.3 FM Jamaica. Do join us again at 6 p.m. for more news in details with Alexia King White. I am Dahlia Dawkins.
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Jesus. What a afternoon this is. I tell you, we are going all the way up until 1 o'clock with this afternoon, this lunchtime vibe. Listen, I'm gonna take this one from the top.

So here I am enjoying the song, and the song just cut at me like this. I don't understand this. I don't understand this 1 minute. I don't understand it for a minute. In this our lunchtime vibe. You know what I mean? That's how we are doing it, yeah?

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What are you doing? Are you in the line buying your lunch at soon time, you know? You like, you should have gotten your lunch already and eating and all that kind of stuff. You know, you only get an hour. If you're in the line, tell them, Mr. Essence, if you hurry up. I beg a cut, you understand?

You know, sometimes when I was back in Ontario, Canada, and I was in Florida, when I was playing some songs, you know, me visualize how Miss Cressley dance. I keep watching Oh Get Up because Miss Cressley can't get down when she in here, you know. So I visualize Oh Miss Cressley. I go to Miss somebody time and say, go on with your bad self, Miss Cressley. So you know, I don't have to visualize anymore. I can see how she get down in studio. One of these days I will video it and let you all see how she get down when she is in here. Hey, it's 12:30. Reminding you, coming up at 1:15 is your food, your health.

You know, say at some point in time, I love this song, you know. I love this song and I love the medley. And I love the part. Well, put it this way. I love the medley. But you see, there's a part of it that, if I ought to be honest with myself, and if you were to be honest with yourselves, me really mind the persecution sometimes, you know. Me understand? No, sir. Me, some of the time, may I be honest? Can I be honest? You all know that I like to be honest, you know. Some of the times, me really and truly mind the persecution. Because a hard man and it hot. And even so, you know, when you have to grin and be. Okay, let me put it this way. Have you ever been in a situation somebody hurt you real bad, you know? But because you stand as a representative to God, and you're in a one little place where you know you can't act out, and you feel it a bubble in your belly, you want to answer them, you know? You not just don't want to answer them, but if you could rip off somebody's face, you'd rip off them face. Can we be real? But you find so because you're trying to make it in, and you know, so that's not a mentality or a behavior that one should have becoming a child of God. Tell me now. You know, burn your heart, man. You know, set away in your stomach, in your mind, in your vibe. Look here. It takes God sometime to sit upon us. Me know I'm me alone. Me know I'm me alone. This is my time if you just stand up and just look upon some people and just say, Jesus. And we start singing all this song, you know. Jesus shall lead me. You just find our song, just start humming in your spirit because you know, say no. If anyhow you get out, anyhow you step through that door that you have where the Lord locked you in, argument done, you know, it's all over. Jesus shall lead me. And I swear to him, if you just lock my fist tight and say, 'tis a hard road to travel.

0: Oh, yes, indeed. Do it again, Lord. Mm-hmm. Do it again. You know, I am used to the one that says, do it again, Lord, do it again. Send a revival. Revive us again. Many are longing for the Spirit. Some say today, some say for the Spirit to move. Do it again, Lord, do it again. Yeah, we do know that's how he works. We do know that he will move accordingly to how he sees fit to move with us and among us. All right. We're getting into some more music. We have just a couple more minutes to close out the lunchtime hour. Reminding those of you who are still munching, and you're taking your little time to munch to get back on the job, please note, you have yet 6 minutes to go. All right?
1: So let me tell you a little story about a war that took place in somewhere called Atlanta. Actually, it was Allatoona Pass in Georgia. And there was a South Army that was fighting against another army. If you heard the story before, hear it again. So the Southern Army, they were fighting to keep slavery going. And the Northern Army were fighting to stop it. Yay. So there was a group of soldiers that were manning the food. Yeah, I like y'all. And they were surrounded by the enemy. And when them look, them feel like all help was gone. But they saw somebody up a road up there, so. And because them never have cell phone and bang all in something, they use flag. And they wave and say, help me. And the General William sitting out there, wave back and say, hold the fort. Hey, look here, no matter what you're facing, you know, why you hold the fort, fifth, sixth. I want you to hold on a little while longer. Just because Jesus is saying, hold the fort. I know things are going rough, but hold the fort. I know things are going to get even tougher, but hold the

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0: So, guess what? I have a question that I want to throw out and would love for you to participate in terms of, you know, you can text your answer or you can call and let's chat about it, your answer, okay? And this is based on something that I saw the other day. So, my question is, when a man and a woman join together in holy matrimony, right? And the wife and husband, you know, have a gathering with their family members, their father, let's say the father of the husband or the wife of the family members gathering. And the wife is serving the meal. Who should the wife serve first? You tell me. So, mommy and daddy is at the table. Children are at the table. In-laws on both sides are at the table. And the wife is serving. Who should the wife serve first? You know, please, you can text your answer, your thoughts, 876-347-4201. That's 876-347-4201. Who should the wife serve first? Should she serve mom first? Should she serve dad first? Should she serve her children first? Should she serve her husband first? Who should be served first and foremost? Yes, so good. Hello. Hi. Talk to me.
1: Mm-hmm. So your question is, my answer to that question is she should serve her husband first.
0: Why?
1: Then.
0: Why?
1: Okay, so this is the rule of it. Leave and cleave, you start your own family. Mm-hmm. You do have mother, mm-hmm. you do have your parents, but this is your family now. And you have an...
0: But you are among mother and father. Now. You are among mother and father. Yes. Why not serve the matriarchs first?
1: No, sir. It's now a different order. It's not the same order anymore. The order has changed.
0: Mm. So what about the kids? What about the kids?
1: So you can put... Okay, so between the grandparents and the children, you can juggle between the grandparents and the children.
0: But your stand is your husband being... Yes, the husband will be served first.
1: Yes, and husband is supposed to serve your wife first, and then you can juggle between the children as in the position of mother and, you know, yes, that extended. But, yeah, by right, it is now husband, wife, and then, you know, maybe, as I said, you can juggle between...
0: No, but you're at the matriarch family. What I'm saying, you're at the matriarch family gathering. How could you be serving your... Don't you think that there's a different hierarchy in place?
1: I understand.
0: You're at the matriarchs, which is mother and father, and, you know, and so wouldn't you give credence to the elders first by serving the head of the matriarch, like the father and the mother? You'd serve them first and then you serve your husband. You wouldn't do that.
1: Well, no, I'm thinking the husband first and then, I understand that they're going to stay in the position of elders. All right, so there is if the worldly principles that you're going to serve the elders, whatever the case might be, but you're now going to start to serve, for me, you're now going to start to serve the husband, the parents, and then the children, that particular order.
0: Wow.
1: That is...
0: So the matriarchs, they might get served. Okay, so you toggle between the matriarchs and the children to see who would...
1: Yeah, you toggle between those two.
0: Okay. All right. But I hear you.
1: Biblical, that's
0: So you would serve husband first. All right. Well, Auntie Joan, Sister Joan says that she would serve the husband first. Just in case you're wondering, what is it that we're talking about? You are now married. And you know, together, you and your spouse, you and your husband, or you and your wife, you know, spending time with the family. And, you know, you have mother and father, then you have your siblings, the in-laws on both sides. You have the siblings, then you have your husband, and you have your children. Who should be served first? The wife is serving the meal. Who should be served first? Everybody sitting around the table, who should be served first as the wife? Should you not serve the head of the household at that point in time, which would be the parents, father and mother? Then you move on to whomever else. The question is, as a wife, who would you then serve first? 876-347-4201. Send me your feedback on this, you know. Some people would say, their family, their parents come first. Some would say their husband come first. While some would say, I will serve my kids first because they are kids. You tell me, who would you serve first? Sitting around a dinner table. And you, as the woman, the wife, you are serving meals. Who would you serve first?

And so as I watch the text line and the information coming in, I would have preferred to call sometime, you know, more than just read, you know, just send the text. You know, I don't prefer the calling, man. But anyways, let's look at what the text line is actually saying. No, okay?

0: All right, so here we have Tia first. Tia says that she, the wife should feed the children first, should serve the children first. I see this number. I don't know who this person is. But this person is totally in agreement with Tia that they would serve the children first because they are kids.
1: Hallelujah.
0: The adults can wait.
1: Hallelujah. Hallelujah, amen.
0: This individual says, no, not even I'll leaving a name. This doesn't look safe. Come on now. Not calling, just texting and not leaving a name. You don't want me to call a name. That's what you're saying. That's what you think. Only Tia alone give me a name. Oh, my word. All right. So this one says, I would serve my husband first because according to the principles. I will serve my husband first. So that individual will serve the husband first, and then everybody else get afterwards. They're not thinking about the matriarchs. So you're saying that you're not feeding, you wouldn't serve the matriarch first? Make it make sense. Look, guys, without the matriarchs, then you would not have had a husband. So, I am just putting this out there. Hold on. Let me see somebody typing. Let me see what they say. Hold on. I'm waiting on the text. Go ahead and type.

All right, so I got a text here that on the spiritual grounds of things, or according to the table, or what is set by the Lord. The one that deep. Okay, so this person, though, before I get to that one, I tell you, before I get to that one, Marcia says, the younger children would be served and then the grandparents first. Those two will be served first. Husband will have to wait until that is out the way. Parents and children served, and then the husband next. Quite interesting.

Indeed and in fact, Simsimum. Indeed and in fact, there is a right answer. There is a right answer. But I'm waiting to hear from Auntie Chung. I'm waiting to hear from Parchment. I'm waiting to hear from Auntie Yas. I am waiting to hear from Joan. I am with there's some sort of people who them are the elders in the place. We need to hear from them because the Bible tells us that we will learn from you guys. Hallelujah. I'm waiting to hear what your opinion is. A man and a woman married and spending time or looking for family members having dinner. Should the wife serve the parents first? Her children first, or her husband first, or her siblings first? Who out of everybody should be served first? That's the question out there.

All right, so Apostle Lorraine Jackson, how are you, ma'am? Why am I not hearing her? Hold on there. I don't know why I'm not hearing her. Go again. Talk to me again. I'm not hearing her. All right. Hold on. It's not you.

0: All right. So are you hearing me now, Apostle?
1: I am hearing you loud and clear.
0: All right. I want to make sure that everybody hearing me, you know. So, Apostle, thou art a married woman, but also an apostle. I have a question to throw at you, and I deliberately didn't ask you the question off ear because I want to ask you on ear the question.
1: Why you do me that now, Apostle?
0: You can't angle it, man. So you and your husband go out, and you know, you are among family members, so you are among mother and father, both for you and your husband. You're among you're with your children, you are with you know, your other siblings and in-laws. As a wife, you are serving. Who would you serve first around the table? Everybody sitting around the table, who would you serve first?
1: My husband.
0: Why would you serve your husband first and not the matriarchs that are there, mother and father that are there? Why would you serve your husband first?
1: Why would I serve my husband first?
0: Yes, and why not the children?
1: My husband is my covering. My husband is my covering. And, you know, biblically, man is the head of the house. God first and then man. And then my husband comes immediately after God, so he is the head.
0: No, but at that point in time, you're among, remember too, you know, while that is so, you are among the other heads that are around, which is your mother, your father, your in-laws in terms of mother and father, also mother-in-law, father-in-law, who are. We are called the matriarchs, the head, the top of all things. Why wouldn't you serve them first?
1: Yeah, they are the matriarchs, and yes, if my mother, my father, yes, they are the one that bring me into this world. And with all respect, yes, I respect them as well, and I do honor them. But this is my husband. This is the person that I come together in one with. We two become one flesh. And respectfully, yes, I believe that he's supposed to be the one that I'm supposed to serve first. Because even, you know, when you're at home, you know, and when you're serving, when you're at home and you're serving around the table and you got to serve, and the man always get the meal first, at him first you'll serve. And that's how I grow up and see my parents do it. My mother and my father, whenever she's serving, is my father first plate always share. He won first.
0: Hmm. Wow. All right.
1: Yes.
0: All right, woman of God. I get you. I hear you loud and clear. And I'm happy that I caught you off guard. So you won't say me to boost you up to say anything. I don't want you to prepare. I want you to answer from a heart that's a good place, a true heart, to say who would you serve first as the wife, of course bringing biblical references too in it. There are some who would say they would serve their parents first, and then there are some who say they will serve their children first because they are younger, and while some would say they will serve their husband first. So, given due diligence, someone also asked if there is a right answer to this question, really. But there is a right answer, Apostle, because there is, when you leave mother and father,
1: you two become one.
0: Your husband, mm-hmm. will have to be the first one to be served as a exactly. submissive and a submitted wife. Your exactly. husband becomes the chief over you. So
1: exactly.
0: your husband must be served the first, and it's vice versa. You as the wife, your husband got to deal with you first, because he's dealing with you according as to how he will deal with himself. He will exactly. love you according as to, so the two of you becoming one. It means one. Then that mm-hmm. if you don't serve him first, I make him eat him and starve himself, and you are starve you.
1: Yes, because we two become one flesh.
0: To become one flesh. And so, yes, if there's ever a right answer, Simsima, the right answer is yes,
1: the husband
0: will have to be served first. All if you're vexed with him. All if you just don't have an argument, your husband must be served first.
1: First, right.
0: So there is no condition applies. Your husband must be served first. That's the principle. All right. Thank you, woman of God.
1: God bless you. God bless you, Apostle.
0: All right.
1: And next time, please.
0: Huh?
1: Next time, you don't put...
0: Go away. Go away, Apostle.

0: Jesus, hold on, let me see if I can. Crusty darling, I might need your help one more time, Ronier. Oh my God. All right, are you hearing me on?
1: Yeah, man, I'm hearing you.
0: You hear me loud and clear. All right, talk to me now.
1: Loud and clear. Well, me a man, you know.
0: Mm-hmm.
1: And I'll, a man, be a husband, and a parent.
0: Mm-hmm.
1: With my parents, her parents, all the kids, them. Then I think, and the principle of this thing now, essence.
0: Mm-hmm.
1: All the meal would have to share and come to the table. No one will be eating before the next one. Everyone will be start eating at the same time. So we would have to bless the food.
0: No, man, I get that. I get that. Yes. But yes. If all the food coming out there at the same time, even if all the food on a platter comes at the same time, you, as the husband, will have to be served first. It doesn't matter whether or not you want to eat first, drink first, sleep first. The point is, whenever she is sharing or presenting or anybody being served, she would have to serve you first. Your plate of food that come before you before everybody else's. But that's the thing. You may not have a problem. But the principle of the matter and how a woman should operate and the things that a woman should do, she will have to do the right thing and prepare your meal for, let me share my husband first, my husband food first, and present it to you. Whether you want to sit and wait until everybody starts to eat, that's up to you.
1: Okay.
0: So that's how it is. That's how it should be.
1: And that's how it should be.
0: Yeah.
1: Okay.
0: You say, okay.
1: Well, me know me wouldn't have a problem, but you know, somebody then have a problem with that.
0: I understand you would not have had a problem.
1: Me wouldn't have, but you know, someone would have a problem.
0: Mm-hmm.
1: Because me know a gentleman, you know. You see him?
0: Mm-hmm.
1: No matter the circumstance, he wants his children, them, the food. First, he tell his wife all the while, say, wifey, no matter about me.
0: Well, and a different, that's a whole different ball game. So if right. The ball game is this, that he says to her, okay, I know that you understand principle, I know that you understand structure, I know you understand order, but for now, just serve the kids and I'll wait after. That's an order. That's something that she was told to do. So she's going to respectfully do what she's told.
1: Right, that's the order.
0: By him.
1: Mm-hmm.
0: And then they're not going to be hungry.
1: True. And I'm sorry, then come on, safe, you know, safe him there anywhere, cook, where children is. You know, busy your own, you know. A children food him share first, you know.
0: Yeah, but him have got business when he come on to him wife, though. It's a different, there's a whole different ball game.
1: A children food first in share, and then small, you know? And you'll call for your children first. So, if wife want breaks up in business, so that them understand.
0: Mm-hmm.
1: Yes,
0: if wife want well, that is simple error, basically, on what is supposed to be the right thing to do. Then you know, so my past gone all the way into other things. You know, say something just come back to me. I mean, do your food, your health. This not look safe, you know. Yeah. Why you never tell me something into the part of the show there yet? Bones. When we talk about the food part, your food, your health. This me gone by different food argument. We not work with me, no. Lord have mercy, God. All right. Yes, Sister Justin, you're passing a call to her. You got a girl to go see Wolipa.
1: Sister Justin, I'm a bush, man.
0: Oh, Okay.
1: When party about in the after 9, you know.
0: PM or AM?
1: AM.
0: Oh.
1: Me no know sister got rich and me pen on the car me pen. No, me no how she was driving.
0: Oh.
1: Me I wonder if she go spalling and come down Mandeville and them place because. It ain't no road, no hopeless so.
0: Yeah.
1: Jesus from Chowtal to Bagwell.
0: Yes.
1: The worst road in Jamaica, I believe.
0: But they're doing that. Some work now, though, so I believe we soon see some changes.
1: No, not the Banda one. They look like they ain't abandoned.
0: Okay. Oh, dear.
1: No, no feel no way. If you say the tax man and withdraw their service come September 7th.
0: Wow.
1: They go up that side. Believe me, sense, you know, good.
0: I am hopeful that they will attend to it.
1: We in a big bus, when man reach a certain place, my face chop the bus and make the bus rock and come in. Rock.
0: Wow.
1: Before my put in a gear and move again, they think that Papa will spring up.
0: Wow.
1: Yeah, man.
0: It's crazy.
1: Me tell you something, you see, sense. We shouldn't have a way to deal with them thing there, besides the politicians and involved. Because when we check out that, definitely, some sabotage are going.
0: Me don't think so. But make we see. Well, tell you what, let us see how things pan out by now and make we see how it pan out.
1: You know, sir, from 2020 to 2025. Is the ruling party control that constituency and they never have a road. Know that the other party win the seat. They don't know say sabotage that one.
0: Jesus. Wow.
1: Because this MP is supposed to get 12 road and we hear them say they cut it down to 5. Me don't know why.
0: Mm-mm.
1: Me don't know if that are one of them put in a if we do. But you mean if you do 12, but then say a 5 you cut down.
0: Wow.
1: Some news don't miss me, you know, I think.
0: Mm-hmm.
1: Me listen to TV and watch the radio.
0: Mm-hmm. Me get you, you know, if you say miss me, you know. If you say fly over my head. Me hear what you say.
1: Yeah, man. Yeah, man.
0: You're yeah, listening to TV and watch the radio.
1: And watch the radio.
0: Me hear you. All right, boys. All right. Yeah.

0: Central 96. Yes.
1: Hi.
0: Yes, ma'am.
1: I was calling you to tell you two things.
0: What?
1: I did not hear the food.
0: Your food, your health. So you're going to try to tell me, say I call for remind me, say I'm going to eat it.
1: No, when I was calling you before you answer bones, that was what I was going to say to you. And tell you as well that the same question that you asked, I was saying that to serve my husband
0: mm-hmm.
1: would be that I'll be performing my wifely duty just the same.
0: All right.
1: It doesn't really matter wherever you are.
0: All right, Missy, Uncle Wayne G, I call me. Me hear what my face say quick. All right. Central 96, good morning, good afternoon, good night. Hello, good morning.
2: Hello, good afternoon.
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2: Oh, I know that, but I thought you were in Canada.
0: Sure. I am here on the island of Jamaica. I am here in studio.
2: When we grew up, we want to take the legend.
0: What is this? What is this? You see, there's something there now.
2: I said when I grew up, I want to take plane like you.
0: I get you. I get you. Yes, sir.
2: Anyway, good afternoon and welcome back.
0: Thank you. Thank you,
2: I
0: sir.
2: I have been listening and I am blagging on your YouTube channel there over Central and I am not getting any response. I don't know why. How could I cause this?
0: Oh my God. Because the thing is behind me. I'm not able to see your messages. It's not in front.
2: Okay, well, I'll show you how to do that. I'll show you how to bring it in front of you. You just have to bring it up the screen in front of you and mute it on your computer. That's all. Bring it up on your computer, mute it, and every now and then you just bring it up when you're doing the thing. That's it.
0: Then I want me to do a while ago. I do something. I see the message. I see no, someone I say good afternoon, yeah, everyone. Hi. who is this? Evron or Overon? Evron. Evron, good afternoon, everyone. Okay, hi. Blake. Oh,
2: that's TikTok.
0: I don't know which one is it for me. Sir, I don't.
2: Okay, no, she leaves the call and draws me attention to social media. What is this?
0: But you draw me attention to something that was a lot of. Uncle Wayne G. Uncle Wayne.
2: Hello, are you there?
0: I am here.
2: Yes?
0: I am here. You hear me?
2: You leave me and gonna pay attention to social media, my sister.
0: Well, you know. But it's you bring it to my attention, so you know I didn't even realize because it's the that one is behind me, so is that
2: no,
0: I wouldn't.
2: I'm saying you need to bring it up on your laptop and mute YouTube, and you will be able to see it in front of you. You minimize it when you're ready. You just bring up the screen when you're ready and you look.
0: I get it.
2: Anyway, good afternoon to you and the family. I just called to say welcome back.
0: Yes.
2: And I am enjoying the program. How was your time spent over there? No, I don't have enough time. So I will just ask the question, leave it until the next time you answer. Okay?
0: Yes, sir.
2: Have a wonderful afternoon and welcome to the wonderful Sunshine Island of Jamaica.
0: Too much sun though, yes, sir, but thanks. But you know though that yesterday, Uncle Wayne G, yesterday was it yesterday? No, it was Sunday. I did not know that Sunday was the last day of beautiful, nice sunshine in Canada. Everything changes yesterday. Because, and I was like, when my brother told me, that he said that, you know, you're leaving on a good time. He said, because Sunday, they were saying that this is the last of it. So everybody start preparing themselves with their jackets. You know? And then yesterday morning when I got up and getting ready to come out, and when I step outside, I was like, oh, yes. Oh, yeah.
2: Saying that they get the cooler breeze before us here in the U.S.?
0: That's, well, I think because it all started yesterday. Because when I got out of the house yesterday and heading for the airport, I realized that it was a little nippy. It wasn't dangerously bad, but it was a little nippy, and you could feel that the change and everything was. I'm like, oh wow, oh wow.
2: You leave the twang?
0: Me never did pick up any twang. Was I too? You never did instruct me to pick up any.
2: Yeah, but you're not gonna do it for your own. You're gonna get twang.
0: No look at English. No look at twang. Yeah,
2: English is dear, but you could have brought a little twang back, man.
0: Mm-mm. Not God.
2: Anyway, thank you so much for listening. I am out. Have a wonderful afternoon. Enjoy the rest of the week.
0: Yes, sir. You too. Thank you.
2: All right. Bye-bye.
0: All right, so I apologize for your food, your health. I'm going to be doing it for you tomorrow because, you know, it's almost that time for me to get on out of here. But, yeah, on a serious note, Uncle Benji leave. I never said to him before. On a serious note, yes, wives serve their husbands first. All right? Vice versa. There's no way. And if you go somewhere and you see that is happening where the wife is serving everybody else and your husband is for last, then unless the husband say, as according to Bones, the husband said to the wife, look here, may we stay for last, just do what you got to do. Take care of the kids first. If he says so, there's a whole different ball game. Then you're going to adhere to what the husband says. But on another hand, it should be that the husband is served first. Yeah. So, I leave that right where it is. Guys, what time is it? Oh, my God. Got 4 minutes before I'm out of here. So, with that being said, let me just go back with the Hallelujah Challenge. And, you know, of course, you know, this is where I say, oh, yes, tomorrow is Fasting Wednesday. Tomorrow is Fasting Wednesday. You know we're going to take it to them in fasting, right? Right.

All right, guys, the name is The Essence. Got a rocky start this morning, but we get through it, huh? So until we meet again, God's willing, life's be a rapture, tarries. And so permits his will. We do this all over again tomorrow. So at this time, I say, walk good, run good, ride good, drive good. And in total, be good. The name is The Essence. Catch you tomorrow.

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T-Law.

to give you praise and to give you thanks for all that you have done, for healing me, for saving my soul, for delivering me out of my situation. I want to take this opportunity to share my testimony, to let the world know what you have done for me. For you are able, and there is no God like Jehovah God. For you are the true and living God. You are the great I am. You are the conquering lion of the tribe of Judah. And Father God, I thank you and I praise you. I want to let the world know that at the age of 22, I was out there strung out on drugs. My life was messed up. I fell in love with a young man. Was looking for someone to help me with my situation, but there was no one there to help me. I went to this young lady and she introduced me to something that I thought would help me, would ease my pain and would clear my mind. But all that it did to me was messed up my mind, messed up my life. I was introduced to crack cocaine, but it didn't end there. It had a time where I went out partying with my friends, and at that time I remember I was getting high. While I was there, I passed out. They rushed me to the hospital. The doctor told me that I was all right, and they sent me home. I went home and I got high again. It didn't end there. Passed out again. Rushed to the hospital. They went and operated on me because they said I had a hernia. But while I was in that surgery, they found colon cancer. And at that moment, I thought everything was over for me. The doctors told me that I wasn't gonna live. They took half of my colon off and told me to go home and spend the last

same cut that they operated on. Blood was rushing out of that cut. Went back to the hospital again. And God had to show those doctors that He was my healer. He is my deliverer. And at that moment, the doctors would marvel that I came out of my situation. And I'm still here today as a

it for me, he can do it for you. He healed my body. He saved my soul. He delivered me from drought. He delivered me from cancer. And he can do it. People might tell you that you are nothing, that you don't worth anything. But know that God is able. Know that God is merciful. Know that God is faithful. If he can do it for me, he can do it for you. And I'm still here today, and I will not move. I will not give up. I will not let go of God. I will not let go of his unchanging hand, because he is faithful. And I'm so grateful for all that you have done, for healing me, for saving my soul, for delivering me out of my situation. I want to take this opportunity to share my testimony, to let the world know what you have done for me. For you are able, and there is no God like Jehovah God. For you are the true and living God. You are the great I Am. You are the conquering lion of the tribe of Judah.

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Everywhere we go, we'll sing about Yahweh.

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I am Alexia King-White, and today is Tuesday, August 11th. Our headlines are brought to you by Stafton Enterprises. In local news, 42-year-old woman found hanging from tree in Clarendon. 68-year-old Central 96.3 FM Jamaica. I am Alexia King-White, and today is Tuesday, August 11th. Our headlines are brought to you by Stafton Enterprises. In local news, 42-year-old woman found hanging from tree in Clarendon. 68-year-old

0: in Demolition in Trelawney. In international, former OnlyFans model gets 6 years for boyfriend stabbing death. Trial begins in Tupac Shakur murder case 30 years after rapper's death. U.S. helicopter fires on cargo ship accused of violating Iran blockade. In sports, St. Lucia Kings survive late Falcon fight back in a CPL thriller. Reggae girl Shania Hills joins Nottingham Forest on 1 year contract. In weather, Saharan dust and strong winds to affect Jamaica over the next few days. 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
0: Do stay with us for the news and details.

Welcome back. And now the news in detail. We begin with the local news. Police in Clarendon are investigating the suspected suicide of a 42-year-old woman in Sutton's district, Chapelton. She has been identified as Lucien Morgan, a domestic helper of Sutton's. Police say Morgan was last seen alive by her 82-year-old mother at home after 7 o'clock Monday morning. However, about 4.5 hours later, residents tending to animals in a vegetated area near a cemetery discovered her body and alerted the police. Morgan was found hanging from a tree with a red rope around her neck. Police say there were no visible signs of violence on her body. She was taken to hospital, where she was pronounced dead. A post-mortem examination is to be conducted as investigations continue. A 68-year-old man from Middlesex, St. Elizabeth, has died in hospital a week after he was allegedly beaten with a piece of board by his grandson during a family dispute. The deceased has been identified as Lawrence Smith. Police say that about 6 o'clock on the morning of August 3, Smith intervened in an altercation after allegedly seeing his grandson squeezing his granddaughter's throat. The police report that the grandson then armed himself with a piece of 2x4 lumber and struck Smith to his left and right arm and ribs. Smith reportedly suffered bruising, swelling, and pain. He later went to the La Cova police station to report the incident and complained of severe pain. Smith was admitted to the Black River Hospital, where he died Monday evening. The police investigation is continuing. More in local news. Three people are in police custody following the seizure of a firearm, ballistic vest, and more than 80 rounds of ammunition during separate operations in St. James on Monday. The operations were carried out by detectives assigned to the National Strategic Anti-Gang Division. In the first incident, about 4 o'clock Monday afternoon, a woman was stopped and searched at Fairview Plaza in Montego Bay. Police say 75 rounds of ammunition were found, 74 rounds of 5.56 ammunition, and one 7.62 round. The woman was arrested. About 2.5 hours later, police executed a search warrant at a premises in Meadowsville, Montego Bay. A Taurus pistol magazine, 6 rounds of ammunition, a firearm holster, and a ballistic vest were seized. A man and another woman were arrested in connection with that seizure. The identities of the three people are being withheld pending further investigations. And finally, in local news,

About 20 families in Cooper Spen, Trelawney, have been left homeless after approximately 20 housing units were demolished during an early morning operation on a Tuesday. The residents say they have been involved in a court dispute over the property since 2009, while some claim they have occupied the land for more than 30 years. According to the residents, the demolition team arrived shortly after 3:30 Tuesday morning, catching them off guard and giving them little time to remove their belongings. They say the team arrived with two excavators, sledgehammers, pickaxes, and other equipment, accompanied by a large contingent of police officers. The residents claim they received no prior warning before the demolition began. They also say members of the demolition team warned before leaving that they would return in the coming weeks to continue the operation. That is it for local news. It is now time for international news.

In international news, former OnlyFans model Courtney Clenny has been sentenced to 6 years in prison after pleading guilty to manslaughter in connection with the stabbing death of a friend. U.S. media report that the 30-year-old was originally facing a second-degree murder charge in April 2022, death of Christian Umbuzelli at their Miami home. A conviction on the murder charge could have resulted in a life sentence. However, Clenny accepted a plea deal for the lesser manslaughter charge with credit for time already served. She has spent about 4 years in prison, meaning she could be released in roughly 2 years. Clenny had claimed she stabbed Umbuzelli in self-defense, alleging that he was abusive. Prosecutors disputed that claim, arguing that Clenny was the abusive partner in the relationship. The trial of 63-year-old Duane Kefiti Davis began Monday with jury selection in Las Vegas. Prosecutors allege that Davis, a former leader of the Southside Caption Cribs, ordered the 1996 killing and provided the gun used in the drive-by shooting. Sakar was shot on September 7, 1996, after attending a Mike Tyson boxing match in Las Vegas. He died 6 days later at age 25. Davis has pleaded not guilty and faces life in prison without parole if convicted. The case has remained one of America's most high-profile unsolved killings, with prosecutors expected to revisit the long-running rivalry between the East Coast and the West Coast hip-hop scenes. The trial is expected to last approximately 1 month. And finally, in international news, the United States military says a U.S. Navy helicopter fired missiles at a Panama-flagged cargo ship that allegedly attempted to breach the American blockade of Iranian ports. U.S. Central Command says the MH-60 helicopter targeted the engine room of the NV Melva Nova after the ship's civilian crew allegedly ignored repeated warnings from U.S. forces. The military says the vessel was disabled and is no longer traveling to Iran. It is the third time U.S. forces have forcibly stopped a vessel since the port's blockade was reinstated on July 14. U.S. Central Command says 55 ships have been redirected and two others boarded since the latest blockade began. Iran has demanded an end to the blockade as a part of its conditions to reopen the Strait of Hormuz, a major route for global oil and gas shipments. That was the international news. Coming up is the sports report, brought to you by JC Grant's Logistics and Travel.

0: In this evening's sports report, the St. Lucia Kings held their nerve to defeat the Antigua and Barbuda Falcons by 4 runs in a Trillion Caribbean Premier League contest at the Arnas Valley ground on a Sunday night. The Falcons, chasing 188 for victory, needed 13 runs from the final over and appear capable of pulling off the win. However, Kings seamer Matthew Ford conceded just 8 runs in the final over to secure the victory. Evan Lewis top scored for the Falcons with 48 from 24 balls, while captain Fabian Allen was unbeaten on 28. The Falcons finished on 183 for 7. Earlier, player of the match Andreas Goose anchored the Kings innings with a superb 82 from 51 balls, helping them pass 187 for 8. Alzari Joseph was the Falcons' leading bowler, taking 3 wickets for 32 runs. The result saw the Kings survive a late Falcon challenge and claim a 4-run victory. And finally in sports, reggae girl forward Shania Ailes has signed a 1-year contract with English club Nottingham Forest. The club announced the signing on Monday, with Ailes expressing excitement about returning home and playing at the city ground. She says she's looking forward to meeting the fans, scoring goals, and helping the club achieve its promotion ambitions. Nottingham Forest head coach Tom Mallinson says Ailes has a proven record of scoring in the division and has been a part of successful teams. He says she understands the demands of the league, works hard for the team, and is determined to find the back of the net. Mallinson says the club is excited to welcome Ailes and see her into the squad. The sports report has been brought to you by JC Grants Logistics and Travel.
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0: It is now time for the weather report.

In today's weather update, a plume of Saharan dust and a low-level jet stream across the central Caribbean are the significant features influencing Jamaica's weather. Both features are expected to remain over the region for the next few days, while a tropical wave is forecast to move across the island on Thursday. Tonight will be partly cloudy. Tomorrow morning, partly cloudy conditions are expected across northern parishes, with mainly sunny conditions elsewhere. Tomorrow afternoon, isolated showers and thunderstorms are forecast across a section of southern parishes, with partly cloudy and hazy conditions elsewhere. The minimum temperature in Kingston tonight is expected to be 27 degrees Celsius, while Montego Bay should also record a low of 27 degrees Celsius. On Thursday, the morning should be mainly sunny, followed by widely scattered afternoon showers and isolated thunderstorms across western parishes and some hilly areas elsewhere. Friday and Saturday will be mostly sunny, with mostly cloudy afternoon across western parishes. Extremely windy conditions are expected. Meanwhile, a tropical wave is currently across the eastern Caribbean. An area of low pressure in the central tropical Atlantic has a high chance of developing into a tropical cyclone over the next 7 days. That concludes the weather report. Now a recap of the headlines. In local news, 42-year-old woman found hanging from tree in Clarendon. 68-year-old St. Elizabeth man dies after alleged attack by grandson. Two women and a man held after major ammunition seizure in St. James. 20 families left homeless after early morning demolition in Trelawney. In international, former OnlyFans model gets 6 years for boy. In international, former OnlyFans model gets 6 years for boyfriend stabbing. Trial begins in Tupac Shakur murder case 30 years after rapper's death. U.S. helicopter fires on cargo ship accused of violating Iran blockade. In sports, St. Lucia Kings survive late Falcons fight back in a CPL thriller. Reggae girl Shania Ailes join Nottingham Forest on 1 year contract. In weather, Saharan dust and strong winds to affect Jamaica over the next few days. And that is it for the Central Evening News. I am Alexia King White. 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